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2: It's 11 degrees. Hello, I'm Michaela Carr. Donald Trump could personally attend the signing of a Middle East peace deal in Switzerland on Friday. Trump will be in Europe this week for the G7 summit in France. Vice President J.D. Vance has told Fox News he'll be at the signing and the president might be there too.
3: I think we're still figuring out the logistics on who's going to attend that signing ceremony. I certainly plan to be there, but it's possible the president himself could be there. We'll figure it out.
2: Forensic officers will continue to work at a home in Ballajura today after a man's body was discovered there. Fire crews were called to the property in Alicia Gardens late yesterday after smoke was seen coming from the garage. A 38-year-old man will appear in court in Kalgoorlie today accused of murdering a woman. The 35-year-old's body was found at the side of the road on the Goldfields Highway on Friday. Business groups have hit out at the federal government as an inquiry into its tax changes gets underway today in Canberra, but the probe will only run for 2 days and a number of witnesses have been blocked from appearing. David Alexander from the Chamber of Commerce and Industry has told Nine these are big changes that need more attention.
4: There's no excuse for having a snap inquiry 2 days when there's problems that are emerging every day, really. This deserves a longer period of scrutiny.
2: And the Reserve Bank Board kicks off its latest meeting today to discuss interest rates. After three straight hikes, most experts are tipping the RBA will sit tight this month and leave them on hold. We'll find out tomorrow afternoon.
5: Do you ever wonder where your family story began? A simple one-off test can reveal rich new details about your family's past. Piece it together with Ancestry DNA.
2: Celebrations have continued in Vancouver following the Socceroos' 2-0 upset over Turkey in the World Cup. The Aussies are now back at their base camp ahead of their clash against the USA on Saturday in Seattle. Injured Socceroos midfielder Riley McGree has told Seven he couldn't sleep last night.
6: Oh, I'm stoked. Honestly, I'm so proud of the performance last night and the result. It's only the first game in the group, but it's the perfect start.
2: And a career-high 6 goals from Liam Ryan has propelled St Kilda to an 8-point victory over the Giants at Docklands. It moves the Saints into a wild card position.
7: Just week by week at the minute, even though we're playing pretty good footy, but wild card or top 8 would be perfect for us.
2: The former Eagle there on 7.
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2: Perth's weather showers today. We're heading for a top of 15. Partly cloudy tomorrow, 16. The same for Wednesday and Thursday with highs of 16 and 17. Right now, it's 11 degrees. 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
13: Welcome to a new week. Lisa, we had quite the find last week, didn't we?
9: Absolutely. Now, you know Adam. You hear him on the weekend. He's
13: hello.
9: Also... Hello. Good morning. He's morning. Also our tech.
13: Yeah.
9: And
13: he's
9: been...
13: far more talented than either you or I.
9: Yes,
13: can do more than one thing.
9: He has many more strings to his bow than either you or I ever will. He has recently been doing some sort of refurbishing in this building. Mm. And you found something under the floor.
14: Yeah, so we've got a little dark corner of the office here that we've decided, you know, let's lighten it up. Let's make it your little meeting room that you can have your breakfast meetings in.
9: Yes.
14: And so part of that meant I had to run some new cables across the floor. And fortunately, the building we're in has raised floors, so you can just literally lift up the floor panels.
9: Yeah.
14: And there's about 6 inches worth of space underneath them. So for throwing cables around, perfect. Anyway, so I lifted up one of the floors, stuck my head in there to try and see if there's already a cable nearby that I can sort of, you know, nick and pull across. And as I've sort of shone the torch around underneath the floorboards, there's this little bit of red reflective light that's come back at me. I'm like, what is that? So I've had a bit of a closer look and then gone and lifted up a couple more floors.

0: or tiles that I didn't need to. And I found this. It's a 1984 Coca-Cola can. Under the floor.
1: You can tell how old it is because it's got the old ring pull. Yeah.
2: It's one of the old steel cans.
1: Yeah,
2: and I swear, which we used to have in WA.
0: Weighs at least twice what a normal
1: one
0: is.
2: Mate, when you threw one of those at one of the kids at school, it wasn't like one of those aluminium ones. Nope. We were tougher back in the 70s and 80s, mate.
1: Oh, yeah. That is the first thing I noticed was when I picked it up, I thought, oh, it's still got Coke in it. It's heavy. but they were so much heavier.
2: Even the empty ones were heavy. Mm.
1: That's interesting.
2: But we know it's from 84 because it has
0: it's got a date on it.
2: Sponsor of the LA 84 Olympic. We're closer to the next LA Olympics.
1: Yes, we are.
2: We're much closer.
1: Wasn't there even one in between?
2: No, there wasn't one in between. No. I don't think so.
1: So it now has led us to pose one of the more curious questions we've asked. What did you find in the cavity? by which we mean in the wall, the roof, under the floors.
2: Yeah.
1: You're doing a bit of refurbishing and lo and behold, there's Harry Hoffa. Mate. Not Harry Hoffa. What's his name?
2: Jimmy Hoffa.
1: Jimmy Hoffa.
2: Yeah, you and I are doing really well with names of people, famous people. I got Cameron Metcalf's name wrong. You've got Jimmy Hoffa's name wrong.
1: There's 18 holes of golf at the Vines up for grabs. So call 1355 22 or text 0476 96 96 96.
2: Yes, it doesn't have to be a cavity in a house or building, though. I mean, look, you know, if you have a customs or maybe even a jail story, I mean, they are welcome to, you know. If you have one.
3: Just stick yourself in this end one, please, Mr. O'Neill.
4: Yeah.
3: And when you're in there, if you could just remove your trousers, please.
4: Eh?
3: Don't worry, it's just a precaution.
4: Dude, I'm being released from jail. I won't be sticking anything up.
3: Yeah, you'd be surprised.
4: Bloody right, I would.
3: I found loads of cool stuff up there. I once found a phone, a gun, hacksaw, an MP3 player, Christmas lights, a miniature submarine, Harry Potter novel.
4: Oh, get gone.
3: Yeah, Deathly Hallows, this one's 600 pages. So, are we going to have a quick peek then?
4: Oh, you.
2: We want to hear from you.

0: FM, good morning. It's Lisa and Russell up and about for a new week. Monday morning, it is 12 past 8. What did you find in the cavity? We'd rather not hear from any dentists this morning.
1: I had a bit of an incident with a cavity once. I was living in an old house. It was only renting, but, you know, there was sort of a want during the 70s to board up gorgeous old fireplaces.
2: Yep.
1: And I knew I wasn't going to be able to use the fireplace, but I wanted to be able to see it. And I said to the owner, you know, I will, you know, rip it off the cover and fix it up if it's okay.
0: Yeah.
1: And so they said, all right, go for your life. So I've done that. And then I was sort of fossicking around in trying to clean up where the chimney comes down. And I could see something tucked away a little bit, sort of stuck up into the chimney, and it was glinting silver. And I thought, oh my God, I'm onto something here. This is going to be
0: jackpot.
1: This is going to be money.
0: Lost
1: this
0: treasure.
1: Is going to be jewels. This is going to be lost treasure. I'm rich. And I've managed to get this thing out, and it was a kind of a pail, like an old, you know, sort of bucket.
0: Mm.
1: And I've pulled it down. Is it going to be money? Is it going to be coins? Is it going to be jewelry? No, it was porn. It was a bucket of old, dusty, disgusting, really old school European pornographic magazines. And I had touched it. Look, I'm still washing my hands.
0: What did you get for them? So what we want to know is what you found in the cavity, because we found a 42-year-old can of Coke under the floorboards. Well,
1: drunk.
0: They'd been drunk.
1: Empty.
0: Some tradie, while fitting out the building here, had just carelessly left an old can of Coke. And we found it 42 years later, and it's a museum piece.
1: Somewhere in there is going to be one of those little pie sauce plastic things to have gone with that.
0: Or maybe an old staff member we haven't been able to account for.
1: So it could have been in the roof, under the floors. What did you find in the cavity? Kyla in Mandurah, good morning.
3: Good morning.
1: What did you find?
3: It wasn't me, it was my brother.
1: Okay.
3: So he had to bury an animal that had passed away.
1: Right.
3: And alongside the shed in the backyard, he found a little wooden box. And we were young, like primary school age, like, yeah, really young primary school. And, he's taken it inside to Mum, and Mum's opened it, and there was a pearl and diamond and gold necklace.
1: Oh.
0: Whoa.
3: All wrapped in like a velvety cover and everything.
0: That's amazing.
1: It would have been the real deal. You wouldn't bury a piece of costume.
0: That's what you wanted to find,
1: wasn't
0: it? That's
1: what I was hoping for.
3: Yeah.
1: So what happened to it?
3: So Mum took it to the police station, you know, and handed it in because it was the rental house we were in.
1: Yeah.
3: In case, you know, someone had lost it or misplaced it or something.
1: Yeah.
3: And, it was about 6 months later, the police rung back and asked Mum to go and collect it, and still to today my brother has it.
1: Oh.
0: What a find.
3: And he's 42 now, my brother. So, yeah.
0: He's as old as a can of Coke we found.
3: Yeah, he's
1: amazing.
3: As old as a can of Coke. So, it's old.
1: Oh, that's awesome. Because it is, I mean, it is true. If it's not claimed after a certain amount of time, it is possessions 9/10.
0: Yeah, that's right. It's sort of finders keepers after a while.
1: Yes, yeah.
3: Yeah.
1: You feel so. You would feel much better about, you know, having it if you, you know, gave it that time to.
0: Agreed.
1: For anyone to come forward.
0: Icky feeling about it.
1: Yeah.
0: Yeah.
1: Good story,
3: exactly.
1: Kyla.
3: So, yeah.
0: Thanks.
3: Yeah.
0: Thanks, Kyla.
3: Enjoy your day and stay warm.
0: Oh, yes, you too.
1: Yes.
0: Good luck. Yes, that's not going to be easy today.
1: All right, what did you find in the cavity?
0: Yes, behind the wall, in the roof, under the floorboards.
1: There's 18 holes of gold.
0: Medical stories.

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3: Bit of wet weather about and the freeways are really busy. So freeway southbound, so Burns Beach Road, Ocean Reef Road to Erindale Road, then Hutton Street through to Mounts Bay Road, at Mounting Road and Belia Drive through to Russell Road, freeway northbound Thomas Road through to Rolly Road, then South Street through to Mill Point Road as well, Roe Highway, so southbound at Tonkin Highway and Roe Highway northbound at the Greaterson Highway bypass in Hazelmere. 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It's Christy with the latest Perth traffic.
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1: It is 21 past 8. What did you find in the cavity? And we're sort of talking about what you might find when you're doing some renovating behind the walls, under the floorboards. Because last week we were doing some, well, slight renovations here. A bit of refurbishing. And we found a 42-year-old Coke can under the floorboards here at Gold 96 FM because it had official sponsor of the 84 Olympics in LA.
0: Yep.
1: Peter on the text line, which is 0476 96 96 96. Peter from Melville, he found a Coke can too. Not under the floorboards like us, but up in the roof. And it's one of those really, really old ones. It has the white strip around the top saying Coca-Cola, the real thing.
0: Yes, I reckon Peter's might be older than ours because they started with It's the Real Thing in 1969. I'm just having a look at a little timeline of Coke slogans. Yeah. And then they changed it to Coke Adds Life in 76.
1: Right.
0: So
1: we're talking maybe early 70s can there?
0: Absolutely.
1: Not bad. It had been opened. It had been drunk. I think it'd be off by now.
0: Yeah. Yeah. Julian Bannister, good morning.
11: Good morning, how are you?
0: Good, what did you find?
11: Well, I had a place in Gosnells when my children were growing up, an old place, asbestos and so forth. I had a back room, you know, all the old houses.
1: Renovate carefully there.
0: Yeah.
11: Absolutely. Well, my son used to be in the back room and, of course, it was a little asbestos wall. Once he went racing through and put a hole in the wall with the doorknob.
0: Oh.
11: You know, the handle?
0: Yes, yes.
11: So I thought, oh, yeah. It doesn't matter, whatever, you know.
1: Really?
0: We didn't know.
11: Years later, I thought, right, it's time to renovate. So we're going to pull down and extend his bedroom wall for him. So pulling down that whole section, what do I find is all of his Vegemite sandwiches probably from the last 5 years. He must have come home from school, emptied his lunchbox like he's supposed to, but he emptied them in the wall.
1: No.
0: Oh, no.
1: Couldn't he just have thought to bury them in the garden or something?
11: No. I mean, even throw them in the bin at school. But no, we'll bring them home. We'll just pop them in the wall.
1: Oh, Mum will never find out. Mum will never find them in there.
0: Yuck.
1: I bet he's not the first kid to do that, Julie. But behind the wall is kind of unusual.
11: It's so funny because all he ever wanted was Vegemite sandwiches. I want Vegemite sandwiches.
0: Oh, okay. Wow.
1: No, he didn't.
11: No, he didn't.
1: I think he was lying.
11: I think so.
0: Yeah. Thanks, Julie. That's amazing.
1: Okay, thank you, Julie. Oh.
11: Okay.
1: Goodbye. Oh, that would have been nice. That would have been just grey.
0: I don't think
1: usually
0: that was
1: wrapped in Glad wrap.
0: I don't think that was the worst of their problems, though, with a hole in the asbestos
1: wall.
0: Once you damage it, you've got a
1: problem.
0: Yeah.
1: Although in their case, they had two toxic problems: the wall and what was in it. What did you find in the cavity? 13 55 22 0476 96 96 96.

0: 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It is Lisa and Russell with some In Excess at almost 28 past 8. What did you find in the cavity? Is it gold? Was it treasure or something quite disturbing?
1: Yes, there's been some disturbing things. Scotty in Guildford said his sister-in-law's uncle died and she was the only relative, had an old house in Sydney, so they decided they'd do it up and rent it out.
0: Yep.
1: In the walls, the roof and in the garage, they found all up about $120K in cash.
0: My God. So it wasn't in the milk tin under the bed.
1: No.
0: It was in the walls.
1: Some of the older folk do that. They hide it all over the place. My grandfather, we found cash all over the place. Not that much, but...
0: Not good with inflation.
1: Yeah, we found a bit sort of hidden here and hidden there. And
0: mouldy old notes.
1: Yes.
0: Yeah, of course, that exactly. Doesn't happen with the new notes, but the old notes, they get mouldy.
1: What about... We did get a text from someone who does work in the emergency department.
0: Janet.
1: Oh,
0: Janet of Atwell. Hi, guys. In cavities in ED, we've had zucchini, grapefruits, carrots, Coke bottles.
1: No.
0: And the explanations is always, I sat on a chair, obviously with great force.
1: Yeah, you did.
0: Sure you did.
1: Yes. Thanks, Janet.
0: I knew there'd be one.
1: Our winner of the golf is Julie in Bannister, who found who knows how many terms worth of Vegemite sandwiches that her son had shoved into the wall cavity through a hole that he
0: could have thrown him in the bin at school, but
1: Could have just left it at the bottom of his school bag.
0: Maybe just like the challenge.
1: He did. He's been packing the wall with sandwiches. Well, Julie, you've won the 18 holes of golf 4-2 at the Vines Resort on the championship course with a motorised buggy valued at $260. Thanks to the Vines Resort. You can tee off with their winter golf special now, including 18 holes, hot coffee, a Vines golf umbrella and a $25 golf box voucher. 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
0: There is a new warning about AI scams. Michaela will tell you what you need to look out for next in the 8:30 update.
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12: There's a broken down track in West Perth, Mitchell Freeway North, then at Loftus Street. The left lane's closed by incident response. Be mindful on the approach. Otherwise, freeway southbound, so Burns Beach Road, Ocean Reef Road to Arundale Road, Harton Street to Mounts Bay Road, and Kwinana Freeway southbound, filling at Manning Road and Belia Drive to Russell Road. Freeway northbound, Mortimer Road to Russell Road, then Farrington Road right through to Mill Point Road. And delays to Tonkin Highway northbound, Kelvin Road through to Hale. 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
15: It's 11 degrees. Hello, I'm Michaela Carr. The US Vice President J.D. Vance has described a peace deal with Iran as a big moment. Both sides have finally struck an agreement, which is expected to be officially signed in Switzerland on Friday. Vance has told Fox News the deal will transform the Middle East if Iran sticks to it.
16: This is the immediate opening of the Straits of Hormuz and, of course, the lifting of the naval blockade that we've had on Iran along with it. The number two thing that it means is that Iran will never have a nuclear weapon.
15: Labor concedes people are angry, but insists that One Nation is not the answer to their problems. It comes as a Resolve poll has One Nation's primary vote surging to 29%, with Pauline Hanson overtaking Anthony Albanese as preferred Prime Minister. But Labor frontbencher Pat Conroy has told Nine, One Nation has no way of fixing any of the issues we face.
17: People are angry, but what One Nation offers is just more anger, not solutions. And in the end, they're the same as the Liberals and the Nationals.
15: The WA girl who died in Pakistan at the weekend after police opened fire in a case of mistaken identity is being remembered as happy, friendly and playful. 9-year-old Hania Ahmed was a student at the Australian Islamic College in Perth. Principal Abdullah Khan says they're in a state of shock and disbelief.
18: It's an extremely tragic event that has happened to this innocent girl and the family.
15: The surge in illicit tobacco will mean Australian taxpayers will spend almost $3 billion on healthcare for smokers. It's estimated the tobacco excise will only cover a fraction of the full $6.8 billion worth of care. And a warning that AI scams are becoming more advanced. It's reported scammers are using AI deepfake technology to alter their voice and impersonate an authority figure. We're being told to always verify the identity of callers.
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15: WA's Cooper Connolly has scored his first international century in Australia's one wicket win over Bangladesh in the final match of their one-day cricket series. Connolly top scored with 149, coming off 133 balls. And in tennis, Alex de Minaur has suffered an upset loss in the final of the ATP event in the Netherlands. The Australian going down in three sets to Poland's Kamil Majchuk.
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15: Perth's weather showers today. We're heading for a top of 15. Partly cloudy tomorrow, 16. The same for Wednesday and Thursday with highs of 16 and 17. Right now, it's 11 degrees. 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
22: 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Lisa, though, hasn't been idle, digging up all the latest in showbiz and more for the Shaw Report.
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0: 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That'll be this afternoon from 3, 18 to 9.
1: The Shore Report.
2: Steven Spielberg's done it again. His new movie, Disclosure Day, this is the one Ben O'Shea reviewed the other day,
0: yes,
2: has had a huge opening weekend. It took just short of $132 million at the global box office.
0: Just a weekend's work.
2: Yeah, that is properly big. Critics have described the sci-fi thriller as an exquisitely entertaining ride. Ben gave it 4 stars. So
0: Steven rarely delivers a dud.
2: No. Very rarely.
0: Very rarely.
2: Meantime, the Michael Jackson movie has now surpassed Bohemian Rhapsody to officially become the highest grossing music biopic of all time. It opened in April to the biggest ever first weekend for a music biopic, and now Deadline have confirmed that it has become the most lucrative ever made, clocking $1.3 billion at the worldwide box office.
0: Wow.
2: That's crazy.
0: Isn't that mad?
2: Tyra Banks has filed a lawsuit against Netflix, alleging that the documentary series Reality Check Inside America's Next Top Model portrayed her negatively by cherry-picking her interview. I'd ask if you saw this doco, Russell, but I'm fairly sure
0: I know the answer. It's on my to-watch list and I just keep ignoring it.
2: Tyra, who was the host of Next Top Model, participated in the series to address the show's legacy, the successes and the shortcomings, but claims her words were taken out of context and reassembled in a defamatory way, like on MAFS.
0: I love that.
2: Because they all cry that,
0: it's
2: too.
0: It's always out of context.
2: Yes,
0: whenever it doesn't go your way.
2: It's the edit.
0: Out of context.
2: Now, imagine thinking with absolute certainty that you'd won 100 grand on a scratchy, only to learn you really won $20.
0: Sounds like us every weekend.
2: Yeah, this just happened to a guy in Indiana in the US. He thought he'd hit the jackpot with a $5 Space Invaders scratchy. Well, to be fair, he did. He'd bought this thing and taken to it with a coin, as you do, or maybe his fingernail, I don't know. And sure enough, he uncovered the top prize symbol. So off he's gone at great pace to the Hoosier Lottery headquarters, where officials claimed the printed symbols did not match their official validation records, blaming it all on a technical issue. He received little explanation other than that. He says they pretty much just said, no jackpot for you.
0: Oh, bad show.
2: On your way.
0: Another man
2: had the same problem with the same batch of Space Invader scratchies. He thought that he had won $25,000, only to be told he'd won zip. So after these two incidents, the Hoosier Lottery immediately stopped sales of the scratchy, saying they'll relaunch it after they fix the aforementioned technical issue. But the players who thought they were in the money are being urged to submit a formal protest over being denied what, for all intents and purposes, appeared to be a win.
0: Yes.
2: I wonder if they'll have a case.
0: I reckon they probably
2: It'd be interesting to see how that goes.
0: We're going to pull all the tickets so that we can fix
2: the odds. Yeah, because you won.
0: In our favour.
2: You weren't meant to win.

0: Yeah.
1: House always wins.
2: Yeah.
1: Yeah.
2: Well, good luck, boys.
1: Yeah. Well, hopefully. Actually, I hope you win.
2: Yeah, so do I.
1: Yeah. We all do. 14-9, Gold 96 FM.

0: 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Happy Monday. Welcome to a new week. It's Lisa and Russell. It is 11 away from 9.
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3: Had a call to the traffic hotline about a crash in Bedfordale, Albany Highway, Bedfordale Hill Road. Lane closures in place, very busy in both directions. Crash in Canningvale, Nicholson Road, northbound at Roe Highway. Towing services are on site, the right turn lane's blocked. Crash in West Perth, Mitchell Freeway, southbound at Loftus Street. And a broken down truck, Mitchell Freeway, northbound at Loftus Street. The left emergency lane is blocked there. Get home for the moments that matter most, like sunset strolls with your mates or bedtime stories with your little ones. Drive safe, a reminder from RAC. If there's anything else, please call our traffic hotline on 9323 9696. It's Christy with the latest Perth traffic.
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6: Still a shower or two about today. It is 10 and a half degrees. Feels chillier than that. Only 8. 15 today will be our high.

0: 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Good morning. It's Lisa and Russell. It's fast approaching 9 o'clock, and that is us done for the first day of the week.
1: On the show tomorrow, renowned psychic medium John Edwards.
0: Oh, I wonder if he knows he's going to be joining us. I could say that. I mean, I could say that, but that would be too obvious.
1: And West Coast Eagle Elliot Yeo might want to know if they're going to win this week. No, in all seriousness, he's coming to town again, John Edward, and it's a hugely popular show.
0: Very, very hugely popular.
1: Yes.
0: We don't need no crystal ball to tell you that Smiley has a lot of music, the other side of the 9 o'clock update. He has a 96-minute music marathon all ready to roll. 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
5: Hi Perth, Fiona Ellis-Jones here from Your News Now. 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
2: Every workplace has a last-minute legend, the person who always seems to deliver just in time. The report arrives moments before the meeting. The presentation is finished just as people are walking into the room. To some, this looks impressive. There is drama, speed, and a sense of heroic rescue. But last-minute delivery often leaves chaos in its wake. Others are left waiting, checking, chasing, or making changes under pressure. Last-minute legends are not always careless. Some thrive under pressure, while others have simply learnt that urgency gets attention. But when everything arrives at the final moment, the cost is usually carried by everyone else. So this Monday morning, remember, delivering on time matters, but leaving everyone else breathless along the way is not legendary.
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4: Watch out for a crash in Canning Vale or Nicholson Road, northbound at Rohaway. Tolling services are on site. Right turning lane blocked. Traffic slow on the approach. Crash on the Mitchell Freeway southbound at Loftus Street. Left emergency lane blocked there. Delays on the Mitchell southbound at Burns Beach Road, Ocean Reef Road to Arundel Road, then from Hutton Street. Heading south on the Quinana, busy at Manning Road, then Billia Drive to Russell. North on the Quinana, delays Thomas Road to Russell Road, then crawling South Street to Millpoint Road, Graham Farmer Freeway and the tunnel built up city bound. 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It's Peter with latest Perth traffic.
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7: It's 10 degrees. Hello, I'm Michaela Carr. The Prime Minister has welcomed the ceasefire agreement between the US and Iran. The deal will be officially signed in Switzerland on Friday. It will see the immediate reopening of the Strait of Hormuz, as well as an end to hostilities in Lebanon. Anthony Albanese is urging all sides to ensure that the peace is durable and lasting. A 38-year-old man has been charged with murder over the death of a woman in Kalgoorlie. The 35-year-old's body was found at the side of the Goldfields Highway on Friday. The man will appear in court today. Police are continuing to investigate a fatal fire at Ballajura. Fire crews were called to the Alicia Gardens property late yesterday when smoke was seen billowing from the garage. A man's body was found inside. The arson squad is collecting evidence from the scene. A senior minister admits that the government has more work to do, as a poll shows that Pauline Hanson is now the preferred Prime Minister. The Resolve political monitor also reaffirms One Nation as the most popular party when it comes to primary votes. Social Services Minister Tanya Plibersek has told Seven it shows voters are clearly frustrated.
8: We've just got to keep working to make sure that those tax cuts that we want to deliver right now get to people.
7: A Senate inquiry into the government's changes to negative gearing and capital gains tax gets underway in Canberra today, but the inquiry has been labelled a sham, as it only runs for 2 days, while a number of experts have been blocked from appearing. And a facelift for Aussie retail chain The Reject Shop. Its new Canadian owner says all 410 stores will be rebranded as Dollarama by 2030.
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7: The Socceroos claim they'll have no fear when they take on the USA in their next World Cup clash on Saturday. The side is enjoying some downtime after yesterday's upset win over Turkey. Goal scorer Connor Metcalf insists they weren't nervous going into the game and will take the same approach when they take on the hosts.
9: The fact that we started well really set us up. And I mean, yeah, I think we're going to go into the next game full of energy, full of confidence.
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0: Perth's weather, showers today. We're heading for a top of 15. Partly cloudy tomorrow, 16. The same for Wednesday and Thursday with highs of 16 and 17. Right now, 10 degrees. 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
3: Happy Monday, it's Smiley, and seriously, where did that weekend disappear to? I swear it was Friday about 5 minutes ago. If you're sitting there staring at a mountain of emails, I've got the tune sorted while you ease yourself back into the working week. And in 3 songs time, I'll let you know exactly when to call 1355-22 for your chance to score those golden tickets to see Robbie Williams live in Sydney. 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

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G'day, Mark Pascoe here. Smiley for your Monday and the travelling Wilburys. That's what happens when you get a bunch of legends in one room. The magic pretty much takes care of itself. Hey, one great song away from another legend, Elton John, and another British icon. He knows exactly how to run a stage and a crowd. It's Robbie Williams live in Sydney. And here's your chance to see Robbie in Sydney. It's VIP all the way with those golden tickets. In 10 minutes, Lisa and Russell will tell you when to dial 13 55 22, and you need to be caller 12. 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
4: 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And which Robbie song are you singing at the top of your lungs, Christine?
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4: Oh, guaranteed chills moment right there. 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
5: Oh, that would be great. It really would.
4: Good on you, Christine. It's Lisa and Russell's golden ticket to Robbie Williams, and more chances to win coming up after 10 o'clock right here on Gold 96 FM.

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0: Gold 96 FM and a 96 minute music marathon helping Perth get through a cold Monday. It's going to be a chilly week in Perth after yesterday's soaking at top of only 15. If you're washing, hanging around, waiting for some sunshine, you're not alone. Good news, there's no rain on the way tomorrow, but keep the extra blanket handy. The temperature dropping to around 3 degrees overnight. Stay warm, grab a hot cuppa, enjoy the music. If you caught Ross Wilson in concert at the Astor over the weekend, you'll know exactly which song brought the house down. I'll play that track for you out of the news. And in 15, you'll have your next chance to win those golden tickets to see Robbie in Sydney.
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3: It's 11 degrees. Hello, I'm Michaela Carr. Donald Trump could personally attend the signing of a Middle East peace deal in Switzerland on Friday. Trump will be in Europe this week for the G7 summit in France. Vice President J.D. Vance has told Fox News he'll be at the signing, but the president could be there too.
4: I think we're still figuring out the logistics on who's going to attend that signing ceremony. I certainly plan to be there, but it's possible the president himself could be there. We'll figure it out.
3: Forensic officers will continue to work at a home in Ballajura today after a man's body was discovered. Fire crews were called to the property in Alicia Gardens late yesterday after smoke was

0: seen coming from the garage. A 38-year-old man will appear in a court in Kalgoorlie today accused of murdering a woman. The 35-year-old's body was found at the side of the road on the Goldfields Highway on Friday. Business groups have hit out at the federal government as an inquiry into its tax changes gets underway in Canberra today. But the probe will only run for 2 days and a number of witnesses have been blocked from appearing. David Alexander from the Chamber of Commerce and Industry has told Nine, these are big changes that need more attention.
1: There's no excuse for having a snap inquiry 2 days when there's problems that are emerging every day, really. This deserves a longer period of scrutiny.
0: And the Reserve Bank Board kicks off its latest meeting today to discuss interest rates after 3 straight hikes. Most experts are tipping the RBA to sit tight this month and leave them on hold. We'll find out tomorrow afternoon.
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0: Socceroos star Connor Metcalf admits to having a bit of a sleepless night after the side's huge 2-0 win over Turkey in yesterday's World Cup clash. The side has returned to their base in Oakland ahead of Saturday's clash with the USA in Seattle. Metcalf, who scored the Socceroos' second goal yesterday, says it's something he'll never forget.
3: Crazy to score, to get the win. I mean, couldn't ask for a better start, could you? The amount of messages I've received, the fact that my family and my loved ones could be there was super special.
0: Perth's weather showers today. We're heading for a top of 15. Partly cloudy tomorrow, 16. The same for Wednesday and Thursday, highs of 16 and 17. Right now, it's 11 degrees. And Gold 96 FM has got it all every day with Lisa and Russell for Brekkie from 6 and Jonesy and Amanda to drive you home from 3 o'clock.
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Gold, 96 FM and a 96-minute music marathon with Spano Ballet and Coldplay still to come. How you doing? Mark Pascoe with you. Smiley this morning, June 15, and we're basically at the halfway mark of June, which means we're officially halfway through the year. How did that happen? Seriously, didn't we just pack away the Chrissy decorations about 5 minutes ago? Anyway, if it feels like the year's flying by, you're not wrong. But here's the good bit. Come November, you and a friend could be doing something very different about it. Think VIP time in Sydney. One of the UK's biggest entertainers doing what he does best. It's Robbie Williams live and up close with those golden tickets. And listen up, in 4 minutes when Lisa and Russell give you the signal, you'll need to be caller 9 on 13 55 22. 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
4: Let's head over to Camillo. What fun things did you get up to over the weekend, Helen?
5: Hello, Smiley. Oh, well, you know, just the couch potato type weekend.
4: Same
5: it wasn't
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4: Yep, couch, blankets, snacks, TV remote.
5: Yes, that's what it was.
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5: No, it would be fantastic.
4: Trolling the harbour, snapping selfies.
5: Oh, look, absolutely great it would be.
4: Jumping on a ferry at Circular Quay like a true tourist.
5: Whoa, how about some dumplings in Chinatown?
4: Oh, yes, please. Dinner at the Rocks?
5: Dinner at the Rocks would be great.
4: That's time to rock out with Robbie Williams.
5: Yes. I think he's great, don't you?
4: Be honest. I do. 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

0: Grace Hogg's Gold, 96 FM. Thanks for tuning in. Can we just take a moment to appreciate how good the Socceroos were? 2-0 winners. What a performance. That is exactly how you want to start a World Cup campaign. They beat Turkey 2-0, and if that's what they're producing in Game 1, bring on the USA Saturday morning. Meantime, while the Socceroos were celebrating a brilliant win, heartbreak for us West Coast Eagles fans. Yeah, 1-point loss to the Kangaroos. 1 point. After 4 quarters of footy, that's about as heartbreaking as it gets. Elliot Yeo will join Lisa and Russell tomorrow morning just after 8 to talk about that heartbreaking loss and where the Eagles go from here.
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22: It's 11 degrees. Hello, I'm Michaela Carr. The US Vice President J.D. Vance has described

0: a peace deal with Iran as a big moment. Both sides have finally struck an agreement which is expected to be officially signed in Switzerland on Friday. Vance has told Fox News the deal will transform the Middle East if Iran sticks to it.
1: This is the immediate opening of the Straits of Hormuz and, of course, the lifting of the naval blockade that we've had on Iran along with it. The number two thing that it means is that Iran will never have a nuclear weapon.
0: Barnaby Joyce has been pressed on whether One Nation would enter into a preference deal with the coalition. The former National says they'll philosophically align like like-minded parties, but has told the ABC they won't have a climate change department or policy.
2: Because we have not changed the weather, we have made people poorer, and we have deindustrialised Australia. That's a very bad outcome.
0: Two small islands off WA's north coast will be transformed into transport hubs. Coolin and Cockatoo Islands have been picked up by mining company Crestlink. Cockatoo was once a haven for Alan and Eileen Bond, who created a resort there. Red tape is about to be cut on some housing add-ons. From July, a registered builder won't be needed to construct sheds, garages or carports. They'll just need to cost less than $50,000. And a Perth towing company has become the first to be convicted under WA's tough new laws regulating the industry. A1 Towing forced to pay $10,000 for failing to give investigators material over potential breaches.
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0: nz.com.au.
1: North Melbourne will challenge a three-match ban slapped on Paul Curtis. The forward copped the penalty for a tackle that concussed Eagle Hamish Davis during Saturday's game. The tribunal will sit tomorrow night. And it's back to business for the Socceroos after yesterday's 2-0 win over Turkey in the World Cup. The side headed straight back to their base in Oakland after the win. Connor Metcalf says he's taken the time to enjoy the moment before turning their attention to Saturday's clash with the USA.
2: You could see after we were super-duper chuffed with that, and but now we're back and lads are training and we're getting the recovery in, and full focus is towards USA.
3: Bedsheds, up to 50% off stock take sale is now on. 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
1: Perth's weather, showers today. We're heading for a top of 15. Partly cloudy tomorrow and 16. Same for Wednesday and Thursday. Right now, 11 degrees. 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
10: Happy Monday, it's Smiley. And the biggest smile in Sydney is at Luna Park. Soon you can be standing right out the front taking a selfie on your way to see Robbie Williams at Accor Stadium. And these VIP golden tickets could have your name on them. To win your seat at the departure lounge, you need to be caller 13 when we invite you to call in 20 minutes on 13:55:22. Meantime, not many songs get a second life decades later and become just as big all over again. Is Kate Bush on Gold 96 FM.

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Gold 96 FM. Hello, Mark Pascoe here. Smiley this morning. And yes, the Michael Jackson movie has now danced past Bohemian Rhapsody to become the highest grossing music biopic of all time, moonwalking its way to a staggering $1.3 billion at the box office. And in 3 minutes, you'll be moonwalking to the phone faster than Michael himself. Practice your... and get ready to call 13 55 22 for your chance to...

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2: 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How are you, Donna?
4: Woohoo! I'm perfect now. I got through. Yay!
2: I'm excited. How was your weekend, Donna?
4: Oh, I had a really good weekend. I did a spot of fishing.
2: Oh, really? Did you catch a big one?
4: No, I didn't even catch a blowy. Tell ya.
2: A successful day relaxing then?
4: Yes, it was. I was actually feeding the fish.
2: I take it you love seafood, though.
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2: Well,
4: I do. I love seafood.
2: If you could be checking out the brand new Sydney Fish Market.
4: 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But yes, that sounds perfect. 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
2: Rock up for a quick fish and chips, accidentally leave with a lobster.
4: 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Probably lobster, nice crab.
2: And from seafood to stadium sing-alongs. Hey, Donna, you didn't catch anything fishing, but you could be reeling in the biggest catch of all, Robbie in Sydney.
4: Oh, my gosh. That is absolutely fantastic. Thank you. I really appreciate it.
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0: 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It's George Michael. Just great songs for your Monday, where tomorrow after 7, Lisa Russ will be chatting with psychic medium John Edward. Because Perth has a couple of burning questions. Can he see the Dockers holding up the Premiership Cup? And while he's looking into the future, could he possibly jot down this week's Powerball numbers? We'll find out tomorrow morning. Right now, though, no psychic powers required. We can already see what's next. Huggies on the way with Totally 80s, all the biggest 80s bangers, plus your next shot at winning those VIP golden tickets.
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1: 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It's a chilly 12 degrees this morning. 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
4: It's 12 degrees. Hello, I'm Faye Papal. Let the oil flow is the message from Donald Trump, who says a peace deal has been reached with Iran. The US president has ordered his navy to end its blockade of the Strait of Hormuz. Mediator Pakistan says it'll be signed in Switzerland on Friday. Caught today in Kalgoorlie for a 38-year-old man on murder charges. He's accused of killing a 35-year-old woman whose body was found on the roadside on Friday. An investigation was launched after police attended to an unresponsive woman in the bushes off the Goldfields Highway. Peptide use in WA is on the rise, and it's got health experts worried. While the TGA is cracking down on unregulated injectables, the number of people accessing needles is increasing. Social media is being blamed for the increasing popularity in these synthetic short-chain amino acids. A new report is warning of China's growing military capability, claiming the threat to Australia will skyrocket if they secure a base in the Pacific. The analysis from the Lowy Institute has revealed Chinese military can already hit our trade routes and subsea cables. It states the country's ability to target the Australian mainland with missiles is real and growing. The government is under pressure to make changes to its tax reforms as a two-day inquiry gets underway in Canberra today. Business groups have united to put forward a five-point compromise they say will limit the damage. The board of the Reserve Bank kicks off its latest meeting to discuss interest rates after three straight hikes. Most experts are tipping the RBA will sit tight this month and leave them on hold. We'll find out tomorrow. And One Nation's Fire the Liar campaign has now raised close to $4 million, with Barnaby Joyce asked on the ABC exactly how the money will be spent.
5: That's precisely what it is. It'll be an advertising campaign to get rid of the Labor government.
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4: In sport, there's speculation Geelong will leave Patrick Dangerfield out of Thursday night's team to take on Fremantle. Dockers coach Justin Longmuir says they'll be ready for whichever team turns up at Optus Stadium.
6: Probably prefer if they kept a couple at home, but we'll still prepare for their best and they understand there will still be threats that they'll pose.
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4: Perth's weather, a shower or two as we head for a top of 15, partly cloudy and 16 tomorrow. Right now it's 12 degrees in Perth and Gold 96 has got it all every day with Lisa and Russell for brekkie from 6 and Jonesy and Amanda to drive you home from 3.
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12: G'day Perth. Huggy on your Monday afternoon. You know how they say good things come in threes? Wow. Finally, over the weekend, Australia knocked over Bangladesh in a one-day international and the Aussies beat Turkey in the first of our World Cup games. And I reckon you could be third in our winning trifecta. Later this hour, your chance to fly to Sydney to see Robbie Williams live in concert with Lisa and Russell's Golden Ticket. 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

0: at midday, Monday to Thursday, we are rolling out Totally 80. So why don't we go back to the first World Cup of the 80s, 1982, when Italy knocked over West Germany 3-1.
1: Italy seek a third, and look at the space that Conti's got. He's picked out Altobelli, who has sealed it. The glory is Italy's.
0: And there was plenty of glory for the Pointer Sisters in the 80s. Here's Automatic on Gold 96 FM. 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

0: Your chance at Lisa and Russell's golden ticket to fly to Sydney for Robbie Williams in the next 10 minutes. We are totally 80s at Gold 96 FM. Straight after In Excess, we're going to play a great movie soundtrack song for you from a lady who was very young, very inexperienced at the time, and just had her fingers crossed that the song would be a hit, as well as the movie that she was starring in.
1: You never know how things are going to turn out. You know, you think, well, it's a nice song, it'll do okay. You never know how big something's going to be, you know. I was very happily surprised, to say the least.

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5: 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I used to live near him in Stoke.
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5: 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And me and my son, we went to the winery last year to watch him in Perth.
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5: 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Him and the bandmates were running through Manchester Arndale Centre. 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
5: 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Me and my son would love that. We would absolutely love it.
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0: 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Gold 96 FM with Kiwi Sharon O'Neill wrapping up your Monday afternoon's Totally 80s. Yeah, you heard that right. How exciting is it? The Totally 80s is now on every Monday to Thursday. Hey, it's Huggy here this afternoon. One of Australia's funniest comics is in town at the moment. Kitty Flanagan, and Lisa went and saw her last night.
1: She was very, very funny. And I think she's on all week, as they say, at His Majesty's. I'm pretty sure she's on until about the 20th. Our producer Liz was going last night. I can't wait to see what she thought.
2: Because, of course, Liz did five minutes of stand-up
1: exactly.
2: last week.
1: So Liz probably looks at it through a whole different sort of, you know.
2: Went with a notepad.
1: Yeah, exactly.
0: Psychic John Edward joins the guys tomorrow morning. Mind you, if you like him, you probably already knew that. And straight after the news update, there's another chance at Lisa and Russell's golden ticket to fly to Sydney to see Robbie Williams live.
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8: It's 13 degrees. Hello, I'm Faye Papal. A police officer in Pakistan has been arrested and is being questioned over the shooting of a 9-year-old Perth girl. The young girl was with family in a car when they were robbed. Attending police opened fire by mistake on their car, killing the child and wounding her father and brother. Foreign Affairs is providing consular assistance to the family. The Prime Minister has welcomed the ceasefire agreement between the US and Iran. The deal will be officially signed in Switzerland on Friday, but we'll see the immediate reopening of the Strait of Hormuz, as well as an end to the hostilities in Lebanon. Anthony Albanese is urging all sides to ensure the peace is durable and lasting. Local needle exchanges are reporting a dramatic increase in the use of self-injectables. It has health authorities concerned with the rise in usage of unregulated peptides in young adults and wellness enthusiasts. The TGA is cracking down, saying without a doctor's supervision, they can lead to severe allergic reactions, heavy metal poisoning and abscesses. The government is under pressure to make changes to its tax reforms with a two-day inquiry underway in Canberra. David Alexander from the Chamber of Commerce and Industry has told Nine they have grave concerns about the changes as they stand.
9: Extra tax on investment in business is going to have a significant and sustained negative impact on business investment, and that's going to flow through to our growth, our productivity, even wages.
8: A Resolve political monitor has reaffirmed One Nation is the most popular party when it comes to primary votes, the party's vote surging to 29%, while Pauline Hanson has overtaken Anthony Albanese as the preferred Prime Minister. And Moscow claims Donald Trump has offered to help Russia end its war with Ukraine, with the conflict now dragging on for longer than the First World War. It follows an hour-long phone call between the Russian and US presidents.
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8: In sport, Frio star Caleb Sarong is almost certain to be back for the Dockers when they take on Geelong at home on Thursday night. The midfielder has been recovering from a calf injury and has missed Fremantle's past three games. Coach Justin Longmuir says they just didn't want to rush his return.
11: Had the luxury of giving him an extra week off to make sure we get him right for the back half of the year.
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3: Perth's weather, a shower or two, heading for 15 this afternoon, partly cloudy and 16 tomorrow. 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
6: Hey, psst, over here. It's Huggy. I'm the little guy in your brain, and I can see that you're thinking about the anticipation of flying to Sydney with a friend, the accommodation at a beautiful five-star hotel in the Harbour City, and the elation of seeing Robbie Williams live. Compliments of your concert station, Gold 96 FM, and your chance to win Lisa and Russell's golden ticket is coming up before 1:45. I want to kick off this hour, though, with a song you may not realise is a cover version. In fact, written by Aussie Karen Tolhurst of the band The Dingoes. Do you remember their big hit, Way Out West? Well, he also wrote and recorded this. Pat Benatar heard the song, changed a couple of the words and came up with their own version of All Fired Up on Gold 96 FM. Just great songs.

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0: 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Do you remember the character Blaine Anderson from the TV show Glee? Well, he was played by a buddy of mine, Darren Chris, who I've known for a long time. Darren was also one of the leads in a very early production of a stage musical that had one big hit that I'm going to play for you in three great songs from now.
1: Well, okay, so what's cool about that song is that most people, I think, who were around when that song was like in constant radio rotation in the 80s are blithely unaware that it is from a musical, but that it's a musical about chess and the Cold War written by ABBA.

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0: 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Just great songs with Huggy this afternoon. Your chance at Lisa and Russell's golden ticket to see Robbie Williams live in Sydney in the next 15 minutes. Hey, if you love rock royalty, Fever's Candlelight Concerts are back again this Saturday night, and this time round, a spectacular tribute to Queen and the Beatles at the Perth Town Hall. Picture iconic rock anthems reimagined by a live string quartet under the glow of thousands of candles, and tickets are on sale now through Fever to go see that. However, you don't need to wait until Saturday to hear Queen. They're coming up in three great songs from now.
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2: 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I said, what do you mean? 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So I said, I'll go down there, but I won't have egg and cheese on it just to make them feel better. Because they hate putting egg and cheese on their kebabs. Anyway, personal joke. Eagles lose.
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7: 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It's a chilly 13 degrees this afternoon. 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
7: It's 14 degrees. Hello, I'm Fee Papel. Anthony Albanese has called for a transparent investigation into the fatal shooting of a Perth girl in Pakistan. The 9-year-old was in a car with her family when they were robbed, attending police mistakenly opening fire on the car, killing the child. The Prime Minister also offering his condolences.
8: My heart goes out to the family and friends, and indeed the Pakistani Australian community will be really feeling this today. A 9-year-old girl visiting Pakistan with her family should have been a time of joy.
7: US Vice President J.D. Vance has described a peace deal with Iran as a big moment. Both sides have finally struck an agreement which is expected to be officially signed in Switzerland on Friday. Vance has told Fox News the deal will transform the Middle East if Iran sticks to it.
9: This is the immediate opening of the Straits of Hormuz and, of course, the lifting of the naval blockade that we've had on Iran along with it. The number two thing that it means is that Iran will never have a nuclear weapon.
7: The Premier denies government spending is driving up wages. Roger Cook doesn't believe the state government spending on infrastructure has anything to do with the private sector lifting wages to compete for workers. It follows planned industrial action in the Pilbara at BHP, with the Electrical Trades Union saying workers are getting paid more in the city than they are up north. And the UK is following Australia's lead and is set to implement social media restrictions for under 16s. The government looking out for the well-being of teens online and is set to ban popular platforms and features that it believes are addictive.
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7: In sport, the Dockers could have Caleb Sarong back for Thursday night's game against Geelong. He's missed Fremantle's past three games with a calf injury. Coach Justin Longmuir says he's likely to run out at Optus Stadium.
11: Yeah, be surprised if he does get through training and not ready to play. So, yeah, it's a bit of a luxury to get him back.
7: While North Melbourne will head to the tribunal tomorrow night to challenge the 3-match ban handed to Paul Curtis for a tackle on young Eagle Hamish Davis that left him with concussion.
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7: Perth's weather, mostly sunny for the rest of the day. Showers becoming less likely as the day goes on, with a very cold night ahead, the temp dropping to just 3 degrees. Right now, it's 14 degrees in Perth, and Gold 96FM has got it all every day with Lisa and Russell for brekkie from 6 and Jonesy and Amanda to drive you home from 3.

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2: 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Just great songs. If I could-

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You remember how they made you feel. The nights, the friends, the hammer pants. And somehow, the music still feels just as good. 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
1: Hello, sir. Remember me?
0: Of course I do. You're Robbie Williams. I'm going to play one of your songs in the next 15 minutes and also give the people of Perth the chance at Lisa and Russell's golden ticket to see you live in Sydney.

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0: 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I'm an entertainer. 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It's Lisa and Russell's VIP golden ticket.
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3: 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And with the chance to do that,

0: It's Tracy and Hi Wickham. Tell me your Robbie story.
1: Oh, I just think he's a great singer. It'd be great to go and see him live. He's a nice looking fella and he was a bad boy many years ago, but he's really come good now.
0: Hey, Tracy, do you like a man with tats? He's got a lot of those.
1: Yes. In his aquarium as well.
0: You're now going to get the chance to see him live. You're in the departure lounge to fly to Sydney, stay in just a beautiful hotel. Lovely sights around the Harbour City, and then it's all topped off with that amazing show at Accor Stadium.
1: Yes, that would be amazing. I haven't been to Sydney before, so oh, yeah.
0: Wow.
1: So I'm on the bucket list as well as seeing Robbie Williams.
0: Oh, well, look at that. Two ticks on that list, so good luck.
1: Yeah. All right, thank you.
0: Lisa and Russell give you your next chance to win their golden ticket tomorrow morning and then right across your workday on Gold 96 FM.
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0: 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And no, I don't only work 3 hours a day. Our company is all about multitasking. Besides being the afternoon DJ, I'm also Smiley's butler and footman. And why he needs his Crocs cleaned every morning before he goes on the radio is still beyond me. Our weekend DJ, Adam, is also our technician. And it's amazing what these brainy, sometimes nerdy guys get excited about. Over the weekend, he was ferreting around under our studio amongst the wires and all the dust, and he found an old Coke can, and he couldn't wait to show it to Lisa and Russell.
1: It's one of the old steel cans.
2: Yeah,
1: and I swear, which we used to have in WA.
3: Weighs at least twice what a normal
2: one
3: is.
1: Mate, when you threw one of those at one of the kids at school, it wasn't like one of those aluminium ones. No, we were tougher back in the 70s and 80s, mate.
2: Oh, yeah, that is the first thing I noticed was when I picked it up, I thought, oh, it's still got Coke in it, it's heavy. But they were so much heavier.
1: Even the empty ones were heavy.
0: Adam said it tasted pretty good still as well. Now, tomorrow is Fresh Veggies Day, and Lisa and Russell want to know the veggie you hate most and why. I mean, without a doubt, it's got to be the Brussels sprout, but you can give us your thoughts in the morning.
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3: There is a crash in Yanchep. Indian Ocean Drive is closed between Old Yanchep Road and Breakwater Drive because of that. Police are on site. Detour is in place and it's slow through there. A crash to Greenwood Mitchell Freeway south at Warwick Road in the left emergency lane and people out of their cars there as well. And Freeway North Basso Anchortel Road through to Rowley Road and approaching Reed Highway 2. The sprinklers switch off is now in effect. Your irrigation should now be switched off. 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If there's anything else, please call our traffic hotline on 9323 9696. It's Christy with the latest Perth traffic on Gold 96 FM.
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6: It's 14 degrees. Hello, I'm Fee Papel. The Prime Minister has offered his condolences to the family of a Perth girl fatally shot in Pakistan. The 9-year-old killed after police opened fire at the family car following a robbery in a case of mistaken identity. Anthony Albanese also calling for a transparent investigation into the tragedy.
7: These circumstances do need to be examined. They need to be examined in a transparent way so that everyone can know. The family, most importantly, but others as well, and Australia expects there to be proper investigation of these circumstances.
6: Donald Trump has ordered his Navy to end its blockade of the Strait of Hormuz after the US and Iran finally agreed to a peace deal. Mediator Pakistan says the memorandum will be signed in Switzerland on Friday. Complaints about the behaviour and capacity of WA's judges and magistrates is to be investigated by an independent watchdog. New legislation will be introduced to Parliament this week, which will see a 9-person judicial commission that will handle complaints against them. Perth Towing Company has become the first to be convicted under WA's tough new laws regulating the industry. A1 Towing forced to pay $10,000 for failing to give investigators material over potential breaches. No more red tape for home add-ons. From July, homeowners won't need a registered builder to construct sheds, garages and carports if they cost less than $50,000. And Gina Rinehart is why Elon Musk is celebrating. It's been revealed the mining billionaire is behind the $1 billion investment into SpaceX. 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
6: In sport, Freo star Caleb Sarong is set to return for the Dockers in Thursday night's home match against Geelong. Sarong has missed the past three games with a calf injury. Coach Justin Longmuir says he's likely to run out at Optus Stadium.
8: 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So, yeah, it's a bit of a luxury to get him back.
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6: Perth's weather, showers becoming less likely as the day goes on. It'll be cold tonight with the temp dropping to 3 degrees, partly cloudy and 16 tomorrow. Right now it's 14 degrees in Perth and your next chance to win Lisa and Russell's golden ticket to Robbie Williams is tomorrow morning from 6 on Gold 96 FM.
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0: It's showtime.
3: Happy Monday, Friendle.
4: Hello, how are you?
3: I am very, very well. Did you have a good weekend?
4: I did, thank you. If someone had said a few years ago, happy... What did you say?
3: Monday.
4: Happy Monday, Friendle. I was like, what language are we speaking?
3: What words are you speaking? Chemwai Rai, did you win on the weekend in the soccer, the round ball game?
4: He's not a socceroo, let's just be clear. No,
5: yeah, I did get the win, 1-0.
3: Good work. And the Socceroos, what have been? They took on Turkey and they won.
4: Yep. You should be a commentator with that insightful kind of information.
3: Crossing over to Jonesy, they took on Turkey and they won. Mm-hmm. I didn't get to watch any of the soccer because I've been working on this boat. I foolishly went into a syndicate to buy a boat, and it's an old.
4: You like the back end of a pantomime horse?
3: It's an old fishing boat, and all weekend I've been scrubbing its bottom,
4: taking all the barnacles off. A syndicate for the boat. Are you all going to use it as a leisure craft? What's it going to be?
3: All we're doing now is stopping it from sinking. That's it. And because we've taken all the barnacles and stuff off it, now it leaks even more.
4: A bit of a money pit happening there?
3: All boats are money pits, Amanda. Oh. Don't buy them.
4: Okay.
3: There are two happy days of the boat, when you buy it and when you sell it.
4: Yeah.
3: When I was young, many years ago, at the age of 17, I got a job at the very marina that I'm working on this boat at, and that was going to be my future. I wanted to work in boats. And then a week later, the marina burnt down. Nothing that I did. And that
4: sounds like a plot line from Home and Away or something.
3: And then I ended up doing
4: this. Were you a rascally little kid and something went terribly wrong, knocked over a propane something or other?
3: Exactly. So,
4: you're supposed to say no, you didn't.
3: No, I didn't.
4: Let's clear it up. No, you didn't.
3: I didn't burn the place down. I was at a different place, you know.
4: Okay. A different place, fair enough, young man. Tick the box that you're in a different place.
3: I showed up to work on the Monday with my little lunchbox.
4: And blackened hands.
3: And the owner was just there and he just looked ashen faced. And he said, well, mate, obviously I can't employ you. And it didn't dawn on me that I was out of a job.
4: Does this remind you of when you decided you're going to give stand-up comedy a go and September 11 happened that night?
3: Yeah. It was a great show that I did, though. That was really good.
4: And then that was no more.
3: That was no more. Or like when I went for Tipping Point and didn't get it.
4: You never went for that. You didn't even go for it.
3: I didn't even watch the show.
4: No.
3: But for some reason, I was outraged. Todd Woodbridge got it. That's outrageous.
4: So outrageous. You've never watched it and you didn't audition for it or even tell anyone you're interested. But what an outrage. That's they didn't come to you and offer
3: head.
4: It to you.
3: We have an action-packed show today. Em Gillespie with The Download. It's all about Tyra Banks.
4: She's suing Netflix in quite an ironic court case, actually.
3: And this is a defamation thing. Because what I know about defamation things, they always seem to go really well.
4: Mm-hmm.
3: Not. Instagram makes its return and we can't do anything until we do the Fast Five.
4: Would you like to give us a call? 1355 22.
3: Go to it. JonesyandAmanda.com.au as well on Gold.

0: Gold. Hello there, it's Jonesy DeBander driving you home. The problem with Andy fouling boat is it is a mongrel to get off. Andy foul.
1: Off yourself.
0: Off yourself.
1: Is it a little bit like fiberglass?
0: No.
1: Doesn't get under your skin?
0: No. Gets on your skin, but it's very hard to get off. I tried.
1: Is it like glue?
0: Thinners.
1: Like, what does it leave on your skin?
0: Well, I've got a picture. You want to see my legs?
1: Not really.
0: It's.
1: Have you got pants on?
0: Yeah. Well, I'll just
1: long pants?
0: I'll just shield.

0: on a snail up here.
1: Oh, my God. Looks like you've got the plague.
0: Yeah, see, so...
1: It's black patches.
0: Black patches.
1: And is that like a wax job? You rip them off and your hair comes off?
0: Well, I could do. Someone suggested I shave my legs.
1: Was that someone new?
0: Again.
1: Every week I get this anti-foul all over my legs.
0: We have the Fast Five.
2: Can this thing go
3: faster than the speed of light? Jonesy and Amanda's
0: Fast. You know what Sailor Jerry suggested, because he works in Andy Fowler a lot. Sailor Jerry said, use truck wash. Get truck wash.
1: What is truck? Just what you'd wash the outside of a truck.
0: And he suggested using a gurney, and that he would use the gurney on me. I said, Jerry, I'm not getting up.
1: Whose fetish is this? Jerry, certainly what? Not mine.
0: We've got the Fast Five. Wouldn't you there like to see Sailor Jerry
1: gurn you off? There must be a product for it to get rid of anti-foul.
0: There has to be some sort of product.
1: Well, how do you not know it?
0: Well, I don't know. I know I worked in that field a long time ago.
1: Yes, then burnt the place down.
0: I did not burn the place down. Richard's in East Bend.
1: Hello, Richard.
4: Hello, how are you?
1: Very well, Richard. Thank you.
0: You don't have a surefire way of getting anti-foul off your legs?
4: I can't think of any offhand, but can I just say I'm absolutely starstruck to be speaking to both of you.
1: Oh, Richard.
4: Wow. Particularly you, Amanda Keller.
1: Oh, Richard, you've made my day. And particularly as Jonesy is a bit chagrined.
0: I'm not chagrined.
1: You've doubly made my day.
0: I'm not chagrined.
1: Thank you, Richard.
0: So, Richard, what you're saying more or less is you're just here for Amanda.
4: Wow. I've been a big fan since you did that show with Miguel.
1: Oh, the living room.
4: They called you Amanda Keller all the time.
1: That's right, Amanda Keller. Amanda Keller.
0: The living room.
1: Yeah, the living room. The good old living room.
0: That runs, I was at Channel 10 recently and there it was, they were running it in the foyer.
1: Yeah, well, it's on television, reruns.
0: Yeah, but should they just rerun it all the time? They should
1: Why don't they? For 24 hours a day? Run out of the episodes about lunchtime on the first day.
0: Richard, we appreciate
1: Richard, thank you. Let's see how far you can go. Here's question one, Richard. Holland is a region within which European country? Holland is part of what?
4: Oh, I'd say the Netherlands?
1: It's the Netherlands.
0: Let's play Lyrical Assassin. What song? Okay, this is Amanda gets a little bit confused with this.
1: Do you sing it or do you say it?
0: No, sing it back to me. Lyrical Assassin, I quote the lyrics from a song and you have to work out what song it's from. You ready,
1: Richard?
0: Richard?
1: Here we go, Richard.
4: I'm ready.
0: He was a boy. She was a girl. Can I make it any more obvious?
4: I'm sorry.
1: Sorry, Richard.
0: Richard.
1: Thank you. Thanks for calling.
0: Thanks for the full praise for Amanda and the third praise for me. Emma's in Sandhurst.
1: Hello, Emma.
5: Hello, how are you going?
1: Very well. I've listened to this song for a long time. I never knew that these were the lyrics. Oh, let me have a go.
0: Go.
1: He was a boy, she was a girl. Can I make it more obvious?
5: He was a boy, she was a girl. Can I make it any more obvious?
1: You're there.
5: Yeah, it's Avril Lavigne, it's Skater Boy.
0: Yeah! She was a boy, she was a girl. Can I make it any more obvious? And I love when she sings world. She has world.
1: Question three for you, Emma. This is multiple choice, she said, cutting off Jonesy before he spits everywhere. Which country has won the FIFA Men's World Cup the most times? Is it A, Brazil, B, Germany, or C, Italy?
5: Brazil.
1: It is Brazil. Ooh, they've won that. 5 times.
0: Are you a big fan of the round ball game, Emma?
5: No, but my husband is.
0: Yep, so you know that.
5: Yeah, he's Welsh. I have to live through it all.
1: How'd Wales go? Have they played their first game yet?
5: I'm not sure.
0: Emma's saying, what are you, a cop? Any more questions? Alanis Morissette's iconic album, Jagged Little Pill, was released in what year, Emma?
5: Oh, gosh. Going to go 1998.
1: Oh, it's a bit earlier than that. Sorry, Emma.
0: Emma. Alanis Morissette's iconic album, Jagged Little Pill, was released in what year? Why don't we put on some Elton John?
1: Which makes no sense.
0: Just as a breather, and then you can go and Google stuff if you like. Call us. Play the Fast Five. 13:55:22 on Gold.

0: Gold, hello there. It's Jonesy and Amanda driving you home.
1: How fast can this thing go?
2: Faster than the speed of light.
3: Jonesy and Amanda's.
2: Fast Five.
0: Fast Five. Some say it's like a tomato soup for the brain.
4: Slight taste of vom left behind a cup of soup. We're up to question number four and it's going to Eliza in Dingley. Hello, Eliza.
5: Oh, hello, Amanda. How are you?
4: I'm very well, thank you.
0: Yeah, thank you, Eliza.
4: Alanis Morissette's iconic album, Jagged Little Pill, was released in what year?
5: Oh, 95.
0: 95.
4: She was just amongst the Songwriters Hall of Fame inductees along with Taylor Swift.
0: What was the final score in Australia's opening World Cup match against Turkey, Eliza?
5: Did you say the final score?
0: The final score.
5: Yeah, I watched it. 2-0.
4: Two to zero.
0: What about us?
4: Well, how thrilling. We're going to dissect all of that.
0: And Turkey said we were no chance.
4: Turkey said that. That's right.
0: Yes, Turkey. I'm not George Nanikian on SBS, okay?
4: Obviously. No, but Americans wrote us off as well.
0: Everyone wrote us off.
4: So I'm more determined than ever. We're going to whip them.
0: Oh, I so want to beat America. After that guy. Did you hear that guy?
4: We're going to play that for you. We're going to play for you.
0: He just made me.
4: I know.
0: I did like Batuta Advocate, though. That was very funny.
4: They said Australia finally gets revenge for Gallipoli as Turks ambushed by our brave Socceroos. And what about this one? The goalkeeper, Patrick Beach, he was incredible, the Australian goalkeeper. They've said he had the game of his life. Australia picked the right Beach against Turkey this time around. Very funny.
0: Eliza, congratulations to you. You have won an unlimited 12-month Amaysim plan. 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
5: Thanks. Did I win?
4: You did.
0: Of course you won.
4: It's over and you've won.
0: What did you think?
5: Oh, my God. I don't know.
4: Congratulations.
0: You would extol the benefits of playing the Fast Five, wouldn't you, Eliza?
5: Wow. Cool.
4: Cool. Okay.
0: We're going to put that on a shirt. JonesyDemanda.com.au if you'd like to be like Eliza, a winner.
4: Yeah, and we will be talking about the Socceroos. Rod Stewart has got himself in hot water over the World Cup. We'll talk about that too.
0: That's coming up on Gold.
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7: Still a crash in Yanchep. As a result, Indian Ocean Drive is closed to an old Yanchep Road and Breakwater Drive. A detour is in place. Freeway northbound, so Angertel Road to Rowley Road, Karanup Road to Reed Highway and at Shenton. Freeway southbound, sitting to Mill Point Road, then Armidale Road through to Angertel Road. 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

0: Gold. Hello there. It's Jonesy and Amanda driving you home. Our home is girt by sea, but that comes with its own perils. And we saw that on the weekend with that shark attack.
1: Well, this shark attack was in the beachside suburb of Coogee, and I've lived there for 30 years. And anywhere, you know, Australia at the moment is seeing so many shark attacks. There's lots of fish in the water. But when it happens in your own community, it is horrifically chilling, as you can imagine. It was a beautiful day. I was down the beach earlier that day walking my dog, and the water was so clear. It was warm. It was unseasonably warm. It was so beautiful. So many people swimming, so many people walking along the beach. And at 11 o'clock that morning, a 35-year-old woman was attacked by a shark. And she's in a stable but, I guess, compromised position still at the hospital. Her life was saved by a 25-year-old young man called Charlie Verko. He actually went to school with my son. He was incredible. He was an off-duty volunteer lifesaver. And this woman was doing laps. She was within the flags. She was only 20 or 30 metres out where the first break was. So she wasn't way out. And the shark grabbed her. He saw the commotion and he paddled towards this. And he said the shark was the size of a car. It was a great white shark. He said he was looking up at its fins. Actually, here's how he described what he saw.
2: I could see the dorsal fin and the tail fin and the body of it, and I felt like I was looking up at the shark just because it was so big. And that was where I really went, I actually don't know what I can do here to help. It's just too big for me to actually do anything. And so I just looked to the beach, tried to signal to the lifeguards, just the big codex, to get them to understand what was going on out there. And yeah, then there was a lot of blood in the water. She ended up getting taken underwater for a second and I couldn't see where she was because it was all red. And luckily she popped up and the shark had let her go and I was able to get close enough to bring her into shore.
1: Wow. He says so casually to bring her into shore. Mm. It wasn't at all as simple as that. So he grabbed her and he pretty much reached into the shark's, took her out of the shark's jaws almost, put her on the tried to get her onto the board, couldn't do it. She was holding on to, I think, a water cage at the front of his board and he was paddling backwards.
0: Wow.
1: And then she slipped into unconsciousness. And so he was grabbing her and paddling backwards to shore. Extraordinary. If he hadn't been there when he was, she either may have bled to death or the shark may have had another go. This has saved her life, I'm sure of it. And by the time he came closer to shore, there was so many local heroes. There was one, the man, actually I do want to say his name. His name was Ben Heenan. He was the Coogee Surf Lifesaving Club president. He started paddling out towards them. Amazingly, there's a Dr. Ian Ferguson, an off-duty emergency physician, walking along the beach with his kids. Mm. So all these people were there on shore when she was brought to the sand. Locals were holding up towels to give them some privacy, some sense of privacy, because lots of people are taking photos. A friend of mine was there and just shocked at what she was seeing. And other people were taking photos and she's saying, "Do you mind?" And they're saying, "I have every right to film." This is what one woman said to her. So you saw the best of humanity, though, on that day, apart from a few of those ghouls, quite an extraordinary thing. And I was there the next morning walking my dog again, and it was such a somber, incredible morning because so many people there are swimmers who swim all year round in their big groups. It's a wonderful social thing. And everyone's just sitting there in a state of shock. And I spoke to one of the local council workers, and he was still traumatized. The man who runs the coffee shop on the beach, horrified by what he'd seen.
0: Well, that
1: so
0: area as well, you don't get a lot of shark attacks. It's not really a sharky area.
1: No, it's not. And it was clear water. It was in the middle of the day. Mm. It was not when anyone would have thought such a thing could happen.
0: Scary.
1: It is absolutely scary. And you know what? In this somber, that's one side of the beach, one side of the street. The other side of the street was the pub.

0: And the Brazilians were there in force to watch the opening match of the World Cup. These yellow jerseys, and they were screaming and yelling with joy. And I thought, both, this is the world.
1: Yeah.
0: Both those things exist at once, and that is life. You take your joy where you can. So this one small suburb had all those human emotions at once.
1: Mm.
0: So the woman, which I don't know, I don't think her name has been released yet, she is still in hospital, and our thoughts and wishes are with her. And to all those incredibly brave people who helped out on the day.
1: Good on you. The Socceroos, speaking of that, mm-hmm. What about that?
0: What
1: about everyone wrote us off and here we are? I like how I'm saying, here we are.
0: It's almost like you were playing, Brendan.
1: We'll unpack that next on Gold.
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4: Please factor in the crash in Yanchep. Indian Ocean Drive is closed between Old Yanchep Road and Breakwater Drive. Detours in place. Freeway north, that's our Anketel Road to Rowley Road, Karen Up Road to Reed Highway and at Shenton Avenue. Freeway south, that's Sydney to Mill Plate Road, then Armidale Road through to Anketel Road. 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

0: Gold. Hello there. It's Jonesy and Amanda driving you home this Monday afternoon. Good afternoon to you. What about the World Cup soccer? Socceroos.
1: Ryan is the soccer aficionado in this room.
0: Yep.
1: We weren't expected to beat Turkey, were we?
2: No, not at all. Turkey are a great side. So to beat them in the way that we did is just incredible.
1: And they've got a lot of history in the World Cup, far more than we have.
2: Yeah.
1: Oh,
2: yeah.
1: Experience.
2: Yeah. And their team, actually, I was looking at this, an interesting stat. On the transfer market, their squad is worth roughly 600 million euros compared to our squad, which is valued at roughly 70 million euros. So,
0: wow.
2: Yeah, big difference.
1: Can I ask a dumb question? I know it's not knockout, but how do we just amass points? Do we play Turkey again?
2: No. No, no.
0: Oh, so that's good.
2: Yeah, that's a group stage. So now we play the USA next Saturday morning, 5 o'clock.
1: USA, they've been really down on
0: Well, what
1: our
0: about
1: chances.
0: The Turkey captain? He wrote us off.
3: I think that we dominate tomorrow the game because we have more qualities and more talented team. So we will see tomorrow what happens.
0: In your face,
1: we'll see
0: Turkey.
1: Tomorrow what happened.
0: In your face. What about Mike Greller? He's a bit of a pundit. He had this to say.
4: What are they drinking over there? Because they got no shot of doing anything at the World Cup.
5: Listen, again, with this Australian thing. It's getting a little out of control. Okay. It made me actually go back and do more research because I'm like, wait, I love Australians. I'm like, oh, these Australians, maybe they're right. I go look at their team. I don't recognize any players in the team. What are they drinking over there? Because they got no shot of doing anything at the World Cup, right? And they're the weakest team in the group. There's no shot Australia could compete with the U.S. And so the only way they can play is in defense and try to keep nil-nil, and that's the only way.
6: But
5: they don't have – there's levels. Like, yeah, I know about football, and it's like – you know, yeah, anything can happen. Yeah, okay. But there's also levels of quality. And U.S. has players that play week in and week out the highest levels of Europe. And Australia does not.
1: I'm so invested now. We have

0: What about
1: former US player Alex Lalas? He had this to say.
2: This is an average team by any measure, and certainly not a great team.
1: You know, this has all the hallmarks of a Swan beer commercial. They said you'd never make it.
0: This has fired up all Australians.
1: I'm fired up. When are we playing?
0: I think it's 5 o'clock on Saturday morning. Is that right, Ryan?
3: That's correct, yes.
0: And this team is made up of so many interesting young men. Mm. We will talk about the pride of Australia that they are.
1: Sure.
0: We'll do that in the next half hour.
1: It's pretty much a microcosm of this country.
0: It really is. And suck on that, Pauline.
1: That's coming up on Gold.
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6: Two teenagers, no shower.
7: Ew.
6: Hell on earth. 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
6: Yes. 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

0: Rowley Road, Carinup Road to Reed Highway and approaching Shenton Avenue. Freeway south city to Mill Point Road, again giving in Armidale Road through to Anketale Road as well. 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
3: It's 15 degrees. Hello, I'm Fee Papel. The Prime Minister hasn't ruled out extending the fuel excise discount beyond June 30. It comes as the US and Iran have reached a peace deal with promises the Strait of Hormuz is going to reopen. It's already caused oil prices to tumble globally. Anthony Albanese says the fuel excise has provided a lot of relief at the Bowser.
4: We'll make our assessment over coming days. We obviously need to make a decision prior to June 30. And we need to do that in advance, obviously, of June 30, so people have appropriate notice.
3: The Department of Foreign Affairs is providing consular assistance to the parents of a young girl killed in Pakistan. The 9-year-old was in a car with her family when police opened fire in a case of mistaken identity, killing the child. Her father and brother have had surgery on their gunshot wounds, while her mother is in a state of extreme shock. A 38-year-old man has fronted court today, accused of the death of a woman in Kalgoorlie last week. The body of 35-year-old Megan Rose Shaw was found in bushland next to the Goldfields Highway on Friday. Bevan Watson has been charged with murder. He'll face court again next week. Peptide use in WA is on the rise and it's got health experts worried. While the TGA is cracking down on unregulated injectables, the number of people accessing needles is increasing. Social media is being blamed for the rise in popularity in these synthetic short-chain amino acids. And the RBA board has been discussing interest rates today after three straight hikes. Most experts are tipping the Reserve will keep rates on hold this month at 4.35%. We'll find out tomorrow. In sport, there's speculation Geelong will leave Patrick Dangerfield out of Thursday night's team to take on Freo. Dockers coach Justin Longmuir says they'll be ready for whichever team turns up at Optus Stadium.
5: Probably prefer if they kept a couple at home, but we still prepare for their best and they understand there will still be threats that they'll pose.
3: And a win for Aussie cricket fans with the MCG's infamous Bay 13 handed back to the Aussies at this year's Boxing Day test after it was given to the Barmy Army last year. Perth's weather, showers becoming less likely this evening, dropping to a very chilly 3 degrees tonight, partly cloudy and 16 tomorrow. Right now it's 15 degrees in Perth and your next chance to win Lisa and Russell's golden ticket to Robbie Williams is tomorrow morning from 6 on Gold 96 FM.
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9: Yeah, so many requests for them to do it again.
10: Jonesy and Amanda.
11: Man, I hate this. Cracks me up.
12: Maybe you should lay off the moonshine.
13: Jonesy's always knocking Amanda.
14: It's so easy.
13: Amanda always knocking Jonesy.
14: Well done.
15: With World Cup fever around us at the moment, there's been a lot of stories popping up about the round ball game. And one that popped up in my algorithm, it's the story, and it's a fairly old story. It goes back to 2009, but it's a bunch of Liverpool fans convinced a Man United fan to drive 9 hours to have a relationship with a woman he'd fallen in love with online. And it's so devious. So these two fan groups, they're over in Cancun, Mexico, having a good old time.
12: Where the World Cup is.
15: No, this is years ago, just unrelated. So the Man United fans there with his mates and the Liverpool fans are there. Obviously the banter, as you know, with soccer has got a bit too much and it's ended up with the Liverpool fans throwing the Man United fan into the pool, which is easily, you know, the end of all things, I find. Great wars would be settled if you just threw someone in the pool, or would it just be started through that? Anyway, you would imagine that this particular revenge would be finished there,

0: what had happened was the Liverpool fans thought, no, we're gonna take this further. So they concocted a relationship for this guy.
1: They catfished him.
0: They set up a girl called Emma, a Scottish girl. They had a nice picture of her. And they catfished this poor guy for 5 or 6 months. And the relationship got more and more intense, as you can imagine, with flirty texts. And eventually Emma convinced the Man United fan to drive from his house to Aberdeen in Scotland, which is 9 hours. So he gets there after 9 hours of driving, and there's a farmhouse which they've set up, and he's come in there, and then the lady's texted him, Emma, and said, sorry, I'm sorry, hon, I'm late at work. I'll be another 3 hours. So he waits there for 3 hours, and then these two Liverpool fans ring up.
1: Wow, remember us?
0: That's exactly, with a bunch of expletives.
1: Wow, that's a slow burn.
0: The guy went to say, that's what made it worse. Not only had I driven for 9 hours, but I had to wait for another 3.5 hours for her to finish work, and then those two bozos got off the line.
1: Wow, that's a sting and a half.
0: Just for the round ball game.
1: Just for someone throwing you in a pool.
0: It just says what men will do to get one.
1: Well, who are the Socceroos? Who are these young men that have made us so proud? The current crop are extraordinary young men. Let's talk about them.
0: That's coming up on Goal.

0: Gold. It's Jonesy and Amanda across Australia driving you home.
1: We're talking about the Socceroos, and of course we were always going to be invested in our team at the World Cup. And yet the 2-0 win against Turkey, that unexpected win has just fired everyone up. As we said earlier, there's America who we're playing next going, what chance do you have? Well, we'll show you, says me from here. I'll show you through that team.
0: You know, you and I are both pretty much big bandwagon
1: jumpers. Of course we are. But we jump on and off when it suits us.
0: But really, that's the Australian way.
1: Well, what's extraordinary is about the changing face of the Australian Socceroos. And I've loved how they have embraced their multiculturalism. So they have released a message celebrating Australian multiculturalism ahead of the FIFA World Cup campaign. Here they are all saying where they're from.
2: I was born in Kakuma refugee camp in Kenya. My parents are South Sudanese.
3: I was born in Brisbane, Australia.
4: My family migrated from Cyprus.
5: I was born in Canberra, Australia.
6: I was born in Italy, raised in Perth.
7: I was born in Guinea and I came to Australia with my family as a refugee.
8: I was born in Sydney, Australia.
9: I was born in Newcastle, New South Wales.
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11: I fled my birthplace, Knin, Croatia, as an 18-month-old baby. I lived as a refugee in Serbia until we moved at the age of 6 to Sydney.
12: No matter where you come from, football is for everyone.
13: The Socceroos aren't just a team. We are a reflection of modern Australia.
14: Our diversity is our strength.
1: Oh, yeah. It gives me goosebumps.
0: Right on.
1: And did you see Nestori Irinkunda? He was absolutely incredible. His parents are Burundi refugees. He was the youngest ever goal scorer that Australia has had in the World Cup. And here he was interviewed after that moment.
15: Born in a Tanzanian refugee camp, you've come to Australia, the youngest ever World Cup goal scorer for Australia. How does that feel, mate?
16: No, it feels amazing. It feels amazing. You know, you got to thank the staff. You got to thank the nation. You know, they all have the belief in me to do so well. And, you know, I felt like today getting that goal, you know, it was amazing. It's just a great feeling, yeah.
0: Nestori Irinkunda.
1: Beautiful name,
0: isn't it? It's very satisfying to say.
1: So just to recap, here is the squad. 18 players with direct immigrant or refugee heritages, over 15 different ethnic backgrounds represented, 4 players born in or raised in refugee camps, 3 players born outside Australia. So I saw this amazing thing that was written. If you're voting for one nation, you're not allowed to cheer on the Socceroos. Practice what you preach, because under those policies, half of that team would have been deported. So that's food for thought.
0: Rod Stewart, he's been caught up in World Cup fever, hasn't he?
1: Oh, he's
0: chucking a sickie.
1: Caught up in a way he wasn't expecting. We'll talk about that next.
0: On Gold.
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19: Still keep in mind the crash in Yanchep, Indian Ocean Drive, closed between Old Yanchep Road and Breakwater Drive. Freeway northbound at Angusville Road to Rowley Road, Hutton Street to Reed Highway and at Shenton. Freeway southbound City to Millpoint Road, Manning Road and Armidale Road through to Angusville. 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If you see anything else, please call our traffic hotline on 9323 9696. It's Christy with the latest Perth traffic on Gold 96 FM.
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0: Gold. Hello there, it's Jonesy Demander driving you home. Rod Stewart, he loves singing and he loves his soccer.
1: But when those two things clash, what are you going to choose? So his beloved Scottish soccer team were playing in the World Cup.
0: Yep.
1: The night before, 1 hour before he was due to go on stage in San Diego and perform, he said he had laryngitis and couldn't do it. Mm. And then the next day, there he is on his private jet with his kids off to cheer, probably, presumably at the top of his voice, cheer on his team. That's the problem with social media.
0: Yep.
1: He put that up and people are going, oh, so that's why you cancelled with an hour's notice yesterday.
0: You got to keep your pie hole shut.
1: Keep your pie hole shut.
0: That's what you got to do. The tribal drummer's been in court chucking a sickie. I was only
1: joking. Yeah. Sure,
0: take your
1: Rod.
0: Story walking, pal.
1: Sure.
0: Emma has joined us.
1: Hello, Emma. Who chucked the sickie?
2: Hello, it was me.
1: Yeah, what happened?
2: I won a trip to the snow, and so I went. And then, again, I decided to post it all over social media, and someone dobbed on me to the boss. And then the boss set me down when I got home and said, as a senior member of the station, you know, you can't be doing that. And I basically just said, well, it's personal leave, no regrets. The snow was epic.
1: And did you keep your job?
2: Yes, of course.
1: Wow.
2: I did, yeah.
1: Wow.
0: Well, you know, how That's are you ballsy. Having it all?
1: That's ballsy.
0: Look at you.
1: And did you? And so you must have known by putting on your socials you'd be dobbed in somehow.
2: Oh.
1: But you just didn't think.
2: You do when you don't. Like, you don't expect that to happen, but, you know, there's always one.
1: Yeah, Emma. Going back to it with your sunglass marks.
0: If you buy your sunglass,
1: I've just been at home.
0: If you post it on social media, I don't understand. You know, you've got to keep, if you've got to do this stuff, you've got to keep, be discreet.
1: You've got to be discreet. At least you kept your job, Emma. Well done.
0: But you've just, and what are you going to do about it? Sack me. Emma, thank you. Brad has joined us.
1: Hi, Brad. What was the sickie?
3: Well, I was working with a landscaper. We had a really big job on, and there was a new guy. So on the Friday, we decided Saturday we're going to do all the heavy lifting. Saturday comes, the new guy doesn't turn up. He has a sickie. So it was too much for us. So

0: after about 2 hours, we decided to go to the pub. When we get to the pub, the new guy's at the pub with his new girlfriend.
1: How did he feel when he saw you walk in?
0: Well, he wasn't too good because the boss wasn't happy at all. And he tried to make an excuse and say that he felt better after a couple of hours and got out of bed.
1: Yeah. Did he keep his job, Barry?
0: No, he didn't. No,
2: there you go.
0: The boss got rid of him.
1: Yeah. I hope he kept the girl.
2: Old school.
1: Hope he came away with something.
2: 1355-22, if you'd like to join in, caught chucking a sickie on Gold.
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5: Crash remains in Yanchep. Indian Ocean Drive is closed between Old Yanchep Road and Breakwater Drive. Detour in place. Freeway northbound Anchortel to Rowley. Millplay Road to the city. Hutton to Reed and Hodges to Shenton. Freeway southbound city to Millplay, Manning Road and Belia Drive through to Anchortel. 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Search Building for Tomorrow to find out what it means for you. 16 degrees in Perth tomorrow, currently 14. If you have anything else, please call our traffic hotline on line 323 9696. It's Christy with the latest Perth traffic on Gold 96 FM.
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0: Gold. It's Jonesy and Amanda across Australia driving you home. Rod Stewart, he was supposed to be performing. He's gone along there. And I guess for his job, you know, I guess he'd get bored of it. He's been doing it for a long time.
1: But it's
0: not like he's working at Mr. Yawn selling mattresses.
1: He has survived because of a certain attitude of consistency. If your audience has booked a ticket to see you, he's usually there.
0: It's a bit rich cancelling an hour before the show
1: because he had laryngitis, and the next day posting pictures of himself in his private jet with his sons crossing the country to watch Scotland play in the World Cup. He said, I had some treatment and my voice felt a little bit better. Not good enough to sing, but a little bit better.
0: Rod has been caught chucking a sickie.
1: Mm-hmm.
0: And the tribal drummer's beating for this. Yeah, good on you, mate. Brenda has joined us.
1: Hello, Brenda. Was this your sickie we're talking about?
2: No, it's my ex-husband.
1: Mm-hmm.
2: So he decided to go on a holiday to England. And while he was over there, he thought, oh, I'll just put in a claim for a few sick days while I'm there. And then on those particular days, he went to Wimbledon, right on the net line.
1: Oh.
2: And the camera panned.
1: Oh.
2: And there he was. And his boss saw it.
1: Oh. You know, I listen to you laughing maniacally. Right on the net line.
0: Yep.
1: At Wimbledon.
0: Yep.
1: You know, could you be more inconspicuous?
0: Didn't your husband, Harley, many moons ago, take a sickie, went to the cricket?
1: He was working for TVNZ in New Zealand, and he went with another colleague, and they chucked a sickie. They went to watch the cricket, and his friend was sitting with a woman who wasn't his wife.
0: Right.
1: And
0: she was wearing a bikini top?
1: Yeah, something dreadful was going on, and the ball came towards them.
0: Right.
1: And they heard that someone said, I think you've been seen in some footage. So Harley was horrified that this other guy had to get home and make sure his wife didn't watch the news because there's big catches and all that in front of them. Harley was in trouble because he'd skipped work the other guy for even more terrible reasons than that.
0: Yeah,
1: it can happen.
0: And you know, and cameramen, if I know anything about them, they don't like zooming in on bikini-clad women at the cricket.
1: And men who look guilty.
0: That is the kiss of death if you go to a sporting event. Keep away from bikini girls. Thank you, Brenda. Debbie has joined us.
1: Hi, Debbie. What happened?
3: Well, this was a long time ago when I was 19 and I lived at Coogee, and my two flatmates and I all worked at the same nursing home. So we all wanted a day off. So we rang in and said we were in a car accident. And no social media, no mobile phones. Thought we were safe, or didn't know we were going to be safe. And then my mum turned up. She'd rang the nursing home to talk to me, and they told her I was in a car accident.
1: No.
3: And so, yes. And so I was only about 18. And
1: this reminds me of a friend of mine whose daughter, who was living at home, had a job in a certain office. And my friend thought, you know, I'll drop in and drop off some coffees to her. So she goes in and they say, she doesn't work here anymore. Didn't she tell you? She'd quit some months before and hadn't mentioned it to the parents, and she was living at home. That's awkward.
0: Yeah.
1: Yeah.
0: Just go to work.
1: Just be honest or go to work.
0: Just go to work. Thank you for all your calls. Gold.
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6: Still a crash in Yanchep. Indian Ocean Drive is closed between Old Yanchep Road and Breakwater Drive. Police are on site and there's a detour in place. And there is a crash in North Lake, Kwinana Freeway northbound at the exit to Bow.

0: 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The right lane's brought towing services on site. Traffic is busy on the approach. Get home for the moments that matter most, like sunset strolls with your mates or bedtime stories with your little ones. Drive safe, a reminder from RAC. 16 degrees in Perth tomorrow, currently 12. If there's anything else, please call our traffic hotline on lane 323 9696. It's Christy with the latest Perth traffic on Gold 96FM.
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0: Gold. Hello there, it's Jonesy and Amanda driving you home this Monday, 15th of June.
1: I've just been looking at some footage of the UFC that's the White House.
0: I was watching that on the weekend.
1: Real? It's like a crack family have moved into the White House. There's bikes going over the top.
0: And I like all that stuff. But I just...
1: There's a certain majesty that's missing. Feel,
0: and I think, you know, Back to the Future too, you know, when Biff Tannen is running. And I know this has been documented, but I when I saw all the crusty demons of dirt jumping over, I thought, you know, where's the adult here?
1: And then I just saw some footage of one of the UFC fighters coming in to be weighed in. He's weaving and he's so drunk, he spews on himself during the weigh-in.
0: Right.
1: That'll keep your weight down. And then at the end, he's being interviewed by Joe Rogan and he calls out, Michelle Obama's a man, am I right? This is the thing. If you say the most unhinged thing and then just say, am I right, you can get away with it. This is modern America.
0: I'm just going to start now. I reckon we could just do this.
1: Am I right?
0: Am I right? You could say the most outrageous thing to say, am I right? It's easy peasy.
1: Well, coming up, we're going to be talking to Emma Gillespie about Tyra Banks, who is suing Netflix over a doco that she was involved in.
0: Yeah. Because that always works well, doesn't it?
1: Am I right?
0: Also, Instagram is here. If you're right, you will win $2,000. JonesyDemanda.com.au on gold.
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11: Crash remains in Yanchep. Indian Ocean Drive closed at Old Yanchep Road. A breakwater drive. There's a detour in place. So the crash in North Lake, Kwinana Freeway North, but the exit to Royal Highway, the right lane's blocked, traffic busy there. Freeway South are sitting to Millpoint Road at Manning Road and Belia Drive through to Ancatel Road. 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

We're being warned about China's growing threat in the region. New analysis revealing the threat could skyrocket if Beijing secures a base in the Pacific. At the moment, our trade routes and subsea cables are in range of military strikes, and China's ability to hit the mainland is growing. Former Carlton and Port footballer Nick Stevens has been sentenced to 9 months jail. He was convicted of defrauding a number of Victorian families while running an unlicensed pool installation business. He'll do 2 years of community service after being released from prison. And a sexually transmitted

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8: Such a scam.
6: I'm not a scam.
9: Sense the chemistry between them, but how much of that is real?
10: Mind your own business and shut your pie hole.
7: I wish you well with your show.
10: So, Brendan, I want to ask you this question.
11: Yes, ma'am.
10: Were you celebrating big over the weekend?
11: Socceroos, of course.
10: No, I'm talking about the world as its first trillionaire. And it may surprise you to hear it's not Mystical Fuchs from down the shop.
11: He was due.
10: He was due to be the world's first trillionaire, Mystical Fuchs. No, it is Elon Musk. He is now a trillionaire.
11: What does that mean?
10: Actually,
11: what is that?
10: Ryan, can you read out to me what a trillionaire is?
12: Yeah, so a trillion is 1,000 billion.
10: So this is, let's put this in some sort of perspective. How about this? So he is now a trillionaire. 1.1 trillion he has, because his space company, SpaceX, had a Wall Street debut that's pushed his stocks through the roof. So Jeff Bezos, who I thought was neck and neck with him, is $848 billion poorer. Poorer, it's a funny word to use.
11: $848 billion poorer.
10: Poorer than Elon Musk.
11: So how much does Bezos have?
10: So he's got $251 billion, and that is $848 billion poorer, I think.
11: Wow. Poor old Jeff.
10: What about this, though?
11: We should have a fundraiser for
10: him. We have to have a telethon for Jeff Bezos. Let's buy more Amazon.
11: Kathy's on the line from Perth. Hi, Kathy. How much do you want to give to Jeff? $20, okay.
10: Empty your piggy bank. That's nice, Sebastian.
11: Amanda will do 20 push-ups with me on her back.
10: How about this? If you have $1, you are closer in wealth to Jeff Bezos than he is to Elon Musk.
11: So have you got $1?
10: You are closer in wealth to Jeff Bezos than he is to Elon Musk.
11: You know, if you were out for dinner with Elon, you just expect that
10: I'll have a dozen oysters.
11: Could I have the Kilpatrick?
10: And a $30 bottle of wine.
11: Because Elon's not going to be sitting there going over the bill saying, now I had the garlic bread.
10: Remember, according to his girlfriend, Xenophobe, or whatever her name was, remember she said he was notoriously tight and wouldn't buy her a new bed when her bed broke.
11: That's right. She said, dude, get a mattress.
10: Get a new mattress.
11: Go down to Captain Snooze. What was his girlfriend's name? She was dressed up in alfoil.
10: Exxon or something. Or that.
11: Is that my right?
10: What was her name?
11: What was her name?
12: Xanthi? He was a singer, wasn't he?
10: Yeah.
12: Oh, Grimes.
10: Grimes.
11: Right. And she was dressed up and she was wearing alfoil out there in the desert.
10: He's had about 18 baby mamas since then.
11: Yeah, right.
10: So, it's not cheap being him.
11: That's right.
10: What would you do if you were that rich? And many people say, I would solve world hunger. Well, this came up for him. He actually asked the question of the United Nations a number of years ago.
13: I know you're not going to believe this, but once upon a time, Elon Musk actually offered to end world hunger. Like, he asked online how much the UN thought it would cost to end world hunger. And I think he thought it was going to be some form of mic drop. And then the UN...

0: That just hurts
1: my
0: head.
1: So Elon is the guy that's dividing up over the garlic bread.
0: Yes. I didn't have that sparkling water.
1: Amanda's ordered the souffle. I'm not paying for that and I can't wait.
0: I didn't have a dessert.
1: The Download is coming up with Emma Gillespie. We're talking about Tyra Banks. Also, Instagram is here. $2,000 could be yours.
0: Wow.
1: Well,
0: you're closer to Jeff Bezos than you know.
1: That's naval lint for Elon. If you'd like to play, jonesyandamanda.com.au on gold.

0: Gold. It's Jonesy and Amanda driving you home. From the Daily Oz, she's a big deal. She's Emma Gillespie.
1: Hi.
2: Hi. Bit of a curveball to talk about today. Do you remember we chatted a few months ago about this new documentary about America's Next Top Model? It exposed all these allegations of misconduct, a kind of failure of a duty of care towards a lot of the contestants. And many of those allegations centered around Tyra Banks, the supermodel and creator of America's Next Top Model. She participated in the doco itself, but she is now suing Netflix for defamation over the docuseries. She's also suing the directors, the production company. And basically, her lawsuit argues that Netflix came to her about participating in the doco. She agreed to do it in good faith. She sat down for what was a 3.5-hour interview, but apparently we only got a grand total of 16 minutes of that interview, which of course is always the case with these kinds of productions. But Tyra Banks is suing because she says that her words have been taken and twisted out of context, that they've been cherry-picked and resembled to tell a story that, in her words, is a complete fabrication.
1: Is there a giant irony in this? Is because they're obviously the complaints that contestants on those reality shows make.
2: Exactly. And a big part of the story arc of this documentary series was all about

0: how these contestants feel 10, 20 years down the track about how they were portrayed and how their edits were manipulated. But there are two really serious allegations at the center of this lawsuit. One of them revolves around this implication, or the alleged implication, that Tyra Banks knowingly allowed a contestant to be sexually assaulted and then exploited her trauma for ratings. This relates to Shandi Sullivan. She was on season 2, a really horrible incident that was framed as a cheating incident, but basically there was lots of alcohol involved. She was really young. Things got weird. And now Shandi, in hindsight, says that she looks back and considers that she was assaulted. But in the docuseries, Tyra Banks is asked about this. There's this kind of pause after she's asked the question, and it seems like she doesn't remember that the assault happens. She also says, you know, she can't speak about it because it's a production issue. She said, that's not my territory. But this lawsuit is saying Tyra Banks immediately told the crew, I do remember that story, and she speaks more about the sexual assault. So apparently that was misrepresented in the edit that we saw with this docuseries. And there's a second major thread in the lawsuit involving Miss J Alexander, who was the beloved runway coach, one of the judges, a fixture of Top Model for years and years. Now, Miss J had a stroke in 2022. And in this series, Miss J suggests on camera that Tyra never visited him in hospital, has barely reached out, has kind of ditched him. But this lawsuit says that Tyra has been living in Australia for many years, since before this stroke, that she tried repeatedly to contact Miss J Alexander, and that they were still exchanging messages as recently as Christmas. So her lawyers are arguing, you know, she was never given the chance to share any of this because the producers didn't tell her what Miss J had alleged. A bit of he said, she said. But this bigger picture is, you know, this idea that Tyra Banks' reputation has been really damaged by this show. And I'd say it probably has been. You know, a lot of the contestants came out and said some pretty intense stuff and described her as a bit of a bully. There's a lot of former colleagues of hers who have been divided. So, you know, whether or not there are legs to this case, it kind of remains to be seen. But as you said, Amanda, she's sort of putting forward this argument that many of the young women who have come before her on this show have said too, that, you know, they don't like being edited.
1: They can't control the narrative.
2: That's exactly it. And if anything, defamation cases, they always end so well, don't they?
0: They end well for everyone, and it's very cheap and fun, and no one loses any money, and everyone has a great time.
1: Everyone lives happily ever after.
2: Thank you,
0: Em. Exactly. Thanks.
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6: Crash remains in Yanchep, Indian Ocean Drive, closed in both directions between Old Yanchep Road and Breakwater Drive. A detour's in place. Crash in North Lake, Quinana Freeway North, but at the exit to Roe Highway, that's cleared. Freeway South, so sitting to Millpoint Road, Manning Road and Belia Drive to Anchortel. 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Only at Freedom. 16 degrees in Perth tomorrow. Currently 12. If you see anything else, please call our traffic hotline on 923 9696. It's Christy with the latest Perth traffic on Gold 96 FM.

0: Gold. Hello there. It's Jonesy and Amanda driving you home. I know it's Monday, but I think we best get down to the Jonesy and Amanda Arms because it's been a hell of a week for the pub test.
1: The pub test.
2: Pub test.
1: Does not pass the pub test.
2: Pub test.
1: Pub test. Does it pass the pub test?
2: Pub test.
3: Yeah, the pub test.
1: Doesn't pass the sniff test. Stop it. It's not helpful.
0: When I came into the Fun Factory today, there was heated debate about this living forever in good health. Is it something you would want?
4: Yes, when we say forever, I guess it means extending your life by a couple of decades. Controversial longevity scientist David Sinclair believes he's found the fountain of youth. The Harvard Medical School genetics professor has his eyes on a $101 million prize. That's a reward being offered by X Prize Foundation, sponsored by the likes of Elon Musk, etc.
0: Mm-hmm.
4: There he is, his name again.
0: Well, he's got all that money.
4: For the first researcher to demonstrate a 10-year reduction in physical age after a treatment lasting less than 1 year. And he says, I'm not saying exactly what it is just yet, but I think I'm onto it. When I first joined Beyond 2000, a mazillion years ago, I was in the States and I was filming a story on a man who was into cryogenic storage for humans. And it seemed such science fiction. And he said at the time, what we will do eventually is we will have clones of ourselves with no higher intelligence. We'll just harvest them for organs. And I thought, oh, that's horrendous. I read a story this week that that's what's being mooted. Brainless clones for organ transplants, a California startup's controversial project.

0: This is artificial biological bodies engineered in laboratories, devoid of consciousness, designed for organ production.
1: Yeah.
0: For pharmaceutical testing and for transplants, they say this is less controversial than testing on animals. It's a solution to our chronic shortage of transplant organs. It sparked, however, outrage and has pushed the company officially at the moment to take a step back because of the heated controversy.
1: Well, but certainly some contestants for Love Island.
0: But if you... how big's the moon? But would you like to live 20 years longer if you could be in good health? Does everyone want to live to be 110?
1: I'm a big fan of Highlander, the Highlander franchise. There can be only
0: one.
1: I am Connor McLeod from the Clan McLeod.
0: He was always 30.
1: I was born in 1518.
0: Will you answer the question?
1: I was getting into Highlander. I'm really going to watch that movie.
0: He was kind of always 30, wasn't he?
1: Yeah, he was primo age. I reckon he was probably 42. 42 is primo age, I reckon.
0: But at some point, even if I was in good health, I think I've had a good go. Let someone else have a go. Because if you stay on, no one's going to, the world can't live like that. And so people won't have babies. You're hogging. What a big ego you have that you want to stay longer and longer.
1: You've had enough ball, let someone else have it
0: too. Let someone have a ball. And part of the human condition and your acceptance of life and its fortunes is that you have a parabola in your life and then other people then have a go and you leave the story, your children's lives and all of that before it's finished. That's the grace of our human condition is you leave before the story
1: ends. I'd
0: like
1: to live another 10 years on my life just to work out what parabola is. That's good, isn't it?
0: All right, this is how we're going to phrase this.
1: How are we going to phrase it?
0: Living forever-ish in good health. Do you want that? Does it pass the pub test?
1: We would love to hear from you. 13:55:22 on Gold.
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4: The crash remains in Yanchep. Indian Ocean Drive closed when Old Yanchep Road and Breakwater Drive. There's a detour in place. Freeway northbound at Anchortel to Rowley. Rowe Highway, Hutton to Reed and Hodges to Shenton. Freeway southbound Sydney to Mill Point, Manning Road and Velia Drive through to Anchortel Road. 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If you see anything else, please call our traffic hotline on lane 323 9696. It's Christy with the latest Perth traffic on Gold 96 FM.
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5: She goes, oh, Chris, I need to go and do some errands. Can I just borrow your car? And I'm like, yeah, of course you can. She's gone like 2 hours. And actually, she called her just to check. She's right. Well, I've been driving around and I'm at a garage and they've offered me this amount for your car. Oh. What do you think? 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It actually is a pretty good deal. I have to sell it. Yeah, okay. She goes, I just need you to text your driver's license, please. Wait, this could be a scam call.
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0: You have 10 questions. You've got 60 seconds on the clock. You can pass if you don't know an answer. We'll come back to that question if time permits. If you get all the questions right, you win $1,000.
1: You can make it $2,000. You can double your money, but it is double or nothing when you answer a bonus question.
0: Even Elon Musk would have a crack at this, I reckon, because it's not about the money. It's about proving your stones.
1: It's easy for you to say that when you're desperate for $1,000.
0: Jason's in Dingley.
1: Hello, Jason.
2: Hello, guys. How are we?
1: Very well, thank you.
0: Are you desperate for money?
2: I am.
0: Or are you here for glory?
2: Can we have both?
0: Yeah, of course you can.
1: Of course you can.
0: You get a money and glory.
1: Of course you can. You may walk away just with one. But we've got 10 questions here. We've got 60 seconds. Say pass if you're not sure, Jason. We might come back, okay?
2: Sure.
1: Jason, here we go. Here comes question number one. How many sides are there to a square?
2: Four.
1: Question two. What does a fish breathe through?
2: Mouth. Oh, gills.
1: Plops. I'm looking at our producers. We can't get that to you. Oh, I'm so sorry.
0: Jace.
2: Okay.
1: I know you that folks can't used to kiss it on the mouth, but I'm sorry.
0: Jason, the pub it's test not. Is coming up next, and we've been talking living forever in good health. Is that something that you'd have to a crack at?
2: I was listening to that, and I'm not really interested, no.
0: No?
1: I tend to agree. I'm not either. No, I'd like to have a rest at some point.
0: But there's no shame in the fish answer, though, mate.
2: No. Especially
1: when you're wearing lipstick, Jason.
0: Hey, Jason's
1: all right, thank you.
0: Jason just wants to move on. Carry on about your business.
1: Back to your fishing club. Well, coming up next, we will get your calls on this. Living forever. It takes more than oil of ewe lamb, that's for sure. Does it pass the pub test?
0: That's coming up on Gold.
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4: So the crash in Yanchep, Indian Ocean Drive, closed on Yanchep Road and Breakwater Drive, detour in place. And Freeway Northbound, so Anchortel Road to Rowley Road. Rowe Highway happened to read that Hodges to Shenton. Freeway Southbound, Sydney to Mill Point, Manning Road and Villiers to Anchortel. 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If you said anything else, please call our traffic hotline on 9323 9696. It's Christy with the latest Perth traffic on Gold 96 FM.
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5: Hi, I'm Rana Hussein. The Women's T20 World Cup is underway in the UK, with India beating Pakistan by 64 runs in last night's clash. Australia is up against Bangladesh on Wednesday, their second match of the tournament. And to the Super Netball, the Giants have claimed their first and only win of the season, beating the New South Wales Swifts by just one goal. The semi-finals get underway this weekend with the Thunderbirds, Vixens, Fever and Mavericks all in contention.
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0: Gold. Hello there, it's Jonesy and Amanda driving you home this Monday afternoon, the 15th of June. All seems to work. Let's go down to the Jonesy and Amanda Arms. What, you don't want to go to the
1: Keen to go
0: You can have a lemon, lime and bitters and a pack of Samboy chips.
1: I'd love that, thank you.
0: Let's get on down to the J&A Arms for
2: the pub test.
3: Pub test.
2: Does not pass the pub test.
3: Pub test.
2: Pub test. Does it pass the pub test?
3: Pub test.
4: Yeah, the pub test.
2: Doesn't pass the sniff test. Stop it. It's not helpful.
1: There's a big race to extend our lives. The controversial longevity scientist David Sinclair believes he's found the fountain of youth. It may only be for 10 years, 20 years more, but the idea is that why the arrogance of, well, if we can have good health, why don't we hang around much,
0: like
1: much,
0: Highlander,
1: much longer?
0: The man who cannot die. I am immortal.
1: All of us.
0: There can be only one. What's your favourite Highlander?
1: Tell me when you finish.
0: What's
1: the
0: your favourite Highlander line?
1: Hello,
0: what
1: good
0: about
1: morning.
0: Ramirez was an effete snob. I took his head and, actually, that gets a bit dark.
1: Well, can I continue?
5: Yes, ma'am.
1: Okay. See, I can't listen to this forever.
0: You love
1: and I
0: Highlander.
1: I want to listen to this forever. That is the point. Most of us, if we had a choice, would say, I want good health, and then when I'm 80 or 90, go to sleep and that'll be it.
0: Yeah.
1: If you guaranteed...
0: Not kicking and screaming like the kids in dad's car.
1: Yeah, exactly. That's the hard thing, is that do you want to be here forever? Even if you could, would you want to? I don't think I do.
0: I like the idea of it.
1: No, I think it's hugely egotistical to think you deserve longer than one regular lifespan.
0: But you could still die. You could still die in a horrible accident.
1: Oh, thank
0: you,
1: Brendan.
0: So there's always that.
1: Thank you for those options. I appreciate
0: that. Well, that would be the thing.
1: But I think the human condition, our lives are based on the knowledge that at a certain time it winds down. How would it be if you didn't have that? I wouldn't like it at all. So let's put it this way. Forget oil of Yulan. Living forever in good health, does it pass the pub test?
6: No, it does not. Because life's exhausting enough as it is, and I also hate change. Can't stand it. So it definitely doesn't pass the pub test for me.
7: I reckon, yes, it does pass the pub test, but under one condition. Only if my partner, my wife, was given the same thing and she can live for the same amount of time with me. If she died before me, I wouldn't want to live the extra time.
8: Nothing worse than outliving your kids or your grandkids. Fancy having to bury everybody else and you keep going. I think it's disgusting.
9: Yes, it does. I know someone who I've known for over 40 years. We never got together, and now we finally got together, and I'm in my mid-60s.
10: Not a chance. I want to exit in good health, and when it comes time, get the hell off this planet. You've only got to look at Gen Z and the unrealistic life they live today, and I'm like, I do not want to be surrounded by them for eternity. No, thank you. Get me out of here.
1: I was touched by the story of the woman who said, I'm in my 60s and I've just found him. I want it forever.
0: What about the guy that wants to live with his wife forever?
1: I saw you pull a face.
11: Righto, you two. That's
1: time
11: enough.
1: For you to go home now, Brendan.
0: Yeah. Why don't you keep your pile shut?
1: I made all of that up. We will be back again.
0: True.
1: It's not true. I made that up. We're both pulling faces as a joke. We're going to be back tomorrow for Tin Hat Tuesday.
0: Yes. Yes. Another news Tin Hat Tuesday. Also, if you would like to play Instagram, all the Fast Five, jonesydemanda.com.au, or if you want to hear this back again, or anyone but our partners, you can do that as well.
1: We'll see you tomorrow.
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8: 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It's 10 degrees and raining this afternoon. 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
11: Traffic signals are blacked out in Myeree, North Lake Road and McCoy Street intersection. The earlier crash in Yanship, Indian Ocean Drive and Old Yanship Road and Breakwater Drive, it's cleared. It's all back open. Freeway northbound, so Anchorsell Road to Rowley Road, Hutton Street to Reed Highway and Hodges Drive to Shenton Avenue. Freeway southbound filling at City to Mill Point Road at Manning Road, the Gambilia Drive through to Anchorsell Road as well. 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

0: have reached a peace deal, which has already seen oil prices tumble globally. Anthony Albanese saying the fuel excise has provided a lot of relief at the Bowser.
1: We'll make our assessment over coming days. We obviously need to make a decision prior to June 30, and we need to do that in advance, obviously, of June 30, so people have appropriate notice.
0: The Department of Foreign Affairs is providing consular assistance to the parents of a young girl killed in Pakistan. The 9-year-old was in a car with her family when police opened fire in a case of mistaken identity, killing the child. Her father and brother have had surgery on their gunshot wounds, while her mother is in a state of extreme shock. Peptide use in WA is on the rise, and it's got health experts worried. While the TGA is cracking down on unregulated injectables, the number of people accessing needles is increasing. Social media is being blamed for the rise in popularity in these synthetic short-chain amino acids. And the RBA board has been discussing interest rates today. After three straight hikes, most experts are tipping the Reserve will keep rates on hold this month at 4.35%. We'll find out tomorrow.
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0: Dockers star Caleb Sarong is almost certain to be back for the Dockers when they take on Geelong at home on Thursday night. The midfielder has been recovering from a calf injury and has missed Freo's past three games. Coach Justin Longmire says they didn't want to rush his return.
3: Probably one of our better players, clearly. Yeah, we probably had the maybe luxury of giving him an extra week off to make sure we get him right for the back half of the year.
0: Perth's weather, showers becoming less likely this evening, dropping to a very chilly 3 degrees tonight. Right now it's 12 degrees. Then your next chance to win Lisa and Russell's golden ticket to Robbie Williams is tomorrow morning from 6 on Gold 96 FM.
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6: 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Coming up next on Monday's Christian O'Connell Show, misheard lyrics.

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0: Misheard lyrics every Monday. We play them back when we think we hear what you hear. If we don't hear it. And for the brilliant ones.
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0: Last week, Hall of Famers, Monkey Wrench, Foo Fighters. What do you do when all your enemies are French?
3: What do you do when all your enemies are French?
0: Then there's Ed Sheeran, Lamborghinis, and they're eating hummus.
4: Lamborghinis and they're eating hummus.
0: I'm a vampire, Imagine Dragons. All right, let's see what we got today. Casey Anderson, Christian, I've got a misheard for you in the honour of the mighty Socceroos. Brilliant. Hot off the press. Taylor Swift, Lavender Haze. Original line, I feel the lavender haze creeping up on me. Or is it, I feel 11 turkeys creeping up on me? I mean, they were relentless yesterday trying to get that goal. Oh, that is so good. Casey, yes.
2: Instant Hall of Famer.
0: She feels 11 turkeys creeping up on her. Casey, thank you very much. Marissa, Milky, just the way you are. Do, do, do, and it goes. Such wise words there. It's like Lennon McCartney is still making songs. Or is it do, do, do, amigos? I mean, yes. Yeah, I hear it. Tanya's got Justin Bieber, Speed Demon, original line, heat checking these chickens. That's the original line?
5: It's the original.
0: He's got chooks, is he, Biebs?
6: Heat checking these chickens.
0: Or is it eat chickens, keep tricking these chickens? It's like a tongue twister. Say 10 times. Eat chickens, keep tricking these chickens.
6: Heat checking, heat checking these chickens.
0: All right, so he's eating the chickens. And I guess he's tricking them. He's not going to eat them, but joke's on you, Chooks, because Bieber loves to eat a chook. Yeah, Tanya, yes. Yes. Dennis has got AC/DC. You shook me all night long. My mind was aching, and we were making it. Look, AC/DC are not getting any younger. And like a lot of old guys, they get into baking.
5: Oh.
0: Yes. My mind was aching and we were baking it with you.
3: My mind was aching and we were baking with you.
0: It's great Aussie Bake Off. My mind was aching and we were baking it with you.
3: My mind was aching and we were baking with you.
0: Yeah, that is a brilliant one.
2: Instant Hall of Famer.
0: Dennis, well done. And look, not all of them can be Hall of Famers. I don't know if I'm mishearing or not hearing something, but I'm not sure about this one. Might be one of our biggest misses of the year. What do you guys reckon? Cassandra, Scorpions, Winds of Change, Down to Gorky Park.
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0: Or is it Down to Donkey Kong? 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
0: Now, I do hear donkey. I'm happy to agree with Donkey Park. They're going down to see the donkeys, maybe feed them.
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0: But it's not as advertised.

0: Morgan is 12. Thank you very much, Morgan. Brackets 12. Queen, another one bites the dust. Hey, I'm getting to you. Or is it? This is a 12-year-old. Hey, I'm going to get to poo. Freddie's been holding it in for a while, you know?
1: Yes! Oh, that's great.
0: Well, you might just be the youngest listener in the Hall of Fame, Morgan. Come on in.
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0: Great work. 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
6: Through Myoree, traffic signals are blacked out at North Lake Road and McCoy Street intersection. Slow down and give way to your right. Through Patbury, breakdown on Mitchell Freeway northbound after Warwick Road. The vehicles in the left emergency lane with traffic slow. Also, some more outages across various suburbs at the lights through Patbury now, so make sure you watch out for those as well. Also slow in North Perth, Vincent Street eastbound at Charles Street. Thinking about planting a native tree? You could claim up to $150 back through the WA government's TreeBait program. Search TreeBait WA and get started today. It's Dylan with the latest Perth traffic.

Christian O'Connell's show. Right now we're renovating a fantastic pub in Australia, the Criterion, Hellerdon, Queensland. 2 weeks' time, renovation has to be over. We're doing the entire show. We're heading out there. We're going to be doing the reopening live on air. All thanks to 4X, the pub is calling somewhere between the first sip and the last.

0: off. It's always Euphorics. Now, the big thing we really need, we need live music. What is a pub without live entertainment and live music? Now, obviously, because, you know, we're a big show, we should be able to get a good musical act. Intern Pete, new on the show, worked for 12 years on Carla Jackio, the home of apparently all these big showbiz interviews. He said he's got the contacts book of everyone who's anyone in Australia. Who do we think we need to try and approach? Who do you think it is, Rio?
1: I would love to see Vanessa Amorosi. I saw her actually at a pub a couple of months ago, and she was...
0: And she was working there.
1: She was working
0: there. Pints.
1: She was. Bulls are great.
0: Did you ever meet Raffle? She's Amorosi. Patsy, who do you think it should be?
2: I reckon it should be Johnny Diesel. Why not? Bit of tip of my tongue. Shane. He knows how to rock a room.
0: All right, so who should we try and get to play live at the grand reopening? The number one person that people are demanding is...
3: What about me?
0: If this is Eurovision, Shannon Knowles, your winner. Genuinely a runaway. There's more votes for Shannon Knowles than any other artist.
1: Of course.
0: All right, going through some of the texts there, some of the other ones. Bachelor Girl. Do Bachelor Girls scream country pub in Queensland? I'm not sure they do.
1: Not necessarily.
0: Someone's chucking a schnitzel at us for bringing them. They're not up there with Barnsley, Fonzie and buses and trains. Is tuna what it is? Whimsy, guys. Marcia Hines. Angry Anderson. Christian, what about the Rolling Stones?
1: That's
0: a get. That's gettable, guys. You know, it's 50-50 between the Stones and...
3: What about me?
1: I think most Aussies would still rather see Knowles.
2: Yeah.
0: Christian, what about Troy Cassidaly?
1: Be big in Queensland, old Troy Cassidaly.
0: Chris Mann says Paul Kelly would connect with locals. Okay, you, Chris. Christian, I saw John Stevens Friday night at the Forum. Still incredible. John Stevens would be great. He is still very, very good. True Blue.
4: True Blue. Is it me and you?
0: Oh, I love that song.
4: Is it mom and dad? Is it a...
0: Christian, there's one person who perfectly captures the spirit of an Aussie pub. You've already said it. It's Shannon Knowles. That's Lisa joining the...
3: What about me?
0: Let's speak to intern Pete here, the man with the contacts book. Yeah. I mean, you must have the numbers or the managers of virtually everyone I've just mentioned.
5: You literally had yelled out, and so I was looking at my phone as we go as well. It's so funny because, do we mention Guy Sebastian as well? I had his number, but then he's also someone that's had, I save every single person's phone number, but he's had 8 different phone numbers over the last 14 years that I've known him as well. So I update them.
0: Is that to avoid you?
5: Well, he changes.
0: I mean, whenever I think Carlin Jackie O, I actually thought he was part of the show. Guy Sebastian was on like every third show, and a big guest comes at 8. All right, Guy Sebastian.
5: Yeah, no, because he just changes his phone.
0: He's got his own parking spot at the front of Kiss.
5: Pretty much, yeah. I've got John Williamson's number. We've got Marsha Hines's number. Angry Anderson's number's there.
0: Wow. It's actually genuinely is impressive. It's a hall of fame. You've got all the goats in there.
5: It's a bit name dropping, but yeah, I keep everyone's phone numbers, even relevant ones and non relevant ones, really, at the end of the day. But I think every single one of those names, I mean, Shannon Knowles, he'd just be amazing live, to be honest.
0: Here's what you need to do. You type out a text, you don't put anyone's name in it, and you cut and paste it and send it to all of those.
1: Dear artist.
0: No. Dear legend.
1: Dear legend.
0: We've got egos. Okay. Tickle that eagle. Dear legend. Massive, massive gig. Brackets, cash.
5: Yep.
0: Brackets. Taxman won't know about it.
5: Taxman won't know.
0: Can plug tour dates, merch, etc. Call me if interested. No tie kickers, no time wasters. Legends only.
5: Yeah, perfect.
1: That's how you get deals done around this town.
0: You just wait for those offers to come pouring back in.
5: Oh, it's going to be so good.
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9: Through Padbury, we still have a breakdown. Mitchell Freeway, northbound after Warwick Road. That's in the left. Emergency lane. Traffic's a tiny bit slow with the motorist and

0: their vehicle, changing one of the tyres. Through various suburbs like Padbury and Myrie, traffic signals are blacked out at a number of intersections, so slow down and give way to your right if you come across any of those. And the freeway southbound, slow Hay Street to Mill Point Road and from Belia Drive down to Anchortel Road. Get an additional $2,000 cash back on top of existing EOFY offers across select Nissan variants this Thursday till Saturday only. 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It's Dylan with the latest Perth traffic.
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0: Christian O'Connell's show. Right now, then, we have important business to do. We've got to find a great musical act to play at the grand reopening of this pub that we've picked to do at the Ultimate Pub Reno. And we really are talking over $250,000 being ploughed into it in a under 3 week reno. I'm pausing as I'm saying that because it doesn't sound right to do a renovation in 3 weeks. Even 3 months would be too short for a pub reno. There have been people who have been working so hard. A lot of people have been giving up the time for free to do this in between other actual paying jobs as well. But it's already looking amazing. I've just seen the photos of the sign. Cyclone was the man who offered to do this. He's a local lad up there, listened to the show, and he's done it. It looks beautiful.
1: Looks awesome.
0: Now, the number one person you want us to try and get hold of for the Grand Rio to play live is genuinely Shannon Knoll. What about me? Imagine this. 2 weeks' time on a Friday. All the locals cranking up their Massey Ferguson and John Deere tractors.
1: Lighters in the air.
0: Yeah. Making their way slowly to the live show. Maybe set off like next Wednesday or something, crank up the tractors, combine harvesters, coming across the fields. You think I'm joking? Rio and I have been there. It's fields and fields and fields.
1: Oh, yeah, there's no roads.
0: And then Knowlesy.
1: What an image.
0: But then, sorry, he hasn't just got one song, guys. Come on. Drive your tractors. Come on, farmers.
1: This is why they're driving over.
0: Yeah. Then people are getting really annoyed behind them.
2: Gang, get out of the way.
0: I'm thinking, right, bang. Hey, he's got so many big hits. Mm-hmm. So, Shannon, let's just presume we get him, okay? Manifestation Station. What about me? Bang. Hey, you got any more big songs? Yeah, I have actually, guys. Now, Pete, genuinely, yep. Have you got any contacts, intern Pete, now on this show? Have you got any contacts you must do with Shannon Knoll?
3: Yeah, we've got contacts with Knowlesy. We've got him directly. We've got management, so I'm happy to... Yep, there we go. That's the sound that it makes. Sorry, I wasn't ready for that.
0: Always be ready.
3: Yeah, there we go again. Hey, I am more than happy to text Knowlesy directly.
0: Oh, God, I hope it doesn't put you out. I mean, are you so happy to do your job?
1: Thanks, Pete.
3: Oh, yeah, no.
0: Oh, God, I just want to take a knee right now and pray to the radio gods for dropping Pete in our laps. He's happy to do this, guys.
3: Oh, sorry, I know that didn't sound great, but...
0: I'm sure you didn't use stuff like that when your old boss was yelling at you to get Guy back on. I'm happy you did that, Carl.
3: The good thing is Knowlesy does reply to me, which is great. So I haven't spoken to him for probably over 12 months or so. So he's a regular replier, so I think he'll be good for a reply at some
0: stage. All right, then why don't we punch up a powerful text and offer of the year to Shannon Knoll right now, and then you fire it off. A deal is being done. Bigger than a peace deal right now that Trump's trying to do.
1: I've got a.
0: Yeah, go on. What's the opening? Get them with the opening line.
1: I'll get him in with a hook and a pun.
0: Go on.
1: Knowlesy, we need an act ASAP next Friday. What about you? Because he's song What About Me.
0: I like that a lot.
1: Brackets, ha-ha.
0: Yeah. That's clever, yeah. All right, Pete, you type in this?
3: No, I couldn't type fast enough. Just repeat it again quickly.
1: Need musical act for next Friday.
0: No. I just realised also, right before he signed his contract to join our show, Pete rang me and said, listen, I've just got one concern. I can't type. I went, no, we're not hiring an administrator. You know, like, what do you call
1: it? Stenographer.
0: Court stenographer. Don't worry about that. Now suddenly, when it actually is really important, we don't want Shannon Knoll getting it going with this barely sort of, who's this, a robocall?
3: Yeah, no, I know. The good thing is you can edit text messages.
0: What about
3: after you
0: Pete?
3: Send
0: them
3: now. Yeah.
0: What about we? What is it? Who is this guy?
3: Oh, God.
0: All right, so read us back. What have you got so far?
3: Oh, hang on, I'm only going to need an act. Hang on, sorry. Knowlesy, need an act.
1: Musical act next Friday.
0: Nana's on the phone.
3: Sorry, Rio, can you text it to me? I'll copy and paste it. And
0: actually,
3: then
0: we'll...
1: Okay, that's safer.
0: So what are we thinking then this should say then?
1: Need musical act next Friday, comma...

0: What about you, question mark, brackets, ha-ha. So he knows... It's
1: thousands of our listeners are saying you are the ultimate pub act.
0: Perfect.
2: 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I'll write four X's this time.
0: Oh, that is good.
1: Suddenly he's back in the game. Pulled us back in. Well done. All right, let's send it off.
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6: Taking one final look at the roads this evening. Through Padbury, we still have a breakdown on Mitchell Freeway northbound after Warwick Road. It's not too slow on the approach, just a slight delay with the vehicle in the left emergency lane and the motorist out of their vehicle changing one of the tyres. Also, traffic lights blacked out through Padbury and Myoree tonight, affecting various intersections. Slow down and give way to your right if you come across any of those. From concepts to completion, major infrastructure developments are transforming WA. Together, we're building for tomorrow. 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It's Dylan with the latest Perth traffic.
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0: Christian O'Connell Show. Today is World Boredom Day. We're looking for your bored bands. All right, so we're looking for your boring bands. Hell, Linkin Park, pretty not a boring band, but Linkin Car Park. Oh, are you leaving? Can I have that spot? Are you leaving?
1: Silver.
0: Linkin Car Park. Silverchair, good band.
2: I love them.
0: Not recently.
2: I know.
0: No, they were just boring on about assembling a chair. Nice one they got from IKEA. Assembling a chair, boring. Smashing Pumpkins. No, not when they're mashing pumpkin.
2: I guess that's boring. Silver Plus.
0: Boring. Green Bin Day. All right, Billy Joel. No, it's Green Bin Day today, neighbour.
2: Gold.
0: Bin Jovi.
2: You get one bin one.
0: Oh, come on, I want as many. The name's on the door. You can have as many bin ones as you want. Ed Sheeran, the cat's bum hair. That's pretty boring. No, because it gets claggy. It's boring.
2: You get bored.
0: It's not excitement, is it? What do you do at the weekend? That was my Sunday yesterday, trimming it. Got a long haired cat from the Socceroos game at half time.
2: That's a horrible image to end the show on.
0: Red hot. What is chilly? Has someone left their window open around here? It's a draft in here. Red hot is chilly, isn't it?
2: Oh, what on earth? That's not boring.
0: I am so bored. Come on, that's boring. I bored or what? Red hot chilly. It is chilly, isn't it? It's me. Is there a window open around here? Motley Crue at the post office. Just remember me on that one. Yeah, thank you, my God. All right, what have you got?
2: Monotones and I.
0: Gold, very good.
2: Geez, ABBA are looking a bit flat today.
0: Yeah?
2: They're drabber.
0: Drabber. We were never going to reunite live. See the holograms. Gold.
2: Guns N' Roses, they've got to do their taxes now. The lead singer's Taxel Rose.
0: Oh, yeah, nicely done. Another gold.
2: And this band's doing a boring old presentation at work. They're the PowerPointer Sisters.
0: Oh, genius. God bless for that one. All right, what have you got then? Make a band boring. All right. We're having some technical problems because there are so many text messages coming in today. And I guess it is a boring time waste, and technical problems are actually incredibly dull to bore you dear listeners about as well. So, I tell you who's never dull. Producer Caitlin. True. She brings the sparkle. All right, Producer Caitlin can see them on her terminal. Again, so boring.
2: Terminal.
0: So boring.
2: Terminal. I've never heard you say that word in my life.
0: Listen to old square Christian.
3: So, I don't know. My terminal's playing up, you know.
0: All right, Patricia Caitlin, are you ready? So you're going to read them out today.
4: All righty, I'm ready.
0: Well done, mate. You're ready for this.
4: I've got a load.
0: Super sub coming in off the bench, coming in hot. Rio, you'll have to... I know it's quite hard to hear that voice sometimes, but just do your best, mate.
2: I'll try my best.
0: All right, Patricia Caitlin, off you go.
4: All right, kicking off strong, we've got Accounting Crows.
2: Silver.
4: What about Stale Braithwaite?
2: That's gold.
4: This one I love the most, boring of all the colours.
2: Normally Christian just reads them out.
0: Yeah, that way we can get more than one. This we're going to do about 3 minutes.
4: I thought you wanted a bit of colour in this one. Get it?
2: They're
0: already rainbow and coloured already.
4: All right, here we go.
0: Pace.
4: Beige Against the Machine.
2: Silver Plus.
4: All right, what about Cold Fizzle?
2: Gold.
0: That's good.
4: Good one, Marcus. 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
2: Bronze.
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4: This one is not a personal one, but listening to my wolf mother-in-law.
2: Gold.
4: Good one, Greg. All right, Zoom meeting loaf.
2: Bronze.
0: What?
4: Like Zoom meetings, they're boring. Yeah. Meatloaf, meeting loaf.
2: Bronze.
4: Kim Mild.
0: Gold. That's good. That's a great gold.
4: Lady
0: and that's
4: Bart
0: probably our winner today, isn't it?
4: Winner.
0: No, that's enough now. Red card. That's the Christian O'Connell Show for today. On tomorrow's show, will Shannon Knoll text intern Pete back and say, yes, here come and play at a grand reopening in the Ultimate Pub Reno? Also on tomorrow's show, do this every Tuesday. 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

0: Hope you're having a wonderful drive home. Yes, it is Will and Woody. Still another shot at the $1 million. One of you guys is going to be in with the running a little bit later on in the show. As always, we're doing that at the end of this month.
1: Yeah.
0: I'm very excited for that, Woods.
1: Someone in with the shot to win $1 million. Are we allowed to give away any details as to how that's happening? No? Okay. Well, don't tell me this early. This is the problem. I came to a meeting today. And I know I know how it's all going down. I am drunk with power right now.
0: Why?
1: Well, I don't like having information because then I tell people.
0: Okay. Well, time to get sober with responsibility.
1: All right.
0: Very fast.
1: Can do it.
0: Otherwise, we'll lose the bit.
1: Yeah, no, okay. My lips are sealed, as Hilary Duff famously said.
0: Did she?
1: I don't know. Anyway, Wilbur, wow. I'm on fire early. Someone get me an oxy shred.
0: Wow.
1: Will, I'd love to open the text line.
0: You sound like your dad from the show last Friday.
1: He'd had a couple on Friday.
0: Yeah, yeah.
1: He'd had a couple, if you were listening on Friday. But Wilbur, I want to open the text line right now. Did you send a really embarrassing text over the weekend? I think the weekend is rife for firing off a text message that, you know, maybe it was late on a Saturday night. Yes.
0: So you're texting us through the text.
1: Really embarrassing text that you sent over the weekend. And I'll tell you guys, I sent producer Annalise a text Saturday night.
0: You sent me a text Saturday night as well.
1: Yeah,
0: I don't think I can read that out on air, actually.
1: Definitely can't read yours. Annalise, I think we can read our little text exchange.
2: It's safe.
1: It's horrific stuff.
0: Don't eat and talk into the microphone.
2: I thought I moved it to the side of my mouth, but I clearly hadn't. Anyway.
0: And you're back doing it. No more.
1: All right. 20 minutes. I'll tell you about that text. But you send us your text message. Mm. Wilbur, up next though. Mm. I do want to tell you why my wife no longer finds Timothy Chalamet sexy.
0: Oh, she's off the Chalamet train.
1: So far off.
0: Yeah, he's had the ick for a while, mate. I've been off him for a while.
1: She until recently, still found him very sexy.
0: Nah.
1: But right off, I'll tell you why up next on Will and Woody.

0: shame.
1: Will and Woody for the drive home. Woodrow, your shot at a million again a little bit later on this hour. Right now, though. Oh, sorry, Texas. Sorry, before I move on, Texas.
2: Yes. And speaking of embarrassing, I think Timothy Chalamet has given the world the ick just by the way that he has celebrated the Knicks. I'm not going to go too far into the sport if sport isn't your thing, but basically the New York Knicks have won the NBA championship over San Antonio. It happened Australian time yesterday. Here's the moment.
3: It's over. It's over. Knick fans, this is not a dream. Your long, long wait has ended. Go ahead and cry. After 53 years, the Knicks are finally NBA champions once again.
2: So great moment, right? But front row for this entire thing has been little Timothy Chalamet. And he's just too into it, Wilbur.
0: No, that's not fair. It's his team.
2: I get it.
0: At least he's followed them for life, unlike Taylor Swift, who rocked up and did Ring a Ring a Rosie by the side of the court one game.
2: He's actually
0: a Knicks fan.
2: Sure. I get it.
0: I was in New York last year. This is away from all the playoffs. Went into a Knicks game. He's front and center. He's courtside every game. He lives and breathes it.
2: I get it. He's a fan.
0: You're a sports fan. Don't make men feel weird for supporting their team.
2: I get it. But I wasn't carrying on like the way that he was carrying on. I've seen videos of him on social media running into crowds of people, taking his clothes off and screaming, "We're going to bring it home. We're going to bring it home." Right?
0: Really?
2: He was in the rooms after the... You're not a player, Timothy. You can't go into the rooms. He goes into the rooms and he gets involved in the champagne spraying thing, except it goes in his eyes and little Timmy can't handle the sting in the eyes, so he starts crying. He can't keep his eyes open. It's just, you didn't play. You weren't on the court, right?
0: Yeah.
2: Here's a little bit of audio.
0: You know, I'm not a Chalamet fan.
2: But
0: I think sport's a beautiful thing. And I like men. Like men getting emotional about sport. I don't know why.
2: The tears. I've got no issues with the tears. Yeah. It's this kind of chat that I've got a bit of an issue with.
4: We read this in the Oscars. Come on, baby. Knicks are champions, baby.
2: This is better than the Oscars, baby. Knicks are champions, baby. He sounds like he played.
0: Yeah. He also hasn't won an Oscar.
2: That is true. That is true.
0: So you wouldn't know. You actually wouldn't know.
2: So I just think, like, I was talking to my wife about it, and my wife was like, the way that he is, like, carrying on and getting so emotional and over-animated has just given her the ick big time. She doesn't find him sexy anymore. I think him and Kylie will break up soon. I think Kylie watches the whole performance and just goes, oh, you look like a 10-year-old boy going to the footy with your footy jersey on. 13.
0: Wow. Wowee, you've come out firing for Timothée. You were a big Timothée fan.
2: I was. Until you were in his corner.
0: Every time I came for little Timmy, you were like, no, he's the next boogie thing. Look at him in June.
2: I think that's why I'm so emotional.
0: He can cry. He can walk a sand dune. He can ride a worm. You were all about him.
2: I think that's why I'm so emotional.

0: He's let me down.
1: He can worm.
0: He can. He can jump on a worm. He can ride a worm. He's great on camera. He's great on camera. But he's
1: mate,
0: just...
1: He's not, mate.
0: It hurts me. Yeah. I don't think Timothy Chalamet is the only one just completely obsessed by sport. I want to know, how seriously does your partner take sport?
1: Oh, yeah.
0: Sorry, how far do they take it?
1: Did you see the double denim orange jean... Like,
0: yeah, man.
1: Canadian tuxedo he was wearing.
0: Absolutely.
1: That in itself was a massive ick.
0: When he wore that.
1: He looks like a mascot.
0: Exactly. It's like you're not actually.
1: But you know
0: part
1: what's funny though? Do you know what's funny though? Because how seriously does your partner take sport? I think an interesting part about this is so pretty much the Knicks' number one ticket holder is Ben Stiller.
0: Yes.
1: So
0: sure.
1: He's there every game.
0: Yeah.
1: Right? He's there filming.
0: He films
1: a lot down there. And I don't know.
0: He's a real boomer. He's a real boomer.
1: He's the grandparent with the iPhone down there. Sometimes he's got the iPad filming them doing the warm-up and stuff.
0: Yeah.
1: He doesn't give me as much ick as Chalamet.
0: Because he doesn't go in the rooms and start spraying champagne with the place. He doesn't perform to cameras being he's just a fan.
1: So drilling down on your phone topic, how seriously does your partner take sport? Where does the ick... Like, when does it go from just like, oh, he gets around his team to like, it's probably too far?
0: I'd hate to speak negatively of your wife, but I know that your wife takes sports so seriously that you have to leave the room when the Netherlands are playing in anything.
1: That's happened.
0: That for me is a lot. If I was married to someone who was like,
1: It wasn't even the Netherlands that time. It's just that I wasn't supporting Max Verstappen, who's Dutch.
0: Yeah.
1: Who's an F1 driver. It wasn't even her country. She was just like, that guy's from my country and you don't like him, get out. That was a lot.
0: I think as soon as
1: that was a lot. Although, so very attractive though. I found that very attractive.
0: Oh, there you go.
1: Yeah.
0: That goes that way. It goes that way for you.
1: If they take it so seriously.
0: I just want to know, are you have a partner who takes sport way too seriously?
1: And is it hot or not?
0: Yeah, that's good.
1: Yeah.
0: You find that hot?
1: I find it very
0: attractive. You're at the front waiting for the game to finish and then you're like, just let me know when I can come inside.
1: Hi, honey, I'm just at the shops. Give me a call when they're done. Would you like anything while I'm here? All right, we'll take your calls up next. It's Will and Woody.
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0: It is Will and Woody. We're running an anonymous text competition and we'd love to hear from you. What embarrassing text message did you send over the weekend? Send that through. We'd love to hear from you anonymously, obviously. Right now though, Woods.
1: How seriously does your partner take sport? You're talking about it just because Timothy Chalamet has given the world the ick, just by the way he's been carrying on courtside. Talked about it a lot in the spot before. Won't go into it again. It makes me emotional, Will. I just want him to focus on making films.
0: I feel like you're more upset about the fact that you're losing someone who you admired, which it's a steep fall from grace because he's turning... The writing was on the wall for Chalamet when he started hooking up with Kylie Jenner.
1: I've said it.
0: I think we all know it. Anyone with a brain was like, hang on a second, doesn't quite work out. And now he's trying to dress like a gangster and hang out with the players in the rooms.
1: He stinks. I'll still see June 3. That'll be a great movie.
0: Oh, June 3. Well, Dennis Villeneuve. I mean, at the end of the day.
1: Sure. But yes, does your partner
0: the director.
1: He's very, very... I know for my wife, Mim, she didn't realise...
0: Got a bit eyebrows.
1: Mim didn't realise that during the footy season, like, the diary, our mutual diary does work around when the Melbourne Demons play. That for her was a huge ick that we had to take into account when they're playing, when we're like booking weekends away.
0: I imagine that would be a thing for a lot of, I'm going to stereotype here and say women, in that like guys need shutout time around the game.
1: And a lot of them, like a Saturday night, Friday night. It's like you know, key time. Anyway, let's go to Colt here
0: because Mim's dad's a big sports guy. He's a big Brisbane Lions fan in the AFL, isn't he?
1: And I think Mim was being like, I don't want to end up with someone whose life revolves around when the Lions play. So if I'm being brutally honest, I think I kind of like shelved it for a bit.
0: Oh.
1: I was just like, oh, the D's are playing. I can get that on replay. Don't worry about it. And then, you know, the longer the relationship went, I was like, I need to watch every game live. And I'd rather do it without the kids.
0: That's good. And that became an ick.
1: Yeah, well, absolutely.
0: And you haven't hooked up since the AFL season started.
1: No, and the D's are playing well. Colt, this is your partner who's obsessed with sport.
2: Yeah.
1: How far do they take it, Colt?
2: Sorry, what was that?
1: How far do they take the sport? They take it seriously.
2: Yeah, so the wife and her sister are Penrith Panther fans. And... Oh, yeah. The past three times that they made the grand final, it's like they played the semifinals. I've been at work. I've got a message from the missus, and she's like, hey, we're heading down to grand final. I'm like, sweet, I can't wait to go. Then she tells me, nah, that's not the case. It's me and my sister. We're heading down there.
1: Oh.
2: So she books the flights. She buys the tickets, and she's down there for the weekend, and then I see her on Monday. And she's done that the past three years in a row now.
0: Wow. Just shot out with her sister. She's like, I'm leaving. I'll see you in 3 days.
2: Yep.
0: Wow.
1: Do you have kids, Colt?
2: No, not yet. Not yet.
0: Okay.
1: Do you think that would continue? If you do have kids in the future, do you think that will continue, Colt?
2: I would think so. But also, too, I'm all for it if she's around it. So.
0: Do you know what it is, though? Like, it's funny, though.

0: the strange thing about sport,
1: yeah,
0: is that people don't get that fanatical about anything in their lives. Do you know, like, it's quite rare to be like, I need 2 hours to watch this.
1: You wouldn't
0: accept it.
1: It's almost religious.
0: Yeah, you wouldn't accept it over anything else. Like if someone was like, I need to sit down for 2 hours on Saturday and I must watch the latest episode of, I don't know.
1: Widow's Bay.
0: Team's
1: watching it.
0: Only half hour reps. You can knock them off quickly. Yeah. But let's say I need to sit down and watch the whole set. You'd be like, get lost.
1: Yeah.
0: Like get lost. Do it in your own time. But when it comes, like, you draw these hard boundaries around it. I don't understand that. But I respect it though.
1: No, for some reason.
0: I like the soccer's on at the moment. Yeah, Sam said to me this morning, it's like the Netherlands playing at 6 a.m. You've got the kids till 8. And I was like, at no point was I like, that's unfair. Because I was like, well, your bloody team's playing.
1: Yeah, 100%. You've got to watch it live.
0: Would you like a coffee?
1: Yeah, 100%. You've got to support it. Rebecca, your partner takes sport very seriously.
2: He lives and breathes it.
1: Okay. How far does he take it, Rebecca?
2: Well, he pretty much only wears Brisbane Broncos official merch, his going out shirt.
0: Wears a casual merch. Yeah. Casual merch. Wow, big geek, Rebecca. Must be a handsome man. That's a big geek.
2: And he took a tattoo of the Brisbane Broncos like emblem on his leg.
1: Interesting.
2: Like the size of your hand.
1: Oh. Does he have a tattoo dedicated to you, Rebecca?
2: Pretty much head to toe in tattoos.
1: And is there one dedicated to you? Sorry, we lost you there. He's covered in tattoos and he doesn't have one dedicated to you.
2: Yeah, he does on his hand.
1: Oh, there you go. So the Broncos got a quad, which is a big bit of real estate.
0: You got
1: a little bit on the hand, Rebecca.
2: Yeah.
0: Would you get a D? Would you get a Melbourne Demons tattoo if they won the...
1: They won in 2021.
0: Yeah.
1: Don't have one.
0: But would you? Like, would you get a sports tattoo?
1: No, I don't think so.
0: Really?
1: Nah. Again, if I played, I would get a tattoo.
0: And you were pretty close to playing once upon a time, weren't you?
1: Oh, I'm glad you asked, Will. There was a reductor injury.

0: Yes, it is Will and Woody, and I hope you're having a brilliant drive home. Everyone's favourite segment, Will's Reddit, is going to be right up next. Already had a text through from Sally. Can't wait for Will's Reddit this week. Thanks, Sally. Well,
1: hold your horses,
0: Appreciate it, Sally. Looking forward to it. It's a hot bit.
1: Hold your horses. Seven and a half minutes away, maybe 10.

0: Wilbur, there is nothing worse late on a Saturday night, Friday night, when you stupidly get your phone out. Maybe you've responsibly had a couple, maybe, and you get your phone out and you just write a text message that you shouldn't have written. Mm-hmm. It's just you're not thinking straight at that time. You put your phone away. And right now we are running the text line. Forward us an embarrassing text that you sent over the weekend. You can remain anonymous. We don't have to read your name out on air at all. But if you forward us the most embarrassing text you sent on the weekend, you can go home with some movie tickets. I'll get the ball rolling. What?
1: I've just received a couple of the texts.
0: Okay, great. We'll probably read these out up next, I reckon. By the way, if you want to call and you're just open to tell us the text message you sent on the weekend, please do that too. Mm-hmm. There might be some people driving who can't text right now. Mm. You can still remain anonymous and we can put a decoder on your voice too.
1: Yes, a decoder fanning.
0: We can put a decoder fanning on your voice so your voice will all be warped.
1: Yes.
0: No one will be able to recognise you. If you're comfortable to do that, like I said, I'll just get the ball rolling here.
1: Yeah.
0: Not that bad. But I woke up on Sunday morning and I was like, I feel like I wrote producer Annalise some texts last night.
1: Oh, yeah. Annalise, have you got the text? Because I wouldn't mind hearing.
2: I have the text.
1: I'd like to hear them from you rather than from Woody.
0: That's fine. I just want to give
1: No, I don't think so.
0: Okay.
1: Because she didn't get the context. She just got the text.
0: Well, she...
1: No. Yeah,
0: she texted first. I want to make that very clear. She texted first. Okay, so it wasn't just a...
1: Did you text first, Annalise?
2: I did text first.
0: Yeah.
1: What were you guys texting about on Saturday night and why wasn't I in the thread?
2: Well, because you would have hated on it.
0: Yeah, you do. You're judgmental. You're a judgy guy.
1: I'm a judgy guy.
2: I sent Woody a song by Labyrinth.
1: Oh, God.
0: Awesome.
1: God.
0: I was for it.
2: You should listen to this. It's really, like, sounds like Hans
1: Zimmer. I thought
2: that
1: guy got buried by the earthquake a while
2: ago. That's what I thought, which is why you're not in the group chat.
1: Yeah, fair enough.
2: So Woody instantly replies maybe
1: What time did you text him?
2: I text him at 6:30.
1: Yeah, because young dad over here, young dad over here, had his first taste of a pint in, I'm going to say,
0: ages,
1: a long while,
0: ages.
1: And he was up and about from about 3 o'clock in the afternoon on Saturday,
0: responsibly, but I was responsibly having a couple of
1: beers.
0: You
1: messaged me the next day and said it was great to be drunk.
0: No, I didn't. You misread that. I said great to have a couple and remain sober though, because that's really important.
2: Anyway, do you want to hear the message?
1: Yeah, I'd love to.
2: That's what I thought. So the message was, he sent me back this like playlist of songs and then he just goes, next run, hit this. Love sharing music. When Paparazzi comes on, it's epic. And Eye of the Tiger.
1: Oh.
2: Grr.
1: Oh, God.
2: I think the grr is the worst part.
0: The moment I knew, I was like, I shouldn't have texted her, because then you like wrapped me up, Annalise, really quickly. Like you...
1: Grr.
0: You cut, like you were, it's almost like you were like, stop texting me. Because what did you say to stop the chat?
2: I knew exactly what was going on and I was like, love that, reviewing coming tomorrow, party hard king.
0: And then I read that as, so you were stop like, messaging.
1: Yeah, enough. Just get out while you can.
2: Well, I wish you'd sent me
1: time to stop texting your 24-year-old producer at 6 o'clock on a Saturday night.
0: She's 25.
1: You got more, Annalise?
2: Thank you, I am 25.
0: She's 25.
2: That's all the messages that I received.
0: I was firing them off, though. You've got more.
2: Well, I have sent a text that.
1: Sent one over the weekend. Also sent one.
2: It was a few weeks ago, but it actually made me die.
1: Was this the 5 o'clock, 5 a.m. night that you?
2: No. This was a dead sober, like 4 o'clock in the afternoon text.
1: What did you send?
2: I was just wrapping up talking to this guy who we'd been kind of hanging out a bit, and He said, like, let's just be friends. So I was like, cool, that's totally fine. Like, thank you for letting me know. Mm. And I thought that, oh, my God, I just don't want to. I was trying to be cool and, like, hip and, like, oh, yeah, that's so fine.
1: What'd you send, Annalise?
2: So I sent him this us, handshake emoji, friendship. Oh, my God.
1: No. Oh,
0: hang on.
1: So like, yeah, agree, we shall be friends.
0: Hang on. You said us and then referred to the emoji. Oh, God.
2: I know, but I thought it was really funny. And then I like had 5 minutes, I sat on it. I was like, oh, my God.
1: Friendship.
0: us.
1: Oh, God.
0: We want to hear more of these.
1: Oh, God.
0: Let's share in the cringe.
1: Oh, my God. Wow. So some wild texts coming in. I'll read one for you. Three at the top.
3: Yeah, three at the top.
1: Three at the top.
0: Okay. Here we go. Yeah.
3: Maybe the last 1 second.
1: Right. A lot of ordering going on here.
0: The ordering's crucial, though. I think it's crucial.
1: Okay. Last 1 second. I had my wedding on the weekend.
0: Oh, yeah.
1: And I sent a text to my friends thanking them for their generous card.
0: Mm-hmm.
1: They replied, they never gave us one.
0: What?
1: Crank the music. Give me a little bit of space here.
2: How does that happen?
1: I don't know.
2: How does that happen?
1: Well, obviously, they're got home and they're honest, mate.
0: But surely, no.
1: No, you're a crook.
0: I would.
1: You're a crook.
0: I'm sorry.
1: You're a sick man.
0: If a groom messaged me and said, thank you so much for the generous gift, I would 100% say, don't mention it.
1: That's because you put in $20 for a group present for me when they were trying to run a meal train after my wife had her second baby.
0: That was bad.
1: $20 from you and Mim, $10 each.
0: No, not from Mim.
1: Not from Mim. Oh, just the lobster from you. Very good.
0: It was a group of boys.
1: You also put in $50 for a wedding present. We all know you do that.
0: I did not. I'm a big boy when it comes to the wedding gifts because I know it's...
1: Clearly not, mate, if you're trying to claim someone else's.
0: Oh, definitely claim someone else's.
1: All right, I'm going to keep going here.
0: Okay.
1: This is from another number. This is the message they sent over the weekend.
0: Yeah.
1: So I have chlamydia, and I think you do too.
0: Just that? No.
1: Oh. Peace sign. Peace emoji.
0: I do like that. Peace.
3: They texted back as well and said that that was for a guy that they just met at a bar as well.
1: Oh, wow. Oh, God. Oh, it's out there, guys. Get checked.
0: Yeah, absolutely.
1: Be smart about that. Get your health checks. I found it when I was in WA.
0: Don't finish that sentence. Go to the next text, mate. No one wants to hear your history, mate.
1: That's a good fact.
0: Nah, it's good. It's good to be, talk about that stuff, but don't hear it, mate.
1: Okay, sorry. Look, the producer analyst.
0: It's off. No need to go there, mate.
1: Just a PSA. All right, here we go. Final message.
0: To go there.
1: Final text message. I text my mum, thinking it was the guy I slept with.
0: Uh-oh.
1: This is a separate text to the other one we just heard.
0: Uh-oh.
1: I text my mum thinking it was the guy I slept with to tell him that I had an STI. That also happened.
0: Good thing to tell your mum as well, I guess. Good thing to tell your mum as well.
1: Yeah, that's actually...
0: Just, this has happened. What should I do? All right, we've got Paul here as well.
1: I agree. No,
0: seriously,
1: why not more honest about that? What's the problem?
0: And maybe your mum...
1: No.
0: Let's go to Paul here. Paulie.
4: I'm here, buddy.
0: Here we go, Paulie.
1: Here he is, Paulie.
0: Now, you sent an embarrassing text over the weekend. What'd you send?
4: Oh, I got to fill you in. I'm a blind guy, right? So I use Siri to send a lot of my texts.
0: Yeah.
4: So I asked Siri to
1: Paul.
4: Send a text.
1: Sorry, Paul, before you go on,
4: how
1: about Siri and text dictation for a blind person? Was that just the best thing ever?
4: Oh, mate, it's awesome.
1: It's sick.
4: Except for when she stuffs it up all the time. I often have to send the second message saying, Siri, I'm so sick of your shirt.
0: So what text was sent on the weekend, Paul?
4: The embarrassing message was I texted our 30-year-old son and said, look, while we're away, can you look after the titties instead of the kitties?

0: Less than 5 minutes. One of you guys are shot at $1 million. Right now, though, it is the best of the internet, as according to me, it's Will's Reddit.
1: Will's Reddit.
2: Beware of the blob. Right. We've
0: got lots to get through today, Woods.
3: I know, you've hooked me in, mate.
0: Button pusher Tommy out my ass about going for too long, so I'm going to keep it quick.
3: All right.
0: All right, first story here.
3: Yep.
0: What I loved off Reddit today. Didn't know this was a thing, but it's a thing. Have a listen.
4: My husband wants to share his stick collection with you, and you better be nice.
5: This one is a mid-range scythe stick. I call it Dragon Fang. It has a bit of a dragon head you can see there. This is a level 10 wizard staff. I call it the Lexicon. Yeah, that's ultra rare. This is another dragon-like stick. We have the eye here, a snout here. Almost looks like a pterodactyl.
0: Does awesome. It for 5 minutes.
3: That's awesome.
0: Just his stick collection.
3: I could get my daughter around that.
0: Stick collection is a thing. I didn't know.
3: Sometimes you do see an awesome stick and you can't believe you've...
0: Okay, it's so good. I love that I'm talking to another man about this. This is on the Reddit thread called Just Guys Being Dudes.
3: Yeah, that makes sense. I think my daughter will love it.
0: Only men collect sticks.
3: Nah, my daughter will love it. And
0: like
3: children.
0: Prepubescent girls.
3: Sure. Yeah.
0: And middle-aged men.
3: Yeah.
0: Funny synergy that goes on between those two. Okay.
3: Our mate makes wands out of like really cool sticks.
0: Who is no
3: the Wiz.
0: No mate of mine.
3: The Wiz.
0: Oh, the Wiz.
3: The Wiz.
0: No, I love the Wiz. All right, now, you're going to like this story.
3: Yeah.
0: Jamiroquai.
3: Yeah.
0: This guy.
3: Oh, yeah. Everyone knows Jamiroquai, the hat guy.
0: The hat guy. Did you know, so he used to date Winona Ryder.
3: Didn't know that.
0: Used to date.
3: Mm-hmm.
0: He said that he broke up with Winona Ryder because her breasts were too large and she wanted to, you know what, all the time with him. That was the reason he broke up with her.
3: Oh, okay.
0: Now, that came out recently, resurfaced, and that absolutely popped off online.
3: Okay.
0: Now, the great thing about Reddit is you can do a real deep dive on these things.
3: Uh-huh.
0: Apparently, because they broke up in like 1992,
3: sure.
0: But this is a story today. And it's like, why is this a story today?
3: Yeah.
0: So apparently, they are like best mates. And it is an ongoing bit they do where...
3: Hilarious. So it's not true.
0: Not true at all.
3: That is so
0: He says,
3: funny.
0: I couldn't be with her anymore. Her boobs were too big and she wanted it all the time.
3: That is
0: and
3: so
0: apparently
3: funny.
0: When she's asked about it, she says, I broke up with him because his penis was too large. And they do that back and forth constantly.
3: That's really good.
0: How good is that?
3: That is super cute.
0: Like a beautiful like mutual breakup bit of fun. That they're just trolling everyone for the rest of their lives.
3: That is really,
0: really cool stuff. Okay.
3: Well done. Well done, you two.
0: God, I've got some good stuff here. Okay, in 2016, I don't know if I've got a lot of time for this, but a British passenger asked a hijacker, a plane jacker, a guy with bombs strapped to him, if he could get a selfie out the front of the toilets.
3: It'd get hit.
0: That photo...

0: exists.
1: No way.
0: Yes.
1: Can I see it?
0: Yes. Yes, the photo exists.
1: I gotta come around. Hang on.
0: Yes. Yes. Yes,
2: you can have a
1: look. Oh my, look at the smile on him.
0: Yeah, he's smiling.
1: Like
0: he's wearing a Ralph Lauren button-up polo shirt. He's got his sunnies on his head.
1: What?
0: Yes,
1: but
0: that's
1: so
0: right.
1: Did the plane make it?
0: Yeah, well, obviously, the photo exists.
1: Oh, yeah.
0: Yeah. All right.
1: It might have got to the cloud.
0: Yeah, it might have got to the cloud, mate. I don't think you understand
1: get to
0: cloud.
1: The cloud.
0: Do you mean the actual clouds or like...
1: Oh, mate, what? I never know.
0: No, you don't know.
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0: Linnell, congratulations. In with a shot to win $1 million.
1: Thank you.
0: That's going to happen a little bit later this month. Woods and I'll be doing that. Very excited for that. Woodrow, right now, though, Linnell, you've got your shot at $1,000 here this afternoon. I mean, reading here, you're going to be spending the money on children's sports fees. Bloody hell.
2: Oh. Bloody hell.
3: That's coming for us, Linnell. That's coming.
0: Bills.
3: Yeah.
0: Sport looked fun for a long time there.
3: Oh, it's just the more, as they get older, there's just classes, more extracurricular activities, which obviously you want to support, but it does hit the hip pocket. Linnell.
1: Sure does.
3: Hopefully we can help you out.
0: I might just get Max into gardening.
3: That's cheap. And actually saves you money because
0: skipping
3: you don't
0: rope. You know, these sorts of things you can do at home.
3: We were just talking about collecting sticks before during Will's Reddit. Easy.
0: Cleaning the car. These are all free.
3: It sounds like you treat your child like a slave, but I'm for it, mate.
0: No, there's web skipping in there.
3: Linnell, there's 60 seconds on the clock. You got to get 10 questions right. You can pass. We got to take your first answer. Good luck. Let's put a dent in some of those sporting fees.
1: Thank you.
0: All right, here we go, Linnell. What's the main ingredient in orange juice?
1: Oranges.
0: What two colours make up the Pepsi logo?
1: Blue and red.
0: Where were the last Summer Olympics held?
1: Paris.
0: What movie is this quote from? I'm just a girl standing in front of a boy asking him to love her.
1: Bridget Jones.
0: Who sings the song All About That Bass?
1: Oh, pass.
0: Which Irish actor is dating Gracie Abrams?
1: Oh, pass.
0: In Deal or No Deal, what is the name of the antagonist trying to buy the contestant's briefcase for the lowest possible amount?
1: The bank.
0: How many children does Kim Kardashian have?
1: Oh, two.
0: Name one of them.
1: North.
0: What movie features the actor Barry Keoghan dancing through a mansion naked at the end?
1: Oh, pass.
0: Who sings the song All About That Bass?
1: All About That Bass.
0: Out of time, Linnell. Sorry.
3: Sorry, Linnell.
0: I said Barry Keoghan. I feel like Barry Keoghan is how it's spelt.
3: I think
0: is it pronounced Keoghan?
4: It is Keoghan. Leo? I just listened to the...
0: Yeah, thank you.
3: Oh, no, well no, done, Will.
0: Well, I'm a traditionalist. No, I'm watching SBS like everyone. They do names and accents very well. I think it's good to respect people's names.
3: Yes.
0: Nailed it.
1: Yes.
3: Well done, Will.
0: Who sings the song? I mean, everything else... No, you didn't get everything else right. Sorry, Linnell. The movie, it was the same people that made Bridget Jones' Diary that also made Notting Hill.
1: Notting Hill.
0: Yes.
1: That came into my head, but and I said
0: yes,
1: the wrong one.
0: Yes, it's Julia Roberts in the bookshop.
3: Great
0: right
3: line.
0: At the end there.
3: Great line.
0: Just a girl standing in front of a boy. Meghan Trainor sings All About That Bass. I'm going to relieve you of that earworm. The Irish actor dating Gracie Abrams is Paul Mescal.
1: I don't even know who that is.
3: Oh.
0: Oh, he's a professional sad sack.
3: Oh.
0: Deal or no deal, the banker, I'll give it to you. How many children does Kim Kardashian have? She has four, believe it or not. She's got North, Saint, Chicago, and Psalm, which all sound like books of the Bible. And the movie feature that actor Barry Keoghan. No, Leo seems to think...
4: Nah, it's Keoghan.
3: Oh, God.
0: It was Saltburn. He's dancing at the end there.
3: You literally spent 30 seconds talking about how good your move pronunciation
0: on,
3: was.
0: That's move
3: extraordinary.
0: Move on, Woods. Move on. Don't think about it too much. Linnell, you're still in with the shot to win $1 million, mate, so not all bad news. Better than a kick in the teeth for the Monday. We might see you at the end of the month playing for the big bucks.
3: Fingers crossed.
0: Woods, right up next. I think I've unlocked my favourite thing ever to do to my daughter, which involves torturing her. And I think you're going to love it.
3: Interesting when you're just talking about treating her like a slave as well.
0: Will and Woody.

0: It is Will and Woody. I hope you're having a wonderful Monday. Woodrow, so yeah. I took my daughter to Cirque du Soleil on the weekend, which was lovely.
1: Yeah. Highlight performer?
0: I've just been told to keep this tight.
1: Oh, sorry, hey, don't worry about it.
0: This is what he does.
1: I think that's a good question.
0: Look, the contortionists are always amazing.
2: Oh, wow.
0: Always amazing.
1: Got in a box. Got in a box.
0: Oh. What?
1: The contortionist. They get in a box.
0: Oh. No. Nah. Anyway. On the way there, the highlight for me actually, now this is going to sound graphic and unnecessarily graphic.
1: Well, don't say it.
0: But it's I need to say it.
1: Okay.
0: So on the way there, we took our daughter Max just by herself because we recently had our little boy Julesy 4 months ago and we're like, you know what, we're just going to take Max out on a date by herself with mum and dad because she hasn't really had that two-on-one time. Awesome. She's 4 years old. She's loving having a little brother, but we're like, you know what? We're really going to treat her and give her some attention by ourselves.
1: Yes, very important.
0: And she loved it. She was pumped.
1: Yeah.
0: So she's in the back of the car. And then I don't know when this started happening, but Max has started getting a little bit like icky around Sam and I making out in front of her.
1: You guys do take it pretty far though.
0: It's Joel, sorry, Mr. Roleplay. No. At least I'm not there in a masseuse outfit doing it. Anyway, we're in the car. So that's just the truth. So we're in the car and we sensed a moment. We pull up at Cirque du Soleil. We're about to get out. Max is like, can we get out? And I said, I just want to give your mum a kiss first. And there was tongue involved.
1: You hemmed it up. Yeah.
0: We did.
1: Beautiful.
0: She hates it.
1: Oh, really?
0: Oh, she's just starting to get on her nerves a little bit. She's just like, there's a lot going on there. She's like, why are you doing that? Like, what's going on? And of course, that just sets a fire under me.
1: Totally.
0: Immediately, I'm like, this is the best thing ever. Yeah, I found a button on my daughter that I can press very easily.
1: Yeah, of course.
0: And it's just, I never thought I'd be like that.
1: It's your role as a dad,
0: man. I never thought I'd be like that. And she can't move. Yeah. She's in the back seat. She's a meter from it.
1: Yeah, it's perfect.
0: So all of a sudden, I was like, it's just going to have to happen all the time now.
1: Yeah, yeah.
0: And I was thinking, because my parents would do this all the time. Like they would
1: make out.
0: Yes, they'd make us feel really icky. And they'd go for it more. My dad would constantly mention, like, if he had the chance to, one of our conception stories as kids.
1: Oh, just loved it. That's always a lot. Yeah, mum always brings that.
0: Just low-hanging fruit for them. Yeah, it's just like a way for them to just immediately shut you up.
1: Yeah,
0: you mid-train of thought, you're mid-argument with them, and they just... It's a low blow.
1: I know. And mum had her punchline as well. She told it so many times that she had her punchline about the conception story. Yeah, she always, because I was conceived on New Year's Eve. And she always says that me and your father decided not to go to the party. But let me tell you, we had our own fireworks that night.
0: Wow.
1: I was like, you deliver it the same every time. I hear it every year on my birthday.
0: Yeah, it's a shocking feeling. Well, I was actually thinking, because I said to Sam, because I was like, now I'm really enjoying it.
1: Yeah.
0: If we stay in the same house that we're living in, like, and if Max is a teenager and she starts to annoy me, I can't wait to tell her that the room she sleeps in is the room she was conceived in. Like, that will just...
1: Yeah. It's
0: cool. It'll kill her.
1: Yeah, it will.
0: But it feels really good. Yeah. I'd love to hear this from you guys as well, by the way. I want to hear stories about parents making you squirm. Mm-hmm. And this might be whether they do it through romance or love, or they might have a different way that they do it, that they've embarrassed you. Maybe you're a parent right now and you're loving making your kids squirm. I would love to hear those stories.
1: Yeah, great.
0: Because I'm just exploring this territory and it's really good.
1: It's your role as a parent.
0: It feels awesome.
1: Yeah, yeah.
0: It's finally flipped for you. It's empowering.
1: Yeah,
0: it's flipped. Sure, we'll take the calls up next. It's Will and Woody.
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0: Will and Woody, we're talking about parents making you squirm. Now, this can be a story if your parents had a squirm tactic that they always used to do with you, or it might be that you're a new parent and you've entered the squirm zone and you're loving it. Producer Annalise, her dad, he's a real character, Annalise's dad. And AB, you were saying to me before, this is a daily thing for him.
1: Yeah, my dad would go, when we dropped me off to school, would pretend he was going to get out of the car and sing the Camp Rock chant.
0: Every day.
1: Loud and just go, Camp Rock!
2: Oh.
0: Clap, clap, every day. Clap. Every day. He would threaten to, like, I'm going to get out of the car and do the Camp Rock thing.
2: That's good stuff. And your dad, was he still wearing the Dukes of Hazzard cut-off denim shorts at that stage?
1: Yeah, he tempted me. He tempted to every day. And he would have loved that.
0: Yeah, they love
1: Thank
0: it.
1: Thank God he had a work uniform.
0: There's something about it. There's something about it that makes you feel good. A mate of mine, he, unfortunately for him, was conceived in the small Victorian town of Boneo.
2: Brilliant.
0: Can imagine what his dad says every time they drive through.
2: It's really, really fun. That's really fun.
0: Like it's
2: perfect. It's absolutely
0: he
2: perfect.
0: He reckons that he
2: And there's no doubt that that was thought of. Do you know what I mean? Like if this is the moment that he's conceived.
0: Oh, I don't know if they would have spoken about it at the time, but it certainly is.
2: Maybe not talked about, but no. I think the dad was
0: but
2: like, this will be a great story.
0: He seems to think that like when they used to get the Melways out, his dad would like accidentally flip to the page and be like, oh, God, we've landed on Boneo. Hey, son, did I ever tell you? Katie's calls. And from anyone else, it's a nuisance. But from them, it's a whole nother level of punishment. Katie, we're talking about parents making you squirm. You do this to your seven-year-old.
3: Well, yes. My husband and I do the whole non-verbal thing where it's just, doing the eyebrows and the winks and the nudge. And she just flips out.
0: Oh God, you're making me squirm.
2: So like a flirtatious, flirtatious noises at each other, Katie.
3: Yeah, I don't know whether she has FOMO or something about it, but she just flips. She just screams. Saying, stop, Mum.
0: Oh,
3: don't,
0: but you're winking at your husband and doing the air guns and that's a lot. I don't even know if I can do that. I love it though. You're loving it, Katie. Listen to it. She loves it. Why do you enjoy it so much? I enjoy it so much as well.
3: Because it triggers her.
0: Yeah, it's just so good. Good on you, Katie. You can have a double pass to Supergirl. That's where you're going. Enjoy that. You know what I mean?
2: It's
0: horrible.
2: Off, it?
0: Yeah. It's really
2: bad. Yeah.
0: Have
2: really
0: you dipped
2: cringe.
0: In the toe in with Mim in this space yet?
2: Rem doesn't feel embarrassment.
0: Oh, she's not. Yeah,
2: she's not there yet. I reckon
0: around the corner.
2: Impending. But it's funny you talk about the kissing. Like Rem will tell me and Mim to kiss.
0: That's a bit strange.
2: She'll be like,
0: mate.
2: You two kiss.
0: All right. Very strange.
2: She loves it. Then she'll get involved. It's great. Big family love-ins, we call them.
0: Jordo.
4: Hey, boys. How you going?
0: Hey, mate. So you're also a parent making your kids squirm. How do you go about it?
4: Oh, well, my kids always gave me a kiss at school drop-off because they didn't want Harry Highpants running after them to the gate to tell them that I missed my kiss.
0: So you get out of the car and you do the run.
4: Get out the car, Harry High Pants, pull it right up and go running after them. Kids, you forgot to give me a kiss.
0: Oh.
2: Awesome. That's really good. Do you remember Ross Noble told us that his go-to, and he was very careful about which environments he does this in, but he said like at the airport or if he was ever carrying bags, he'd make sure his pants just dropped a little bit when he was with the kids.
0: Did you say he'd drop the drawers to the floor?
2: He'd just be waddling. And keep carrying the bags.
0: Yeah, good stuff. That's great stuff. We're talking parents making you squirm. Sophie?
5: Good afternoon. How are you?
0: Well, what do you do to make your kids squirm? You're already loving it. There's that cackle. What do you do, Soph?
5: My son's 33 and I got invited over to Hamburg because my husband was in the Merchant Navy. We went to a sex show and I actually got pregnant. So we decided to call our baby Hamburger until he was actually born. But on his 21st, I actually told that story and it didn't go down too well.
0: Oh, God, at his birthday. At his birthday. You called him Hamburger at his birthday, little guy.
5: Yep.
2: Because he was conceived in Hamburg. Did you say it was at a sex show?
0: Yes, you did.
5: I went to a sex show for the first time ever. My son's now 33, but yes.
2: And that's where he was conceived?
0: Not at the show.
5: Not at the show.
0: No, she wasn't a performer.
2: I was like, that's crowd participation taken to the next level.

0: Hope you're having a wonderful drive home. It's Will and Woody, Woods, Harry Styles. He's told women all over the world whether or not they should stick with the man they're currently with. He's given the key to that. Yes. He's obviously
1: He gave one condition as to like whether you should stay with the guy.
0: Yes, that's right. Yes, he's touring his show at the moment. Producer Liam has got the details.
2: He's going to be here in November and December.
0: Here's Harry on stage. Here's his advice.
3: If he's not making you happy, chuck him in the bin.
1: Chuck him in the bin.
0: If he's not making you happy, chuck him in the bin. It's nice to
1: be reminded
0: that he's a geezer, isn't
1: it? Yeah, it is.
3: If he's not making you happy, chuck him in the
0: bin.
1: Chuck him in the bin. Jeez, don't the women love it? My gosh. So what? So he says, if he's not making you happy, chuck him in the bin. I do. That's great advice. It's great advice.
0: Here was my thought on the advice, though. And I'm kind of spurred on by a clip I saw on the School of Life recently, which is a really cool philosophical YouTube channel that I suggest you all check out. Elaine de Botton, who runs that, said that the reason that most people are unhappy is because they aspire to having happy lives, because you're just never going to always be happy. And if that's the yardstick for where you're at, you're going to be constantly disappointed because life's not that.
1: Life's tough.
0: But he was like, what you can aspire to is for life to be interesting and to try and enjoy how it goes, because that's just definitely what it's going to be.
1: Yeah.
0: So I think it's interesting when he says, if he's not making you happy, ditch him.

0: because if I ran, like at the moment, I've got two very young kids.
1: Yeah.
0: We're not getting a lot of sleep. I wouldn't say that I'm making Sam necessarily happy right now. Sure. I would say I'm supporting her to get through.
1: Yeah, yeah, yeah.
0: But you're, I don't know if we're necessarily making each other happy. And I kind of put it through all these other filters of all these other people who have probably got huge constraints on their relationship right now. They're committed to each other because they've got kids and they're trying to get through their problems, or they're doing long distance with each other. Or
1: financial issues. Yeah, maybe one of them's
0: going
1: crisis,
0: through a sexual thing. Yeah. Maybe one of them's going through a gender thing. Maybe they're medical still thing. Wanting to be together despite not making each other happy.
1: Mm-hmm.
0: And so I think his comment was absolute trite, if I'm being honest with you, because I think it simplified things, and I think that he was just trying to appeal to a largely female audience so that he continued to aggrandize his appearance so eventually he can take a poo on the stage.
1: Yeah.
0: That's where
1: that's
0: I'm
1: his
0: at.
1: Mission.
2: No,
1: his
2: he's
1: goal.
2: Saying don't accept low standards.
0: No.
2: We're trying to lift women up here.
1: Yeah, Will.
0: No,
1: and look at you bringing women straight back
0: down. I'm not bringing them
1: you're
0: down.
1: You're just lowering the bar for men again.
0: I'm not.
1: You're making excuses for men out there that don't make their partners happy. And I'm sick of it, Will. You get home and...
2: weaponizing confidence.
1: What Liv said. She said it well.

0: It's Will and Woody, guys. We're going to get out of here. It's a shame. I'm having a lot of fun, but I think Smallsy's taken over again. Is that right? Is he back with John Edwards crossing back in?
1: Yeah, John Edwards is back this after.
2: This after?
0: Yeah. Very good. There and never after. He's back. After. So, as in when we get off the air, Johnny's back.
1: There'll be a little bit of music show, and then Smallsy will be back with John Edwards.
2: So have a dance to music, and then John Edwards speaking to your dead friends and relatives.
0: That's what he does. I think the way he calls it, he says they've passed. They're not dead. They've just passed. Whatever that means.
2: Crossed over.
0: No, they haven't crossed over. He crosses over.
2: You're right.
0: They've passed.
2: They pass. He crosses over.
0: He crosses over.
2: To speak to the past. Yes.
0: Yes, you got
2: to
0: cross
1: don't
0: over.
1: Don't you cross over when you die, though?
0: Nah.
2: No, only John can cross over.
0: No, only
2: when
0: John.
2: When he dies, he will cross over. He's the only one who can do it, though.
0: You don't think John will pass?
2: I think there's a world where he doesn't die.
0: Yeah, very true. Or even if he does, he'll just cross straight back over.
2: It's 100%.
0: He knows where the bridge is.
2: He's got the key.
0: Oh, not fooling me. John, come back. Oi, so quickly, show notes. We do our off-air after-show meeting on the air.
2: Yes, go on. What you? It feels like you've been sitting on a note because I, you know, Annalise,
0: no notes.
2: Producer, no notes.
0: No, I'm good. Is there any other notes firing around? Annalise spoke for a while in the first half an hour.
2: Oh, we threw it.
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1: The Socceroos beat Turkey. 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I'll go down to Shen Kebabs. 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I said, what do you mean? And I just realised they're owned by these Turkish blokes. So I said, I'll go down there, but I won't have egg and cheese on it just to make them feel better because they hate putting egg and cheese on the kebabs. Anyway, personal joke. Eagles lose.
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12: With World Cup fever around us at the moment, there's been a lot of stories popping up about the round ball game. And one that popped up in my algorithm, it's the story, and it's a fairly old story. It goes back to 2009, but it's a bunch of Liverpool fans convinced a Man United fan to drive 9 hours to have a relationship with a woman he'd fallen in love with online. And it's so devious. So these two fan groups, they're over in Cancun, Mexico, having a good old time.
13: Where the World Cup is.
12: No, this is years ago. Just unrelated. So the Man United fans there with his mates and the Liverpool fans are there. Obviously the banter, as you know, with soccer has got a bit too much, and it's ended up with the Liverpool fans throwing the Man United fan into the pool, which is easily, you know, the end of all things, I find. Great wars would be settled if you just threw someone in the pool, or would it just be started through that? Anyway, you would imagine that this particular revenge would be finished there. But what had happened was the Liverpool fans thought, no, we're gonna take this further. So they concocted a relationship for this guy.
13: They catfished him.
12: They set up a girl called Emma, a Scottish girl. They had a nice picture of her. And they catfished this poor guy for 5 or 6 months. And the relationship got more and more intense, as you can imagine, with flirty texts. And eventually, Emma convinced the Man United fan to drive from his house to Aberdeen in Scotland, which is 9 hours. So he gets there after 9 hours of driving, and there's a farmhouse which they've set up. And he's come in there, and then the lady's texted him, Emma, and said, "Sorry, I'm sorry, hon, I'm late at work. I'll be another 3 hours." So he waits there for 3 hours, and then these two Liverpool fans ring up.
13: Wow, remember us?
12: That's exactly, with a bunch of expletives.
13: Wow, that's a slow burn.
12: The guy went to say, that's what made it worse. Not only had I driven for 9 hours, but I had to wait for another 3.5 hours for her to finish work, and then those two bozos got off the line.
13: Wow. That's a sting and a half.
12: Just for the round ball game.
13: Just for someone throwing you in a pool.
12: It just says what men will do to get one.
13: Well, who are the Socceroos? Who are these young men that have made us so proud? The current crop are extraordinary young men. Let's talk about them next.
12: Jonesy and Amanda driving you home with Jam Nation.

0: Jonesy and Amanda across Australia driving you home.
1: We're talking about the Socceroos, and of course we were always going to be invested in our team at the World Cup. And yet the 2-0 win against Turkey, that unexpected win has just fired everyone up. As we said earlier, there's America who we're playing next going, what chance do you have? Well, we'll show you, says me from here. I'll show you through that team.
0: You know, you and I are both pretty much big bandwagon
1: jumpers. Of course we are.
0: But
1: we jump on and off when it suits
0: us. But really, that's the Australian way.
1: Well, what's extraordinary is about the changing face of the Australian Socceroos. And I've loved how they have embraced their multiculturalism. So they have released a message celebrating Australian multiculturalism ahead of the FIFA World Cup campaign. Here they are all saying where they're from.
2: I was born in Kakuma refugee camp in Kenya. My parents are South Sudanese.
3: I was born in Brisbane, Australia.
4: My family migrated from Cyprus.
5: I was born in Canberra, Australia.
6: I was born in Italy, raised in Perth.
7: I was born in Guinea and I came to Australia with my family as a refugee.
8: I was born in Sydney, Australia.
9: I was born in Newcastle, New South Wales.
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11: I fled my birthplace, Knin, Croatia, as an 18-month-old baby. I lived as a refugee in Serbia until we moved at the age of 6 to Sydney.
12: No matter where you come from, football is for everyone.
13: The Socceroos aren't just a team. We are a reflection of modern Australia.
14: Our diversity is our strength.
1: Oh, yeah. It gives me goosebumps.
0: Right on.
1: And did you see Nestori Irinkunda? He was absolutely incredible. His parents are Burundi refugees. He was the youngest ever goal scorer that Australia has had in the World Cup. And here he was interviewed after that moment.
15: Born in a Tanzanian refugee camp, you've come to Australia, the youngest ever World Cup goal scorer for Australia. How does that feel, mate?
16: No, it feels amazing. It feels amazing. You know, you got to thank the staff. You got to thank the nation. You know, they all have the belief in me to do so well. And, you know, I felt like today getting that goal, you know, it was amazing. Yeah, it's just a great feeling, yeah.
0: Nestori Irinkunda.
1: Beautiful name,
0: isn't it?
1: It's
0: very satisfying to say.
1: So just to recap, here is the squad. 18 players with direct immigrant or refugee heritages, over 15 different ethnic backgrounds represented, 4 players born in or raised in refugee camps, 3 players born outside Australia. So I saw this amazing thing that was written. If you're voting for One Nation, you're not allowed to cheer on the Socceroos. Practice what you preach, because under those policies, half of that team would have been deported. So that's food for thought.
0: Rod Stewart, he's been caught up in World Cup fever, hasn't he?
1: Caught up in a way he wasn't expecting. We'll talk about that next.
0: Jonesy and Amanda driving you home with Jam Nation.
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0: Jonesy and Amanda driving you home. Rod Stewart's in a bit of bother. He's facing a bit of a backlash. He's celebrating at the World Cup, but he cancelled a concert.
1: Well, here's what's happened. His beloved Scottish team, and I think they won their opening match.
0: They did.
1: He was an...
0: They beat Haiti.
1: Well, he flew to Boston to watch a game.
0: Mm-hmm.
1: He was in a private plane with his sons. He says, isn't this wonderful?
0: That's the Stewart family jet.
1: Yeah, this is a wonderful thing to be doing. The problem was...
0: He took his boys with him.
1: The night before... He called off a concert in San Diego an hour before he was scheduled to take to the stage. He said he'd been diagnosed with an acute upper respiratory infection, resulted in laryngitis. How you tell that with Rod Stewart, I don't know. But people were outraged, saying, one woman said, my three sons took my 82-year-old mother out of her nursing facility and drove to San Diego last night. Thanks for crushing an 82-year-old and three young men who wanted to share that moment with her. The problem was he put...
0: Then again, his three sons, two sons went with him in the plane too.
1: I know, but he gave only an hour's notice and people had arranged, you know, all the kinds of things.
0: I know, you can't.
1: And he then put himself on social media. He has said that he was feeling better after he'd had some treatment, but his voice still wasn't right.
0: Mm.
1: How can you tell?
0: How do you know?
1: Busted, hey?
0: Yep, the tribal drum would be for this, I reckon.
1: What are you going to call it?
0: I'm just thinking of something. Caught chucking a sickie.
1: Caught chucking a sickie. I was only joking, my dear. Is that him with laryngitis or without? I can't tell.
0: That's before the Soothers tour.
1: Caught chucking a sickie. What have you got for
0: us? There's some great tales out there. Jonesy and Amanda driving you home.

0: Hello there, it's Jonesy Demander driving you home. Rod Stewart, he loves singing and he loves his soccer.
1: But when those two things clash, what are you going to choose? So his beloved Scottish soccer team were playing in the World Cup.
0: Yep.
1: The night before, 1 hour before he was due to go on stage in San Diego and perform, he said he had laryngitis and couldn't do it. Mm. And then the next day, there he is on his private jet with his kids off to cheer, probably presumably at the top of his voice, cheer on his team. That's the problem with social media.
0: Yep.
1: He put that up and people are going, oh, so that's why you cancelled with an hour's notice yesterday.
0: You got to keep your pie hole shut.
1: Keep your pie hole shut.
0: That's what you got to do. The tribal drummer's been in court chucking a sickie. I was only
1: joking. Yeah. Sure,
0: take your
1: Rod.
0: Story walking, pal.
1: Sure.
0: Emma has joined us.
1: Hello, Emma. Who chucked the sickie?
2: Hello, it was me.
1: Yeah, what happened?
2: I won a trip to the snow, and so I went.

0: And then again, I decided to post it all over social media, and someone dobbed on me to the boss. And then the boss set me down when I got home and said, as a senior member of the station, you know, you can't be doing that. And I basically just said, well, it's personal leave, no regrets. The snow was epic.
1: And did you keep your job?
0: Yes, of course.
1: Wow.
0: I did, yeah.
1: Wow.
2: How are you having it all?
1: That's ballsy.
2: Look at you.
1: And did you? And so you must have known by putting on your socials you'd be dobbed in somehow.
0: Oh, but you just didn't think. You do and you don't. Like, you don't expect that to happen, but, you know, there's always one.
1: Yeah, going back to it with your sunglass mask.
2: If you buy your sunglass,
1: I've just been at home.
2: If you post it on social media, I don't understand. You know, you've got to keep, if you've got to do this stuff, you've got to keep, be discreet.
1: You've got to be discreet. At least you kept your job, Emma. Well done.
2: But you've just, and what are you going to do about it? Sack me. Emma, thank you. Brad has joined us.
1: Hi, Brad. What was the sickie?
3: Well, I was working with a landscaper. We had a really big job on, and there was a new guy. So on the Friday, we decided Saturday we're going to do all the heavy lifting. Saturday comes, the new guy doesn't turn up. He has a sickie. So it was too much for us. So after about 2 hours, we decided to go to the pub. When we get to the pub, the new guy's at the pub with his new girlfriend.
1: How did he feel when he saw you walk in?
3: Well, he wasn't too good because the boss wasn't happy at all. And he tried to make an excuse and say that he felt better after a couple of hours and got out of bed.
1: Yeah. Did he keep his job, Brad?
3: No, he didn't. No,
2: there you go.
3: The boss got rid of him.
1: Yeah. I hope he kept the girl.
2: Old school.
1: Maybe came away with something.
2: Or chucking a sickie. Jonesy and Amanda driving you home with Jam Nation.
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0: Hello there, it's Jonesy Demanda driving you home. Rod Stewart, he was supposed to be performing. He's gone along there. And I guess for his job, you know, I guess he'd get bored of it. He's been doing it for a long time.
1: But it's
0: not like he's working at Mr. Yawn selling mattresses.
1: He has survived because of a certain attitude of consistency. If your audience has booked a ticket to see you, he's usually there.
0: It's a bit rich cancelling an hour before the show
1: because he had laryngitis, and the next day posting pictures of himself in his private jet with his sons crossing the country to watch Scotland play in the World Cup.
0: Rod,
1: he said, I had some treatment and my voice felt a little bit better. Not good enough to sing, but a little bit better.
0: Rod has been caught chucking a sickie.
1: Mm-hmm.
0: And the tribal drummer's beating for this. Yeah, good on you, mate. Brenda has joined us.
1: Hello, Brenda. Was this your sickie we're talking about?
2: No, it's my ex-husband.
1: Mm-hmm.
2: So he decided to go on a holiday to England. And while he was over there, he thought, oh, I'll just put in a claim for a few sick days while I'm there. And then on those particular days, he went to Wimbledon, right on the net line.
1: Oh.
2: And the camera panned.
1: Oh.
2: And there he was. And his boss saw it.
1: Oh. You know, I listen to you laughing maniacally. Right on the net line at Wimbledon.
0: Yeah,
1: you know, could you be more inconspicuous?
0: Didn't your husband Harley many moons ago take a sickie, went to the cricket?
1: He was working for TVNZ in New Zealand and he went with another colleague and they chucked a sickie. They went to watch the cricket and his friend was sitting with a woman who wasn't his wife.
0: Right.
1: And
0: she was wearing a bikini top?
1: Yeah, something dreadful was going on and the ball came towards them.
0: Right.
1: And they heard that someone said, I think you've been seen in some footage. So Harley was horrified that this other guy had to get home and make sure his wife didn't watch the news because there's big catches and all that in front of them. Yeah. Harley was in trouble because he'd skipped work the other guy for even more terrible reasons than that.
0: Yeah,
1: it can happen.
0: And you know, and cameramen, if I know anything about them, they don't like zooming in on bikini-clad women at the cricket.
1: And men who look guilty.
0: That is the kiss of death if you go to a sporting event. Keep away from bikini girls. Thank you, Brenda. Debbie has joined us.
1: Hi, Debbie. What happened?
3: Well, this was a long time ago when I was 19 and I lived at Coogee and my two flatmates and I all worked at the same nursing home. So we all wanted a day off. So we rang in and said we were in a car accident.
0: Mm-hmm.
3: And no social media, no mobile phones. Thought we were safe or didn't know we were going to be safe. And then my mum turned up. She'd rang the nursing home to talk to me and they told her I was in a car accident.
1: No.
3: And so I was only about 18 and she turned up with my brother. Oh, I thought, I didn't know which one was going to kill me first.
1: Oh, no.
0: So you can't say car accident.
1: No.
0: Thank you, Debbie.
1: This reminds me of a friend of mine whose daughter, who was living at home, had a job in a certain office. And my friend thought, you know, I'll drop in and drop off some coffees to her. So she goes in and they say, she doesn't work here anymore. Didn't she tell you? She'd quit some months before and hadn't mentioned it to the parents and she was living at home.
0: Oh.
1: That's awkward.
0: Yeah.
1: Yeah.
0: Just go to work.
1: Just be honest or go to work.
0: Just go to work. Thank you for all your calls. Jonesy Demanda driving you home.
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10: I'm not a scam.
11: Sense the chemistry between them, but how much of that is real?
12: Mind your own business and shut your pie hole.
8: I wish you well with your show.
13: So, Brendan, I want to ask you this question.
14: Yes,
13: were you
14: ma'am.
13: Celebrating big over the weekend?
14: Socceroos, of course.
13: No, I'm talking about the world as its first trillionaire. And it may surprise you to hear it's not Mystical Phelps from down the shop.
14: He was due
13: to be the world's first trillionaire, Mystical Phelps. No, it is Elon Musk. He is now a trillionaire.
14: What does that matter? How much?
13: Actually, Ryan, can you read out to me what a trillionaire is?
15: Yes, so a trillion is 1,000 billion.
13: So this is, let's put this in some sort of perspective. How about this? So he is now a trillionaire. 1.1 trillion he has, because his space company, SpaceX, had a Wall Street debut that's pushed his stocks through the roof. So Jeff Bezos, who I thought was neck and neck with him, is $848 billion poorer. Poorer, it's a funny word to use.
14: $848 billion poorer
13: than Elon Musk.
14: So how much does, Bezos have?
13: So he's got $251 billion, and that is $848 billion poorer, I think.
14: Wow.
13: For old Jeff. What about this, though?
14: We should have a fundraiser for him.
13: We have to have a telethon for Jeff Bezos. Let's buy more Amazon.
14: Kathy's on the line from Perth. Hi, Kathy. How much do you want to give to Jeff? $20, okay.
13: Empty your piggy bank. That's nice, Mandrel, Sebastian.
14: Mandrel, do 20 push-ups with me on her back.
13: How about this? If you have $1, you are closer in wealth to Jeff Bezos than he is to Elon Musk.
14: So, have you got $1?
13: You are closer in wealth to Jeff Bezos than he is to Elon Musk.
14: You know, if you were out for dinner with Elon, you just expect that he'd
13: be... I'll have a dozen oysters.
14: Could I have the Kilpatrick?
13: And a $30 bottle of wine.
14: Because Elon's not going to be sitting there going over the bill saying, now I have the garlic bread.
13: According to his girlfriend, Xenophobe, or whatever her name was, remember, she said he was notoriously tight and wouldn't buy her a new bed when her bed broke.
14: That's right. She said, dude, get a mattress.
13: Get a new mattress.
14: Go down to Captain Snooze. What was his girlfriend's name? She was dressed up in alfoil.
13: Exion or something. Or that.
14: Am I right?
13: What was her name?
14: Xanthi?
15: She was a singer, wasn't she?
13: Yeah.
15: Oh, Grimes.
13: Grimes.
14: But, and she was dressed up and she was wearing alfoil out there in the desert.
13: He's had about 18 baby mamas since then.
14: Yeah, right.
13: So, you know, it's not cheap being him.
14: No, it's not.
13: What would you do if you were that rich? And many people say, I would solve world hunger. Well, this came up for him. He actually asked the question of the United Nations a number of years ago.
16: I know you're not going to believe this, but once upon a time, Elon Musk actually offered to end world hunger. Like, he asked online how much the UN thought it would cost to end world hunger. And I think he thought it was going to be some form of mic drop. And then the UN actually did an itemized, summarized breakdown and determined it would be around $6.6 billion to stop immediate famine in the world. So not permanently ending world hunger, but at least temporarily. And it would have solved a lot of the hunger crisis in the world. And then Elon never really responded. And that was when he had like $50 billion. So I get like 6.6 out of 50, you know. It's a lot of your billions. But now he has a trillion, which is 1,000 billions, which is 1,000 millions.
14: So he is...
13: Say that bit again.
16: But now he has a trillion, which is 1,000 billions, which is 1,000 millions.
13: Oh, that just hurts my...

0: It's Jonesy and Amanda driving you home. From the Daily Oz, she's a big deal. She's Emma Gillespie.
1: Hi.
2: Hi. Bit of a curveball to talk about today. Do you remember we chatted a few months ago about this new documentary about America's Next Top Model? It exposed all these allegations of misconduct, a kind of failure of a duty of care towards a lot of the contestants. And many of those allegations centered around Tyra Banks, the supermodel and creator of America's Next Top Model. She participated in the doco itself, but she is now suing Netflix for defamation over the docuseries. She's also suing the directors, the production company. And basically, her lawsuit argues that Netflix came to her about participating in the doco. She agreed to do it in good faith. She sat down for what was a 3.5-hour interview, but apparently we only got a grand total of 16 minutes of that interview, which of course is always the case with these kinds of productions. But Tyra Banks is suing because she says that her words have been taken and twisted out of context, that they've been cherry-picked and resembled to tell a story that, in her words, is a complete fabrication.
1: Is there a giant irony in this? Is because they're obviously the complaints that contestants on those reality shows make.
2: Exactly. And a big part of the story arc of this documentary series was all about how these contestants feel 10, 20 years down the track about how they were portrayed and how their edits were manipulated. But there are two really serious allegations at the center of this lawsuit. One of them revolves around this implication, or the alleged implication, that Tyra Banks knowingly allowed a contestant to be sexually assaulted and then exploited her trauma for ratings. This relates to Shandi Sullivan. She was on season 2, a really horrible incident that was framed as a cheating incident, but basically there was lots of alcohol involved. She was really young. Things got weird. And now Shandi, in hindsight, says that she looks back and considers that she was assaulted. But in the docuseries, Tyra Banks is asked about this. There's this kind of pause after she's asked the question, and it seems like she doesn't remember that the assault happens. She also says, you know, she can't speak about it because it's a production issue. She said, that's not my territory. But this lawsuit is saying Tyra Banks immediately told the crew, I do remember that story, and she speaks more about the sexual assault. So apparently that was misrepresented in the edit that we saw with this docuseries. And there's a second major thread in the lawsuit involving Miss J Alexander, who was the beloved runway coach, one of the judges, a fixture of Top Model for years and years. Now, Miss J had a stroke in 2022. And in this series, Miss J suggests on camera that Tyra never visited him in hospital, has barely reached out, has kind of ditched him. But this lawsuit says that Tyra has been living in Australia for many years, since before this stroke, that she tried repeatedly to contact Miss J Alexander, and that they were still exchanging messages as recently as Christmas. So her lawyers are arguing, you know, she was never given the chance to share any of this because the producers didn't tell her what Miss J had alleged. A bit of he said, she said. But this bigger picture is, you know, this idea that Tyra Banks' reputation has been really damaged by this show. And I'd say it probably has been. You know, a lot of the contestants came out and said some pretty intense stuff and described her as a bit of a bully. There's a lot of former colleagues of hers who have been divided. So, you know, whether or not there are legs to this case, it kind of remains to be seen. But as you said, Amanda, she's sort of putting forward this argument that many of the young women who have come before her on this show have said too, that, you know, they don't like being edited.
1: They can't control the narrative.
0: That's exactly it. And if anything, defamation cases, they always end so well, don't they?
2: They end well for everyone, and it's very cheap and fun, and no one loses any money, and everyone has a great time.
1: Everyone lives happily ever after.
0: Thank you,
2: Em. Exactly. Thanks.
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0: Hello there, it's Jonesy and Amanda driving you home. I know it's Monday, but I think we best get down to the Jonesy and Amanda Arms because it's been a hell of a week for the pub test.
1: The pub test.
2: Pub test.
1: Does not pass the pub test.
2: Pub test.
1: Pub test.
2: Does it pass the pub test?
1: Pub test.
2: Yeah, the pub test.
3: Doesn't pass the sniff test.
1: Stop it. It's not helpful.
0: When I came into the Fun Factory today, there was heated debate about this living forever in good health. Is it something you would want?
4: Yes, when we say forever, I guess it means extending your life by a couple of decades. Controversial longevity scientist David Sinclair believes he's found the fountain of youth.

0: youth. The Harvard Medical School genetics professor has his eyes on a $101 million prize. That's a reward being offered by XPRIZE Foundation, sponsored by the likes of Elon Musk, etc.
1: Mm-hmm.
0: There is his name again.
1: Well, he's got all that money.
0: For the first researcher to demonstrate a 10-year reduction in physical age after a treatment lasting less than 1 year. And he says, I'm not saying exactly what it is just yet, but I think I'm onto it. When I first joined Beyond 2000, a mazillion years ago, I was in the States and I was filming a story on a man who was into cryogenic storage for humans. And it seemed such science fiction. And he said at the time, what we will do eventually is we will have clones of ourselves with no higher intelligence. We'll just harvest them for organs. And I thought, oh, that's horrendous. I read a story this week that that's what's being mooted. Brainless clones for organ transplants. A California startup's controversial project. This is artificial biological bodies engineered in laboratories, devoid of consciousness, designed for organ production.
1: Ooh.
0: For pharmaceutical testing and for transplants, they say this is less controversial than testing on animals. It's a solution to our chronic shortage of transplant organs. It sparked, however, outrage and has pushed the company officially at the moment to take a step back because of the heated controversy.
1: Well, but certainly some contestants for Love Island.
0: But if you... how big's the moon? But would you like to live 20 years longer if you could be in good health? Does everyone want to live to be 110?
1: I'm a big fan of Highlander, the Highlander franchise. There can be only
0: but he,
1: one.
0: I was
1: am Conor McLeod from the clan McLeod.
0: He was always 30,
1: I was born
0: he?
1: In 1518.
0: Will you answer the question?
1: Was so always, I was getting into Highlander. I'm
0: he
1: really going to watch that movie
0: again. He was
1: kind
0: of always 30, wasn't he?
1: Yeah, he was primo age. I reckon he was probably 42. 42 is primo age, I reckon.
0: But at some point, even if I was in good health, I think I've had a good go. Let someone else have a go. Because if you stay on, no one's going to, the world can't live like that. And so people won't have babies. You're hogging. What a big ego you have that you want to stay longer and longer.
1: You've had enough ball. Let someone else have it
0: too. Let someone have a ball. And part of the human condition and your acceptance of life and its fortunes is that you have a parabola in your life and then other people then have a go and you leave the story, your children's lives and all of that before it's finished. That's the grace of our human condition is you leave before the story
1: I'd like
0: ends.
1: To live another 10 years on my life just to work out what parabola is. That's good, isn't it?
0: All right, this is how we're going to phrase this.
1: How are we going to phrase
0: it? Living forever-ish in good health. Do you want that? Does it pass the pub test?
1: It's Jonesy Demander driving you home for Jam Nation.

0: All right. Hello, it's Jonesy and Amanda driving you home.
1: Free money.
2: Fast money.
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4: Any money. Jonesy and Amanda's.
0: Instagram. You have 10 questions. You've got 60 seconds on the clock. You can pass if you don't know an answer. We'll come back to that question if time permits. If you get all the questions right, you win $1,000.
5: You can make it $2,000. You can double your money, but it is double or nothing when you answer a bonus question.
0: Even Elon Musk would have a crack at this, I reckon, because it's not about the money. It's about proving your stones.
5: It's easy for you to say that when you're desperate for $1,000.
0: Jason's in Dingley.
5: Hello, Jason.
6: Hello, guys. How are we?
5: Very well, thank you.
0: Are you desperate for money?
6: I am.
0: Or are you here for glory?
6: Can we have both?
0: Yeah, of course you can. You can have money and glory.
5: Of course you can. You may walk away just with one. But we've got 10 questions here. We've got 60 seconds. Say pass if you're not sure, Jason. We might come back, okay?
6: Sure.
5: Jason, here we go. Here comes question number one. How many sides are there to a square?
6: Four.
5: Question two. What does a fish breathe through?
6: Mouth. Oh, gills.
5: Plops. No, I'm looking at our producers. We can't get that to you. Oh, I'm so sorry.
0: Jace.
6: Okay.
5: I know, I can't used to kiss it on the mouth, but I'm sorry.
0: Jason, the pub test is coming up next. And we've been talking living forever in good health. Is that something that you'd have a crack at?
6: I was listening to that and I'm not really interested, no.
0: No?
5: I tend to agree. I'm not either. Yeah. No, I'd like to have a rest at some point.
0: But there's no shame in the fish answer though, mate.
6: No.
5: Especially when
6: they're wearing lipstick, Jason.
0: Hey, Jason's
5: all right, thank you.
0: Jason just wants to move on. Carry on about your business.
5: Back to your fishing club. Well, coming up next, we will get your calls on this. Living forever. It takes more than oil of ewe-lan, that's for sure. Does it pass the pub test?
0: Jonesy and Amanda driving you home.
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0: Hello there, it's Jonesy and Amanda driving you home this Monday afternoon, the 15th of June. All seems to work. Let's go down to the Jonesy and Amanda Arms. What, you don't want to go to the
1: Keen to go.
0: You can have a lemon, lime and bitters and a pack of Samboy chips.
1: I'd love that, thank you.
0: Let's get on down to the J&A Arms for
2: the pub test.
3: Pub test.
2: Does not pass the pub test.
3: Pub test.
2: Pub test.
3: Does it pass the pub test?
2: Pub test.
3: Yeah, the pub test.
2: Doesn't pass the sniff test. Stop it. It's not helpful.
1: There's a big race to extend our lives. The controversial longevity scientist David Sinclair believes he's found the fountain of youth. It may only be for 10 years, 20 years more, but the idea is that why the arrogance of, well, if we can have good health, why don't we hang around much,
0: like
1: much
0: Highlander,
1: longer?
0: The man who cannot die. I am immortal.
1: All of us.
0: There can be only one. What's your favourite Highlander?
1: Tell me when you finish.
0: What's
1: the
0: your favourite Highlander line?
1: Hello.
0: What about
1: morning?
0: Ramirez was an effete snob. I took his head and actually that gets a bit dark.
1: Well, can I continue?
4: Yes, ma'am.
1: Okay. See, I can't listen to this forever.
0: You love
1: and I
0: Highlander.
1: I want to listen to this forever. That is the point. Most of us, if we had a choice, would say, I want good health, and then when I'm 80 or 90, go to sleep and that'll be it.
0: Yeah.
1: If you're guaranteed...
0: Not kicking and screaming like the kids in dad's car.
1: Yeah, exactly. That's the hard thing, is that do you want to be here forever? Even if you could, would you want to? I don't think I do.
0: I like the idea of it.
1: No,
0: if it
1: I think
0: happened.
1: It's hugely egotistical to think you deserve longer than one regular lifespan.
0: But you could still die. You could still die in a horrible accident.
1: Oh, thank
0: you,
1: Brendan.
0: So there's always that.
1: Thank you for those options. I appreciate
0: that. Well, that would be the thing.
1: But I think the human condition, our lives are based on the knowledge that at a certain time it winds down. How would it be if you didn't have that? I wouldn't like it at all. So let's put it this way. Forget oil of Yulan. Living forever in good health, does it pass the pub test?
5: No, it does not. Because life's exhausting enough as it is, and I also hate change. Can't stand it. That definitely doesn't pass the pub test for me.
6: I reckon, yes, it does pass the pub test, but under one condition. Only if my partner, my wife, was given the same thing and she can live for the same amount of time with me. If she died before me, I wouldn't want to live.

0: time.
1: Nothing worse than outliving your kids or your grandkids. Fancy having to bury everybody else and you keep going. I think it's disgusting.
2: Yes, it does. I know someone who I've known for over 40 years. We never got together and now we finally got together. And I'm in my mid-60s.
3: Not a chance. I want to exit in good health. And when it comes time, get the hell off this planet. You've only got to look at Gen Z and the unrealistic life they live today. And I'm like, I do not want to be surrounded by them for eternity. No, thank you. Get me out of here.
4: Right. I was touched by the story of the woman who said, I'm in my 60s and I've just found him. I want him forever.
5: What about the guy that wants to live with his wife forever?
4: I saw you pull a face.
6: Righto, you two. That's
4: time
6: enough.
4: For you to go home now, Brendan.
5: Why don't you keep your files shut?
4: I made all of that up. We will be back again. It's not true. I made that up. We're both pulling faces as a joke. We're going to be back tomorrow for Tin Hat Tuesday.
5: Yes. Yes. Another News Tin Hat Tuesday. Also, if you would like to play Instagram or the Fast Five, jonesydemanded.com.au, or if you want to hear this back again, or anyone but our partners, you can do that as well.
4: We'll see you tomorrow.
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5: Good morning, Rio.
7: Good morning.
5: What an incredible opening game at the World Cup for the Socceroos. A historic win. Opening games are hard for any of the countries, right? Because there's so much pressure, so much expectation. Has the training gone right? You know your home country is watching you, and also, wait for it, the world is watching you as well. And in the run-up to this, some of you might not know, but that Australia have been run into the ground by a lot of the other countries out there. They don't take Australia seriously. They know it's not your national sport.
7: Yep.
5: In America, they've been calling you one of the weakest teams in the tournament.
7: Yes, they have been.
5: They changed the FIFA rankings and moved Australia down.
7: When did they do that?
5: Last week.
7: Come on.
5: I know, why it means that this weekend's game against the Yanks is spicy.
7: Yes.
5: I'm going to call it Spicy Saturday, 5 a.m. And also, America looked very good against Paraguay.
7: Yeah, didn't 4-1. They?
5: However, we don't need to go on about the Yanks.
7: Ooh.
5: We're dealing with them Saturday. A lot of people were saying that Australia wouldn't win with a very young team, very inexperienced team. And what was it, 9 or 10 out of that starting 11 were making their debut in a World Cup. All that young talent. But Tony, big calls, and they paid off.
7: Well, when I saw that Matty Ryan wasn't playing, I thought, oh no,
5: to
7: put
5: your captain
7: no.
5: and experience yes. in goal, but Pat Beach was a wall.
7: A star, wow.
5: Incredible performance. He's made more saves than any other team in the World Cup so far.
7: Really?
5: Yeah, he made 8 incredible saves.
7: And they were amazing saves. That
5: Turkey did not stop, did they? They were relentlessly pounding pressure on the Socceroos. But incredible game to watch. Did you watch it, Pat?
6: No, I did not. No. I saw the highlights package. What?
5: I appreciate the honesty. Yeah, not everyone's going to wake up and someone hasn't seen it. It's just that not everyone's doing a sport.
6: You know what I was bored about, though, was the scenes in the city at Fed Square and Amy

0: Park and the fans, which is, it was just, the spirit was alive. It was just beautiful to see everyone cheering on the team, and I thought that was great.
1: Yeah, and all around Australia, lots of different
0: everywhere.
1: Fan zones.
0: Everywhere.
1: Yeah, in Sydney as well.
0: Yeah.
1: And, so, Rhea, where were you? Were you on the Bucks weekend?
2: Yeah, I did. It was.
1: I can smell alcohol vapours coming off you.
2: Yeah, that does make sense.
1: And it's not just the Socceroos spirit, it's just spirits.
2: It was the last spot of our Bucks weekend. We went to the pub, and the pub was absolutely heaving. They'd
1: Brilliant.
2: Set up a little watch zone out the back in the beer garden. You couldn't move. Once you were locked into your spot, there was no way that you could possibly leave, even to go to the toilet, to go to the bar.
1: And what was the cheer like with the first goal?
2: Oh, it was insane.
1: Incredible
2: I got
1: goals.
2: Chills, and the second one was even louder. And then when the final siren...
1: Metcalf's goal was one of the best goals I've seen in the tournament so far.
2: A very un-Australian goal. Normally, we don't score those amazing, you know,
1: yes.
2: brilliant shots
1: Touch
2: from outside
1: the kind
2: the box.
1: Of like Brazilian flair about it,
2: yes.
1: or Argentinian or French.
2: Yeah, couldn't believe when it hit the back of the net.
1: Insane goal. The pub must have just gone ballistic.
2: It was. There was a poor guy next to me who was eating a fish burger, poor decision. So everyone's going crazy, throwing their drinks in the air, and he's trying to celebrate while also balancing his fish burger on his plate. He did a pretty good job.
1: And what were you doing in the pub during the hydration breaks? Is that in the pub? Is that a different kind of hydration break and a toilet break? Because you get these those 3-minute breaks.
2: Yes.
1: So the Yanks have turned it into a game of four quarters now.
2: Yeah, but they've taken a leaf out of Aussie rules. But yeah, everyone just went to the pub for our hydration break.
1: I tell you, one thing I will say is even though the world is moaning about these, you know, hydration breaks, which is just a way to FIFA to make even more money. However, Socceroos, more than any other team, need those breaks because both their goals yesterday were after the hydration breaks.
2: Yes, we love a hydration
1: break.
2: Need
1: that. Excellent. And also those hot temperatures of wait for it. 20 degrees in Vancouver. The poor Aussies must be so dehydrated.
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0: Christian O'Connell's show. Yesterday I was watching a game, but I've seen a lot of soccer over the weekend. I even watched the highlights of one of the worst World Cup games I've ever seen.
1: Who's that?
0: Scotland. Oh. Oh, come on, Scotland. For neutral, you know, I showed up. But bloody hell, that was one of the worst laborious games I've ever seen against Haiti. That was tough going.
1: Two powerhouses.
0: All right, so Thursday, Friday last week, we gave away all 48 countries to 48 of you for the world's biggest World Cup sweep. So what it means, Friday, James, Mexico, beat Tanya, South Africa. Leanne, Korea Republic, beat Lisa, Czechia. Saturday, over the weekend, Heather, Canada, drew 1-1 with Rachel, Bosnia. Crystal, USA, boo. Anytime we mention USA in the news or anything, boo.
2: Sorry to boo a listener, though.
0: Spank the Yanks. Beat Jeff, Paraguay, 4-1. Yesterday, big day, Rebecca's boyfriend Adam, Qatar, drew with Lisa, Switzerland. Beth, Brazil, tied with Tony's true, something Thai team. Drew with Tony, Morocco, 1-0. Rachel, Scotland, beat Fiona, 1-0. Jeff's son, Jeremy, Socceroos, beat yes. Dwayne, Turkey.
2: Cop that, Dwayne.
0: This is one of the biggest stars for the Turkish team before the game.
3: Coming up against Australia, what do you know about them and how do you beat them?
4: I think that we dominate tomorrow the game because we have more qualities and more talented teams, so we will see tomorrow what happens.
0: Afterwards, he sounded a bit different.
5: You said yesterday that Turkey had a more talented team and that you would dominate this match. What went wrong for you?
4: We didn't dominate.
5: No, not possession, sure.
4: I don't think they did the same like you. Because everyone see that we dominate today. I think we did good game. Just what we didn't good good is that we didn't score.
1: Ah, I didn't score.
0: I don't know. That was one thing that I forgot, actually. But I'll have a chat with them. And we'll get around it. Next game. And then right now, Jason is playing intern Pete.
2: Poor intern Pete.
0: Yes. Jason is Germany, taking on the powerhouse. It's their first time. Curaçao, first time at the World Cup. 7-1 for that. So Monday, right now, the live game is Stephen playing on behalf is the Netherlands, taking on listener Bernie, Japan. By the way, there is this one of the world's most eminent mathematicians. It's a German guy called Jochheim. He has predicted accurately the last three World Cup winners with his economic model. Mm-hmm. Now, it's incredible. He's picked Germany in 2014, France in 2018, Argentina in 2022.
2: Wow.
0: He said he's never going to be wrong with this system. He's called the Netherlands to

0: in the World Cup, this World Cup. And Stephen is playing right now, taking on Bernie. And Japan, 0-0, I think, at the moment.
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0: Christian O'Connell Show. You can tell us about your weekend, whatever you got up to over the weekend, in three words now. Every Monday we do this three-word weekend. 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Patty, how was Audie's big performance of the weekend?
1: They did such a great job. So the theatre school she goes to, they did their mid-year performance. Literally hundreds of kids doing phenomenal stuff on

0: stage and just coming to life. It was brilliant.
1: You see some future stars?
0: Oh, most definitely. You know, some of those kids are professional, are turning professional, the older kids. They call them the triple threats, and they're these squads that are just, it's like Glee Club. They are seriously.
1: Guys, do you want to join my club? It's called the half threat. It's not even a single threat.
0: I'm not even.
1: It's a pop threat.
0: Yeah, I'm the same. I'm not even a pfft. But they're just brilliant. But they did this fantastic mishmash of Michael Jackson songs, and they did the Thriller dance, and they came out through the audience and then crawled up onto the stage. It was just so good. But we had a bit of trouble with our seating plan. So I got not quite like maybe 6 or 7 rows back, but right in the centre. And I love when
1: you're in the mosh pit.
0: Kind of in the mosh pit. But I love the reaction, the look on her face, because you can see she's kind of looking to see where we are.
1: They want to see. They want to know that we're watching them. I think it's that, isn't it?
0: It's the whole, oh, don't put me off, Mum and Dad. Don't put me off. But then when she sees us in the crowd, it's like, oh, it's like.
1: Yeah, because they feel validated. Girl. They want you to see what they're doing up there.
0: Exactly.
1: And how did Audie get on? I know you were upset because she was in the ensemble.
0: No, she was fine. No, you're talking the school production. She's not in the...
1: I see.
0: But that's okay.
1: Triple threats.
0: Everyone gets a go. But Chris, my husband is so tall. There was a lady, elderly lady behind him, sort of mid-performance. He got the tap on the shoulder and she said, oh, excuse me, but I'm wondering if you would mind not swapping seats because you're far too tall. I can't see my grandchild.
1: She just put her on his shoulders. There you go, the best view of the house.
0: There happened to be a spare seat beside me and I said, oh, look, please, you sit next to me and then you can see your grandson. So, yeah. But it was great. I loved it. It was fantastic.
1: This weekend, my weekend plans changed drastically, okay? My wife was away for the weekend and then one of our daughters got really... There's so many bugs and stuff at the moment. She's got really bad flu. So she had to come back home for the weekend and I was left... basically being a nurse for the whole weekend.
2: Oh, no.
1: We got through. Do you know what? It's rare they come home and they actually properly need any care now.
2: Yeah.
1: And so I have to be honest, part of me loved it.
0: Yeah.
1: It was great looking after them. Mm. The Lemsips, getting the paracetamol and the Nurofen combo is right. Timing it all, making notes of it all, making breakfast, lunch, and it still had a huge appetite, even though it's at a burning temperature as well. We got through almost 2 brand new TV shows.
2: Oh, what'd you watch?
1: So much time on the couch. And then I said to my daughter, I said, hey, do you know what? Can we just take a break from this new show we're watching at the moment? I've got to watch the Socceroos game and I want to start half an hour beforehand for the sort of, you know, just a countdown. They'll be crossing through various parks and bars around Australia and fans around the world. And Ruby was like, oh, I think this is where you really wish you had a son. I went, not at all. Soccer's, anyone can get in. You don't need to be. I got into the Matildas. Let's not divide it by gender. It's about getting around. She goes, I have no connection to it. So I watched it by myself. You start to cheer by yourself. I woke the cat up. My mega cat, Larry, I started it when that first goal went in. I screamed. There's no one to high five.
2: He's the son you wish you had, Larry.
1: It is Larry. It's me and Big Laz.
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0: Christian O'Connell show. The morning after the huge opening game at the World Cup for the Socceroos, 2-0 thumping against a really, really favourited Turkey. Fantastic result. 10 Socceroos players making their debuts. The opening game of a World Cup is such a big ask. And Tony Popovic, I mean, bloody hell, big calls.
1: Yeah.
0: You drop your captain, and you go a young kid called Pat Beach, the most Aussie-sounding name out in Australia, I think. But 8 saves, more saves than any other goalkeeper in the whole World Cup tournament so far. Incredible scenes. Get excited about the Socceroos and this week's game against the Yanks.

0: answers are highly unofficial. People's anthem for the Socceroos. Rio, I think you need to, as we start ticking off games, mm-hmm. you need to update the lyrics.
1: Okay, yes.
0: So it's, yeah. it's either, was it stuffing the Turks? We gobbling up the Turks?
1: That's a better one than what I had, so yes let's make it that.
0: And then spank the Yanks this weekend.
1: Great.
0: All right, so I'm going to go around the team. I want everyone, and you listening as well, where are you now? Compared to maybe where you felt Thursday or Friday about the World Cup and the Socceroos, take a temperature on your World Cup fever. Rio, where's yours?
1: Oh, if it's a 1 to 10, I'm a 15 at the moment. It's all I can think about. I woke up, I dreamt about it. It's all I can think about. I'm listening to all the podcasts, watching all the shows on Twitter. I went on to Turkish newspaper websites to try to see what they were saying about the Socceroos. It was awesome. I can't stop.
0: Now, intern Pete, you had a big big show for us Friday. You were live with our basically soccer World Cup predicting tigers.
2: Yeah, most famous tiger in all of Australia, Malai, from the Zambia Wildlife Retreat. Hey, how good is that? Predicting the winner.
0: Let's just play it back from Friday. This was live on the show. Tiger being released and prowling, stalking towards two inflatable male dolls. One dressed in the turkey outfit with a KFC scarf that looked a bit like the Turkish flag colours, and another one the Socceroos predicted. Well, predicted the winner.
3: 5-4
0: By the way, watching it back over the weekend, Pete, the tigers were terrified with you screaming that countdown.
2: Yes, I'm going to...
0: When you went release the tigers sort of looked over. They looked... They actually looked startled.
2: Yeah,
0: I've never seen a startled tiger.
2: I envisioned that they would have gone running, but it was actually quite frightening.
0: They've probably also never seen a middle-aged intern.
2: Yeah, that is very true, wearing a disgusting gold suit.
0: Okay, how old is that guy? Now he's had some work done, but how... I'll be older and need to be called intern. Anyway.
3: 5-4-3 2-1 release the tiger!
0: When do any of us get to say that?
4: She's gotten very close to the Australia, or does she prefer turkey?
0: No, hey, it's not.
2: She,
0: she has selected the Socceroos. The Socceroos will win this weekend. They're going to smash Turkey. Now, Pete's got some other information about stuff offstage we didn't know about the inflatable men.
2: Yeah, that's right. Look, obviously a lot of learnings after you do a radio segment. You go, what could we do better? What I'm going to do better is
0: with
2: not...
0: With tigers. We survived. As far as I'm concerned, it's job well done. No one got hurt.
2: No, that's exactly right. But, I mean, we nearly didn't make it to air on Friday because we were having some issues back end with the tigers because basically they were two male dolls. And obviously, let's just say these male dolls were the entire time beforehand very excited.
0: Inflated. Everything was inflated.
2: Everything was inflated.
0: So it wasn't just the fingers. Everything is inflated, isn't it?
2: Yeah, so basically I was like, wait, we're live streaming this. We're putting this on the internet. And of course I was trying to tuck things in and bits and pieces that needed to be done and whatever. And it kept coming out.
0: What, did you tape it down or?
2: Yeah, I tried duct tape and then flicked it down. And the next minute,
1: like
2: Donna.
1: Like RuPaul's Drag Race.
2: Yeah, it was all, honestly, it was that Rio. But honestly, it wouldn't stay down at all. Donna had a saw out at one stage. And no, we had to saw one of them off and then duct tape it, but then try and cut it. Honestly, it was.
0: What did you put in that one? Alternative cut of that.
2: Yeah, there was
0: a graphic scene to see.
2: Honestly, if you were watching from another world, you would go, "Oh, you humans are terrible people. You really, really." It was like,
0: I bet the tigers might, and they call us apex predators.
2: Yeah, it was a lot going on. But
0: there's a middle-aged intern there sawing off a man's
2: excited
0: Southern Cross.
2: Yeah. So, apologies to Donna from Zambia. And I guess I didn't need to tell everyone, the listeners, but that did happen behind the scenes.
0: No, I know. No, they need to know. You can't take someone like that to the grave. Pete told me Friday, and he was like, I could tell he was having a beer, trying to get the images out of his mind.
2: I really was.
0: No, it's radiotherapy. Share it with everyone. They need to know what you need to know. So, okay, so this Friday, you're back out there, Pete. We're going to be live streaming at this time so that everyone can see it live. Obviously, maybe tape down the dolls before we go live with the live streaming.
2: 100%.
0: Or the first bit is you fluffing an inflatable man.
2: Okay, yeah, I'm going to, honestly, as I said, all the learnings behind the scenes, it's going to be a smooth transition on Friday against the USA, right? So we need to see if Malala can come with the goods again.
0: All right, so predicting against the USA then this Friday, Tigers are back in action. And I'm thinking maybe we have like a cam. Yesterday, watching a game, seeing the ref cam. You noticed that?
2: Yes,
0: completely different original angle. Never seen it before. It's amazing. Maybe we need one of the blow-up.

0: human dolls to have a camera and send the Socceroo one.
1: That is a great idea.
0: I just want to see what it's like to have Tiger coming towards you as well. I don't want to see that firsthand, but I want to see it safely from a radio studio.
1: That is going to happen now to get one of those referee crowns. This is going to be great on Friday because if this Tiger really is, I mean, it's proven itself already.
0: Whoa, I don't like what I'm hearing. It called the winner. It's Third Eye the Tiger cannot be beaten.
1: Yeah, okay. So, yeah, can she do it again on Friday? That will be the test. And
0: we'll find out.
1: I
0: 8 a.m.
2: Yes. I'm tired, Grandpa.
3: That's too damn bad.
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0: Christian O'Connell Show. Christian, is the goal-a-thon ready back? Yes, it is. Every time there's goals, any goals in the Socceroos games, we give away prizes, and it's all thanks to Harvey Norman. And the good news is, it's coffee machines. You're really going to need them as well this week. It's a crisp 5 a.m. start. That's just kickoff, so you really want to be getting warmed up at 4:30, limbered up, stretch, and get the foam roller out before the big action at 5 a.m. this Saturday. But right now, we're doing a reno for a pub.

0: It is Pub Reno, the Ultimate Pub Reno, week two. We are renovating an amazing Australian pub. Tracy and Gary are the accidental publicans. It is in Queensland, about an hour and a half outside Brisbane. A place called Helidon. There's an amazing place there, the Criterion. That's the pub we're doing up. Well, thanks to Forex, the pub is calling. Somewhere between the first sip and the last laugh, it's always a Forex. Last week, we announced the pub, and the thing is, people have been working so hard, they're really up against it. There's less than 2 weeks to go.
1: Yeah.
0: Because a week Friday, we are going up there doing the entire breakfast show live from the pub for the grand reopening. Tracy left us this update over the weekend.
2: Hi, Christian. The renos are going so quickly, it's unbelievable. Cyclone and Tony are going to finish off the signs on the pub. They're going to do a mural for us. They're also doing chalkboards for the cafe. Thanks so much. Can't wait for the renos next week. Love, Tracy.
0: Now, listen, Tracy, good news that we're getting some local artists to do the murals, because having lived here for 8 years in Victoria, the standard of some of those murals, it ain't great.
1: There are some shockers.
0: Come on, there's some shockers. That Crowded House one. Come on. It looks like he's been in a house fire.
1: The Jack Revolt one is also
0: it's shocking.
1: Not great.
0: It's shocking. I'm not entirely sure it's even meant to be him. Just a distant Revolt we don't know about. You know, there's that third Hemsworth. Pete, is it? Who's that third one?
1: Liam, Chris,
0: Barry.
1: The other one.
0: Barry.
1: Barry Hemsworth.
0: Baz Hemo. And thank you so much to people who are offering to help out as well. We've been inundated.

0: you'll want to help them out in whatever way you can. So thank you very much for emails we've had over the weekend. Lisa, Christian, my photographer and former country pub bartender over 30 years. Pleased to see you guys doing this for the Criterion, which is a beautiful pub. Christian, through Chocolate Scorpion Creations, I'd love to offer up to $500 worth of cushions featuring Queensland bush photography designed to reflect the classic Aussie pub atmosphere. I can also build them a website because I know they haven't got that as well. I want to help the pub keep going over the next 120 years. Lisa, as part of your business, you also, you can help us live to 120 years. I mean, that is long-term planning. You know, people often ask you, where you see yourself in 5 years? 120? Incredible, Lisa. Yes, I'm half them. Eternal life. Christian, I had two co-workers tell me what you're doing with this reno. We have to reach out. We can help. I work at Collaroo. We specialise in shades, shade tails, umbrellas, whatever you need to keep the pub garden nice and shady for families and kids and the oldies as well. Sophia, let me know if we can help. We really do need your help, actually. Now, the big thing we really need in week two is for the grand reopening, we need live music. What is a pub without live entertainment and live music? Now, obviously, because, you know, we're a big show, we should be able to get a good musical act. Intern Pete, new on this show, worked for 12 years on Carla Giacchio, the home of apparently all these big showbiz interviews. He said he's got the contacts book of everyone who's anyone in Australia. Who do we think we need to try and approach? Who do you think it is, Rio?
1: I would love to see Vanessa Amorosi. I saw her actually at a pub a couple of months ago, and she was...
0: And she was working there.
1: She was
0: pulling pints.
1: She was. Pulls a great...
0: Did you meet Raffle? She's at Amorosi.
1: And then she jumps on stage.
0: Well, she's a double threat.
1: And her voice is still incredible. Maybe better than it ever was.
0: That's a good shout. She would... You also got to think this is grand reopening. Mm. So we want to be able to advertise to get a big crowd in for 2 weeks' time when we do the big live show.
1: Yes, we need a big name. We need
0: none bigger than VA, right?
1: Exactly.
0: That's Amorosi. Patsy, who do you think it should be?
2: I reckon it should be Johnny Diesel. Why not? Bit of tip of my tongue. Fine. Shane. He knows how to rock a room.
0: This sounds like the kind of band you'd see, or a covers band doing this.
1: Yes. Yeah.
0: All right, so who should we try and get to play live at the grand reopening?
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0: Christian O'Connell's show. Right now we're renovating a fantastic pub in Australia, the Criterion, Hellerdon, Queensland. 2 weeks' time, renovation has to be over. We're doing the entire show. We're heading out there. We're going to be doing the reopening live on air. And we need to bring live entertainment. Who should it be? At the moment, the number one person that people are demanding is... What about me? If this is Eurovision, Shannon Knowles, your winner. Genuinely a runaway. There's more votes for Shannon Knowles than any other artist.
1: Of course.
0: All right, going through some of the texts, there's some of the other ones. Bachelor Girl. Do Bachelor Girls scream country pub in Queensland? I'm not sure they do.
1: Not necessarily.
0: Someone's chucking a schnitzel at us for bringing them. They're not up there with Barnsley, Farnsley and buses and trains. Is tuna what it is? Whimsy, guys. It's whimsy.
1: It's a bit more. Yes, I know what you mean.
0: Yeah. All right, going through the text now. Christian, I want a job on Brick Lane. Okay, well, we'll come back to that in a minute, mate. Christian, what about Thirsty Merc?
2: Yes.
0: Yeah. Third live band, Thirsty Merc, you're brilliant. Marcia Hines. Angry Anderson. Christian, what about the Rolling Stones?
2: That's
0: a get. That's gettable, guys. You know, it's 50-50 between the Stones and... What
2: about me? I think most Aussies would still rather see Knowles. Yeah.
0: Christian, what about Troy Cassidy?
2: Be big in Queensland, old Troy Cassidy.
0: Chris Mann says Paul Kelly would connect with locals. Okay, you, Chris. Christian, I saw John Stevens Friday night at the Forum. Still incredible. John Stevens would be great. He is still very, very good. True Blue.
3: True Blue. Is it me and you?
0: Oh, I love that song.
3: Is it Mom and Dad?
0: Christian, there's one person who perfectly captures the spirit of an Aussie pub. You've already said it. It's Shannon Knoll. That's Lisa joining the... What about me? Let's be to intern Pete here, the man with the contacts book. Yeah. I mean, you must have the numbers or the managers of virtually everyone I've just mentioned.
4: You literally had yelled out, so I was looking at my phone as we go as well. It's so funny because, do we mention Guy Sebastian as well? I had his number, but then he's also someone that's had, I save every single person's phone number, but he's had 8 different phone numbers over the last 14 years that I've known him as well. So I update them.
0: Is that to avoid you?
4: Well, he changes.
0: I mean, whenever I think Carl and Jackie O, I actually thought he was part of the show. Guy Sebastian was on like every third show and a big guest comes at 8. All right, Guy Sebastian.
4: Yeah, no, because he just changes his phone number.
0: He's got his own parking spot at the front of the kiss.
4: Pretty much, yeah. I've got John Williams' number. We've got Marsha Hines' number. Angry Anderson's number's there.
0: It's actually genuinely is impressive. It's a hall of fame. You've got all the goats in there.
4: It's a bit name-dropping, but yeah, I keep everyone's phone numbers, even relevant ones and non-relevant ones, really, at the end of the day. But I think every single one of those names, I mean, Shannon Knoll, he'd just be amazing live, to be honest.
0: Here's what you need to do. You type out a text, you don't put anyone's name in it, and you cut and paste it and send it to all of those.
2: Dear artist.
0: No. Dear legend. We've got egos. You tickle that eagle. Dear legend. Massive, massive gig. Brackets, cash.
4: Yep.
0: Brackets. Taxman won't know about it.
2: Taxman won't know.
0: Can plug tour dates, merch, etc. Call me if interested. No tie kickers, no time wasters. Legends only.
4: Yeah, perfect.
2: That's how you get deals done around this town.
0: You just wait for those offers to come pouring back in.
4: Oh, it's going to be so good.
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0: to play at the grand reopening of this pub that we've picked to do the ultimate pub reno. And we really are talking over $250,000 being ploughed into it in a under 3 week reno. I'm pausing as I'm saying that because it doesn't sound right to do a renovation in 3 weeks. Even 3 months would be too short for a pub reno. There have been people who have been working so hard. A lot of people have given up the time for free to do this in between other actual paying jobs as well. But it's already looking amazing. I've just seen the photos of the sign. Cyclone was the man who offered to do this. He's a local lad up there, listened to the show. And he's done it. It looks beautiful.
1: Looks awesome.
0: And it's not some garish... You know, sometimes when they gut somewhere and make it shiny and modern, it loses all the original charm. In fact, I call it, it's more a restoration is what we're talking about. Now, the number one person you want us to try and get hold of for the grand reel to play live is genuinely Shannon Knoll. What about me? Imagine this, 2 weeks time on a Friday. All the locals cranking up their... Massey Ferguson and John Deere tractors.
1: Lighters in the air.
0: Yeah. Making their way slowly to the live show. Maybe set off like next Wednesday or something, crank up the tractors, combine harvesters, coming across the fields. You think I'm joking? Rio and I have been there. It's fields and fields and fields.
1: Oh, yeah, there's no roads.
0: And then Knowlesy.
1: What an image.
0: But then, sorry, he hasn't just got one song, guys. Come on. Drive your tractors. Come on, farmers.
1: This is why they're driving over.
0: Yeah. And then people are getting really annoyed behind them.
2: Can't get out of the way.
0: We're in the tour bus. We've got Knowlesy. Pull over, Farmer Bomber. I'm thinking, right, bang. Hey, he's got so many big hits. Mm-hmm. So Shannon, let's just presume we get him, okay? Manifestation Station. What about me? Bang. Hey, you got any more big songs? Yeah, I have actually, guys. Then he does a cover, Pete by Us.
1: Ooh.
0: Slim Dusty.
1: Slim Dusty, yeah.
0: Pub and No Name. Yeah. True Blue. Actually, ooh. No, we're in Queensland. You have to change the colours.
1: True Maroon.
0: Sound beautiful. Now, Pete, genuinely, yeah. Have you got any contacts, intern Pete now on this show, have you got any contacts you must do with Shannon Knoll?
3: Yeah, we've got contacts with Knowlesy. We've got him directly. We've got management. So I'm happy to, yep, there we go. That's the sound that it makes. Sorry, I wasn't ready for that.
0: Always be ready.
3: Yeah, there we go again. Hey, I am more than happy to text Knowlesy directly.
0: Oh, I hope he doesn't put you out. I mean, are you so happy to do your job?
1: Thanks, Pete.
3: Oh, yeah, no.
0: Oh, God, I just want to take a knee right now and pray to the radio gods for dropping Pete in our laps. He's happy to do this, guys.
3: Oh, sorry, I know that didn't sound great, but...
0: I'm sure you didn't use stuff like that when your old boss was yelling at you to get Guy back on. I'm happy you did that, Carl.
3: The good thing is Knowlesy does reply to me, which is great. So I haven't spoken to him for probably over 12 months or so. So he's a regular replier, so I think he'll be good for a reply at some point.
0: All right, then why don't we punch up a powerful text and offer of the year to Shannon Knoll right now, and then you fire it off. And by the end of today's show, a deal has been done. Bigger than a peace deal right now that Trump's trying to do.
1: I've got a.
0: Yeah, go on. What's the opening? Get them with the opening line.
1: I'll get him in with a hook and a pun.
0: Go on.
1: Knowlesy, we need an act ASAP next Friday. What about you? Because he's song What About Me.
0: I like that a lot.
1: Brackets, ha-ha.
0: Yeah. That's clever, yeah. All right, Pete, you type in this?
3: No, I couldn't type fast enough. Just repeat it again quickly.
1: Need musical act for next Friday. No.
0: I just realised also, right before he signed his contract to join our show, Pete rang me and said, listen, I've just got one concern, I can't type. I went, we're not hiring administrators. You know, like, what do you call
1: it? Stenographer.
0: Court stenographer. Don't worry about that. Now suddenly, when it actually is really important, we don't want Shannon Knoll getting it going with this barely sort of, who is this, robocall?
3: Yeah, no, I know. The good thing is you can edit text messages.
0: What about
3: after you
0: P?
3: Send them now. Yeah.
0: What about we? What is it? Who is this guy?
3: Oh, God.
0: All right, so read us back. What have you got so far?
3: Oh, hang on. I'm only going to need an act. Hang on, sorry. Knowlesy, need an act.
1: Musical act next Friday.
0: It's like Nana's on the phone.
3: Sorry, Rio, can you text it to me? I'll copy and paste it. And
0: then actually, we'll
1: okay, yeah. Okay, that's
0: so what are we thinking then this should say then?
1: Need musical act next Friday, comma, what about you, ? Brackets, ha-ha. So he knows it's
0: thousands of our listeners are saying you are the ultimate... pub act.
1: Perfect.
3: That's really good. And I normally write XX on the bottom of text messages. I'll write 4Xs this time.
1: Oh, that is good.
0: Suddenly he's back in the game. Oh, he pulled us back in. Well done. All right, let's send it off.
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0: Misheard lyrics every Monday morning on the show. We play them back when we think we hear what you hear. If we don't hear it. 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
0: Last week, Hall of Famers, Monkey Wrench, Foo Fighters. What do you do when all your enemies are French?
3: What do you do when all your enemies are French?
0: Then there's Ed Sheeran, Lamborghinis, and they're eating hummus.
4: Lamborghinis and they're eating hummus.
0: I'm a Vampire, Imagine Dragons. All right, let's see what we got today. Casey Anderson, Christian, I've got a misheard for you in the honour of the mighty Socceroos. Brilliant. Hot off the press. Taylor Swift, Lavender Haze. Original line, I feel the lavender haze creeping up on me. Or is it, I feel 11 turkeys creeping up on me? I mean, they were relentless yesterday trying to get that goal.

0: Oh, that is so good. Casey, yes.
1: Instant Hall of Famer.
0: She feels 11 turkeys creeping up on her. Casey, thank you very much. Marissa, Milky, just the way you are. Do, do, do. And it goes. Such wise words there. It's like Lennon McCartney still making songs. Or is it do, do, do, amigos? I mean, yes. Yeah, I hear it. Tanya's got Justin Bieber, Speed Demon, original line, heat checking these chickens. That's the original line?
2: It's the original line.
0: He's got chooks, is he? Beeps. Heat checking these chickens. Or is it eat chickens, keep tricking these chickens? It's like a tongue twister. Say 10 times. Eat chickens, keep tricking these chickens. Heat checking, heat checking these chickens. All right, so he's eating the chickens. And I guess he's tricking them. He's not going to eat them, but joke's on you, Chooks, because Bieber loves to eat a chook. Yeah, Tanya, yes.
2: It is there.
0: Yes. Dennis has got AC/DC. You shook me all night long. My mind was aching, and we were making it. Look, AC/DC are not getting any younger. And like a lot of old guys, they get into baking.
2: Oh.
0: Yes. My mind was aching and we were baking it with you. It's great Aussie Bake Off. My mind was aching and we were baking it with you. Yeah, that is a brilliant one.
1: Instant Hall of Famer.
0: Dennis, well done. And look, not all of them can be Hall of Famers. I don't know if I'm mishearing or not hearing something, but I'm not sure about this one. Might be one of our biggest misses of the year. What do you guys reckon? Cassandra, Scorpions, Winds of Change, Down to Gorky Park.
3: Down to Gorky Park.
0: Or is it Down to Donkey Kong? I really wanted it to name check Donkey Kong, but it's not here.
3: Down to Gorky Park.
0: It remains Gorky Park.
2: Very much so.
0: It's nothing but Gorky Park.
3: Down to Gorky Park.
0: Now, I do hear donkey. I'm happy to agree with Donkey Park. They're going down to see the donkeys, maybe feed them.
3: Down to Gorky Park.
0: But it's, yes, generous, it's not as advertised. Morgan is 12. Thank you very much, Morgan, brackets 12. Queen, Another One Bites the Dust. Hey, I'm getting to you. Or is it, this is a 12-year-old, hey, I'm going to get to poo. Freddie's been holding it in for a while, you know?
4: Yes! Oh, that's great.
0: That is very good. Morgan, you've really made us laugh. Rio, actually, you got an applause break from Rio.
2: Brilliant.
0: Morgan is 12, since this one. Hey, I'm going to get to poo. Well, you might just be the youngest listener in the Hall of Fame, Morgan. Come on in.
1: Instant Hall of Famer.
0: Great work. Thank you very much, everyone, for those. Keep them coming whenever you mishear them, as always. My inbox is wide open for you guys. Christian at christianoconnell.com.au.
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1: 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So every goal scored in a Socceroos game, you get a prize. 2 goals, 2 coffee machines. All right, get ready to try and claim yours and win, because you will need it for this weekend's game against the Americans at 5 a.m. All right, so this Barista Pro coffee machine's got so many settings. You know, some people, they want to just take it easy with the coffee. But when you, why would you want a brand new top of the range coffee machine? Is you're feeling slow. This song really needs a coffee to wake it up. But what is the song? Low on caffeine, low on energy. What is this song?
2: That's hot.
1: Good. Do you know what it is? Call me, 13 55 22. But this one's had too much. Way too much caffeine. This one's got too much caffeine in them. What song is this? Ease up, ease up. Not enough caffeine. 13 55 22. Get either of these two songs, win a coffee machine right now, the Barista Pro, the Breville Barista Pro. This one's had too much coffee. You've met someone like this about 2 in the afternoon, but their 5th one. What? What do you need me to do? All right, call in now. Lines are open for your guesses.
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1: 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Hashtag winner. All right, so you got two to give away. Just got to guess one of these two songs. This one needs a coffee. Pick it up, guys. Come on. They need that Barista Pro. Get yourself in a Harvey Norman, guys. This one's had too much coffee. All right, let's take some guesses. Kathy, good morning. Welcome to the show.
2: Good morning, Christian.
1: You don't need a coffee. You've got great energy right now. Happy Monday.
2: Thank you. Thank you.
1: Now, what do you think they are, mate? What do you think? What are you hearing?
2: I don't know if one of them somebody told me by the Killers, is it? At all? No. I'm not very good with music, but I'd like a coffee machine for my daughter, and then I'd make her get up at 5 a.m. on Saturday. to make
1: Now, how old is your daughter, Kathy?
2: My daughter is 29, so she's not young, no. But she can still get up and make it.
1: Now, do you want to have another guess?
2: I'm not very good with music.
1: This song is an Aussie anthem, and it's about this big, it's not in the north, is it, this country?
3: I wouldn't say that.
1: No, what's the opposite?
2: Great Southern Land.
1: Sorry, what did you just say?
2: Great Southern Land.
1: We have a winner! Well done, you've won the Barista Pro. You genius, you hustler. You said you didn't know about music. You knew loads about music. Well done. Well done, Kathy. Winner, winner. She knew about music. Yeah. Played me like a fool.
2: There you go.
1: Yeah, Kathy, oh, wow. Well done. There you go. Well done. Great Southern Land. Now they've had a Barista Pro in them. Oh, it's that better, guys. All right, Kathy, now you can wake your daughter up, 5 a.m. Saturday morning.
2: Definitely. Thank you.
1: Pleasure. Pleasure. And now let's go to Brandy now. Good morning, Brandy.
4: Morning.
1: All right, Brandy, welcome to the show. This song. Too much coffee. Take a couple of settings down. All right, what do you think it is?
4: Well, it sounds like it's had as much coffee as I have this morning. Party in the USA by Miley Cyrus.
1: Yes, but it won't be no party this weekend in the USA. It'll be commiseration. It'll be party for the Socceroos. You are a winner. Well done, Brandy.
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0: Christian O'Connell's show. Christian, hearing Rio's song for the Goldathon, I've got a misheard lyric from it.
1: Mm.
0: Did he sing the words treat? Because I'm hearing the word shit.
1: Okay.
0: Hey, listen.
2: Excuse me.
0: Don't be upsetting Harvey Norman. Mr. Norman is going to get in the office this morning, and I don't want him cracking one about the stainless.

0: still that beautiful Barista Pro.
1: It is beautiful. I promise you that's not the language I use.
0: We need to go to VAR. We need to go to the musical VAR for the replay.
1: I don't even say treat. That's not one of the lyrics. So
0: what you should do is a delicious treat.
1: It is a treat.
0: Barista Pro, come on. Revel up your life. That's what the Spice Girls wanted to say.
1: They couldn't.
0: Today is World Boredom Day. We're looking for your bored bands. Great prize. Double pass to Simple Minds, not Simply Minds. Let's put it Simply Minds. Simple Minds. Who is Simply Minds? Cover band? I'm here to see Simple Minds, but I'm seeing Simply Minds. Sounds like a time waster for later on this week. Change a letter, ruin a band name. Simply Minds. ACDL. Who? 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Pre-sale this week, 18th of June. 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What do we think are in the top five most boring activities for Australians in 2026? Why is it Australians? Isn't the same all over the world? Oh, if you go to Australia, they get bored real easy.
1: Queuing up.
0: No, apparently not in the top five. Apparently you love a queue. I don't think so.
2: What about ironing?
0: No.
2: Oh.
1: Being on hold.
0: Number one.
2: Oh! Yeah.
0: That's the worst one. Yeah. That is the worst. Number five. Not according to my wife, listening to someone explain their dream. Four, being stuck in traffic. Mm-hmm. Three, putting the washing away. I'd have that.
1: I'd have that as a close number two.
0: Two, Zoom meetings.
3: Teams. Why don't we jump on a Teams? Can you do two?
0: Oh, let me into the waiting room. Excitement. All right, so we're looking for your boring bands. Hell, Linkin Park, pretty, not a boring band, but Linkin Car Park. Oh, are you leaving? Can I have that spot? Are you leaving?
1: Silver.
0: Linkin Car Park. Silverchair, good band.
1: I love them.
0: Not recently.
1: I know.
0: No, they were just boring on about assembling a chair. Nice one they got from IKEA, assembling a chair. Boring. Smashing Pumpkins. No, not when they're mashing pumpkin.
1: I guess that's boring. Silver
0: it's boring. Plus. Green Bin Day. All right, Billy Joel. No, it's Green Bin Day today, neighbour.
1: Gold.
0: Bin Jovi.
1: You get one bin one.
0: Oh, come on, I want as many. The name's on the door. You can have as many bin ones as you want. Barista Pro, no Barista Pro for you. Motley Crue at the post office. Someone is renewing their passport. You've got to be kidding me.
1: Gold Plus.
0: Ed Sheeran, the cat's bum hair. That's pretty boring. No, because it gets claggy. It's boring.
1: You're bored.
0: So excitement, is it? What do you do at the weekend? That was my Sunday yesterday, trimming it. Got a long-haired cat. Do you know the Socceroos game at halftime?
1: That's a horrible image to end the show on.
0: Red hot. Well, it's chilly. Has someone left their window open around here? It's a draft in here. Red hot. It's chilly, isn't it?
1: Oh, what on earth? That's not boring.
0: I am so bored. Come on, that's boring. I bored or what? Red hot chili. It is chili. It's next to me. So a window open around here. Motley Crue at the post office. Just remember me on that one. Yeah, thank you, my God. All right, what have you got?
1: Monotones and I.
0: Gold, very good.
1: Geez, ABBA are looking a bit flat today.
0: Yeah?
1: They're drabber.
0: Drabber. We were never going to reunite live. I see the holograms. Gold.
1: Guns N' Roses, they've got to do their taxes now. The lead singer's Taxel Rose.
0: Oh, yeah, nicely done. Another gold.
1: And this band's doing a boring old presentation at work. They're the PowerPointer Sisters.
0: Oh, genius. God blast for that one. All right, what have you got then? Make a band boring. Text me 0475 031043.
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0: Christian O'Connell's show. We're having some technical problems because there are so many text messages coming in today. To win tickets, go and see Simple Minds live next year when they're touring Australia. And I guess it is a boring time waste, and technical problems are actually incredibly dull to bore you dear listeners about as well. So, I'll tell you who's never dull. Producer Caitlin. Sure. She brings the sparkle. She's our very own barista pro. Just lose the pro bit. Okay, but shiny and stainless.
1: Sure.
0: Still. All right, producer Caitlin can see them on her terminal. Again, so boring.
1: Terminal.
0: So boring.
1: I've never heard you say that word in my life.
0: Listen to old square Christian.
1: So I do. My terminal's playing up, you know.
0: All right, producer Caitlin, are you ready? So you're going to read them out today.
2: All righty, I'm ready.
0: Well done, mate. You're ready for this.
2: I've got a
0: super sub coming in off the bench, coming in hot. Rio, you'll have to... I know it's quite hard to hear that voice sometimes, but just do your best, mate.
3: I'll try my best.
0: All right, producer Caitlin, off you go.
2: All right, kicking off strong, we've got Accounting Crows.
1: Silver.
2: What about Stal Braithwaite?
1: That's gold.
2: This one I love the most, boring of all the colours.
3: Normally Christian just reads them out.
0: Yeah, that way we can get more than one. This we're going to do about 3 minutes.
2: I thought you wanted to be the colour in this one. Get it?
3: Just the normal way.
0: They're already rainbow and coloured already.
2: All right, here we go.
0: Pace.
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0: This one is not a personal one, but listening to my wolf mother-in-law.
1: Go.
0: Good one, Greg. All right. Zoom meeting loaf.
1: Bronze.
3: What?
0: Like Zoom meetings, they're boring. Yeah. Meatloaf. Meeting loaf.
1: Bronze.
0: Kim Mild.
3: Gold. That's good. That's a great gold.
0: Lady
3: and that's
0: luck.
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0: Lady Kim Mild.
3: Winner, well done. No, that's enough now. Oh. Red card.
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2: Good morning, I'm Gareth Thompson. Australia's richest person has bet the house on Elon Musk's SpaceX. Gina Rinehart investing well over $1 billion in the space and AI company as it listed on the NASDAQ for the first time. The Perth billionaire's Hancock Prospecting investing 1.41 billion Aussie dollars, saying in a statement, SpaceX's record speaks for itself. An inmate has died at Hakea Prison over the weekend. Corrective services say the man suffered a medical episode while he was being prepared to be taken from his cell to the on-site medical centre on Sunday. Prison staff administered first aid to the 48-year-old until paramedics arrived, but he was declared dead in hospital. A Virgin flight heading to Perth was forced to make an emergency landing shortly after takeoff last night. The Boeing 737-800 was 44 minutes into the 6:05 flight from Melbourne when crew reported an engine issue. The plane landed safely at Melbourne Airport and passengers were moved to a later flight. Engineers looking into the cause. Donald Trump is talking up the significance of the peace deal that will be signed with Iran on Friday, saying the Strait of Hormuz is once again open.
3: Essentially, ships are starting to go out. Now, on Friday, it'll be completely opened. Very importantly, the oil is plummeting down and the stock market is shooting up like a rocket.
2: The Sydney mum, who was attacked by a shark at Coogee Beach, remains on life support this morning after having her left arm amputated. 35-year-old Leah Stewart was mauled by a 4-metre great white on Saturday. It's the fifth attack at a Sydney beach since September. And British teens aren't impressed. Their government said to follow Australia by banning social media for under-16s. A girl telling the BBC she was averaging around 9 hours of screen time each weekend.
4: You're going to have a lot more time to fill. And what will you do?
5: Stare at a wall.
6: Do you ever wonder where your family story began? A simple one-off test can reveal rich new details about your family's past. Piece it together with Ancestry DNA.
2: In sport, the AFL Tribunal will sit tonight in the Waffle. Eagle Malachi Champion is facing the music after allegedly blowing his nose on an opponent. North Melbourne is challenging a 3-match ban handed to Paul Curtis for a tackle that concussed West Coast's Hamish Davis. And Spain has been held to a scoreless draw by World Cup debutants Cape Verde. The reigning Euro champs had 27 shots over the game but failed to reach the back of the net. Belgium and Egypt are playing this morning.
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2: Perth's weather, 16 the top today, partly cloudy. Tomorrow, partly cloudy as well, and 17 the top. Similar conditions for Thursday and Friday, partly cloudy and 18 the max. Right now, it's 5 degrees in Perth, 10 degrees in Rockingham. 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
24: Good morning, I'm Garrett Thompson. Australia's richest person is set to do business with Elon Musk. It comes as Musk's SpaceX has floated on the NASDAQ, with Gina Rinehart making a US $1 billion investment. That equates to about $1.41 billion.

0: Aussie dollars, with Reinhard's Hancock Prospecting saying it wants to collaborate on AI infrastructure. A Melbourne flight to Perth has been forced to make an emergency landing. The Virgin plane made a U-turn shortly after takeoff from Tullamarine last night due to engine issues. The plane was met on the tarmac by emergency services. Perth borrowers are expected to be spared from another rate rise when the RBA makes its announcement this afternoon. Domain Chief Economist Nicola Powell wonders if we've seen the last of the hikes.
1: I think it is a likely signal that we're in this kind of watch and wait, and we'll be in a period of hold, and that will likely signal that this is the cash rate peak.
0: Corrective Services say there are no suspicious circumstances surrounding the death of an inmate at Hakea Prison over the weekend. A 48-year-old man suffered a medical episode while being taken from his cell to the prison's medical centre on Sunday. WA Police will prepare a report for the coroner. A Perth nurse who was caught stealing from her clients in 2019 will be able to apply for registration in 12 months. The State Administrative Tribunal cancelled Michelle Baston's nursing registration after finding she stole from her clients and sold the items on eBay. However, there's no word on whether APRA will give her the okay to nurse again. The Shadow Treasurer has weighed in on the peace deal that will be signed by Iran and the US this week. Tim Wilson's told 7:30 it's a feeling of optimism but also caution.
2: We want to obviously see the Strait of Hormuz open and the capacity for oil to flow, but there is no certainty to it. We just hope for the best, but we need to be cautious in the circumstances.
0: And a new study found almost 87% of Aussie women have suffered back pain in the past year, while the Chiropractors Association says the cost of living is preventing around half from seeking treatment.
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0: In sport, an eagle is off to the Waffle Tribunal after blowing his nose on an opponent at the weekend. Malachi Champion charged with serious misconduct for the Bushman's blow in the game against Swan Districts on Saturday. And Damien Hardwick concedes he's learned his lesson after being put on notice for his post-match outburst on Friday night. The Suns coach took aim at the umpires and has copped a stern talking to from AFL footy boss Greg Swan. Dimmer has told AFL 360 he took it a bit far.
4: It is something I've got to get better at, but I do wear my heart on my sleeve. I'm a horrible loser.
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0: Perth's weather, 16 the top today, partly cloudy. Right now it's 5 degrees. 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
2: Good weekend, Lisa.
3: Excellent weekend. Yeah. Yes, actually. Friday night, went to see Kitty Flanagan. She was very, very funny, and I think she's on all week, as they say, at His Majesty's. I'm pretty sure she's on until about the 20th. Our producer Liz was going last night. I can't wait to see what she thought.
4: Because, of course, Liz did her five minutes of stand-up
3: exactly.
4: last week.
3: So Liz probably looks at it through a whole different sort of, you know.
4: Went with a notepad.
3: Yeah, exactly.
4: Picking and up tips from Kitty.
3: I got to tell you, yesterday I did something I haven't done for a while.
4: What's that?
3: Well, I went to the Leaderville Hotel to an album launch.
4: Not since the Sunday session in the 90s.
3: No, that's right. And to an album launch for a Perth band called South Summit.
4: Right.
3: Now, they did form about 5 or 6 years ago. This is their second album. They are fabulous. If you like a bit of sort of indie rock, reggae, smooth vibe, check them out. South Summit, another good local band.
4: Ooh, the major labels will be coming for them.
3: Yeah. Yeah. So, yeah, that was me.
4: That was you for the weekend, yeah. I caught up on some sleep because I've had plumbing fixed in the shower late last week and I had to organise for the plumbers to come in, rip the wall out, put the pipes in, then you have to, they don't
3: you
4: do the tiling.
3: Expose the cavities.
4: The cavity was exposed.
3: Yes.
4: And what did I find in said cavity? A couple of pipes.
3: Okay.
4: Replacing.
3: All right.
4: And then it all needs to be fixed up again. And then see, you get the plumber, so you've got to time the plumber.
3: Yeah.
4: And then you've got to time the tiler to come in, completely different company.
3: Yeah.
4: Straight after, because we're not one of these two bathroom houses.
3: No, same.
4: We
3: yeah.
4: are just.
3: I have had to do this. What
4: two
3: you've done.
4: Teenagers?
3: It's full-on.
4: No shower.
3: Ew.
4: Hell on earth. No, we did have a bath.
3: One of them's a boy. They stink. Oh, God.
4: And so it was a bath with one of those handheld shower things that you get from Bunnings that you screw under the tap and...
3: I've used those to wash the dog.
4: That's about what they're good for.
3: Yeah.
4: They're not good
3: There's not a great deal of pressure.
4: 6 foot blokes kneeling in the bath trying to shower. So that got finished late on Friday night.
3: Okay.
4: So I was very, very, very, very, very glad. So I got a couple of good nights sleep. And then, because you know how I wear one of these fitness rings?
3: Yeah.
4: Right? Tells me everything about myself. So Saturday morning, I wake up green, good sleep.
3: Okay.
4: Wake up Sunday morning.
3: Sounds like a mood ring.
4: Green, good sleep.
3: Okay.
4: This morning?
3: Yeah.
4: Not green, not even amber, red.
3: Oh.
4: Less than 4 hours sleep. Yeah.
3: I don't need an app to tell me when I haven't had enough sleep. My grumpiness will inform everyone.
4: It's just good to know how badly I'm doing.
3: Okay.
4: I like to be, you know, in control. Information is power.
3: I think ignorance is bliss.
4: That's another way of looking at it.
0: This is Lisa and Russell Rewound.
1: Gold 96 FM. Emergency watercourt works are underway in Mount Lawley, Lord Street, northbound at Walcott Street. Now, the left turn lane is closed through there. Take extra care. Freeway southbound moving pretty well. Quinana Freeway northbound building, Mortimer Road and Thomas Road merge points. A little busy in Quinana Beach, Patterson Road northbound at Mandurah Road and in Wangara at Nangara Road near Destiny Way. 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
2: Now imagine thinking with absolute certainty that you'd won 100 grand on a scratchy, only to learn you really won 20 bucks.
3: That sounds like us every weekend.
2: Yeah, this just happened to a guy in Indiana in the US. He thought he'd hit the jackpot with a $5 Space Invaders scratchy. Well, to be fair, he did. He'd bought this thing and taken it, taken to it with a coin as you do, or maybe his fingernail, I don't know. And sure enough, he uncovered the top prize symbol. So off he's gone at great pace to the Hoosier Lottery headquarters, where officials claimed the printed symbols did not match their official validation records, blaming it all on a technical issue. He received little explanation other than that. He says they pretty much just said, no jackpot for you.
3: Oh, bad show.
2: On your way.
3: Another man
2: had the same problem with the same batch of Space Invader scratchies. He thought that he had won $25,000 only to be told he'd won zip. So after these two incidents, the Hoosier Lottery immediately stopped sales of the scratchy, saying they'll relaunch it after

0: they fix the aforementioned technical issue. But the players who thought they were in the money are being urged to submit a formal protest over being denied what, for all intents and purposes, appeared to be a win.
1: Yes.
0: I wonder if they'll have a case.
1: I reckon they probably
0: because
1: would.
0: Because it's, you know, it's... Yeah, it'd be interesting to see how that goes.
1: We're going to pull all the tickets so that we can fix
0: yeah.
1: the odds.
0: Yeah, because you won. Oh,
1: in our favour.
0: You weren't meant to win.
1: Yeah. House always wins.
0: Yeah.
1: Yeah.
0: Well, good luck, boys.
1: Yeah. Well,
0: hopefully.
1: Actually, I hope you win.
0: Yeah, so do I.
1: Yeah. This is Lisa and Russell Rewound.

0: Hi, everybody. Robbie Williams here.
1: Everybody's trying to win Lisa and Russell's golden ticket to Robbie Williams. So come
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3: Emergency Water Corp work still underway in Mount Lawley, Lord Street, northbound at Walcott Street. The left turn lane is closed through there. Mitchell Freeway southbound building at Warwick Road. Quinata Freeway northbound Carspring on Munajong Road. Then building 2 Mortimer Road through to Rowley Road. Busy in Wangara and Nangara Road near Destiny Way. In Munster, Rockingham Road southbound at Russell Road. And a big Hugh Thomas Road westbound at Rockingham Road in Quinata Beach as well. Right now, there are Android deals aplenty at Telstra. 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It's Christy with the latest Perth traffic.
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6: Good morning, I'm Gareth Thompson. A Perth-bound Virgin plane was forced into an emergency landing overnight. The Boeing 737-800 was 44 minutes into a flight from Melbourne when crew reported an engine issue. The plane landed safely at Tullamarine Airport and passengers were moved onto a later flight, engineers looking into the cause. Australia's richest person has made a major move into AI. It comes as Elon Musk's SpaceX lists publicly for the first time, with Gina Reinhardt investing over $1 billion, or 1.41 billion Aussie. The Perth billionaire's Hancock Prospecting, saying in a statement, SpaceX's record speaks for itself. It looks like there may be some relief on the way for Perth mortgage holders today. The RBA is tipped to keep interest rates on hold for the first time this year. Employment Minister Amanda Rishworth has told Nine a drop in inflation will help the Reserve Bank with today's decision.
7: I would note that inflation has come down, but it's still too high than we would like.
6: There's been another fatality on the state's roads. A 51-year-old man crashed into a tree while travelling on the Bruce Rock Meriden Road on Saturday. Major Crash says the man was the only occupant in the car, which left the road just after 5:30 a.m. A new US-Iran peace deal is expected to give both countries some breathing room. The arrangement to halt all military operations will be formally signed in Switzerland later this week. US President Donald Trump saying the full details will be made public after the signing ceremony. And new data has revealed the extent of dog attacks on our posties. The report from Australia Post shows around 9 workers are attacked every day. It comes 1 year after the organisation began arming workers with citronella spray against aggressive animals.
8: Do you ever wonder where your family story began? A simple one-off test can reveal rich new details about your family's past. Piece it together with Ancestry DNA.
6: In sport, the MRO has referred a West Coast player straight to the Waffle Tribunal for serious misconduct. Malachi Champion did a Bushman's blow on a Swan Districts player during the game on Saturday. It follows Swan player Sebastian Bright's charge for striking the Eagle earlier during the game. Despite hopes he'd head to the Dockers, Lachie Neale is poised to sign with Collingwood on a 3-year deal. The Herald Sun reporting the Pies blew away rivals with a contract tipped to be around $2.5 to $3 million. Freo were confident earlier this year that the Lion would head west. And the World Cup action continues this morning with Belgium taking on Egypt. Spain and Cape Verde earlier played out a scoreless draw.
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6: Perth's weather, partly cloudy and a top of 16. Right now it's 5 degrees and on air, online and on the go. 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
12: All right, Lisa, now we've got to keep moving this morning, all right?
2: Yes.
12: That's the trick.
2: Because
12: keep
2: it's,
12: moving.
2: Yeah, yeah. It's, well, there's a lot to get through, so I guess we will. 5 degrees. James Rain.
12: Feels like 2.2, though.
2: Feels like 2.2.
12: That's the key
2: point. Don't really need to know that, but anyway.
12: Explains a lot.
2: On the show this morning, yeah. James Rain is going to join us after 6.30 with a big announcement.
12: Ooh.
2: Yeah.
12: Wonder what that could be. Find out after 6.30, I guess.
2: Got my suspicions.
12: Have you?
2: Mm.
12: I have a sense that after 7, we'll have another very special guest too.
2: Yeah.
12: Renowned psychic medium, John Edward.
2: Yeah.
12: He's coming to Perth in November.
2: He
12: and
2: is.
12: And talking to us after 7.
2: Yes. The living. After 7.30, we want to open up the lines and ask, what is the worst vegetable? This.
12: Oh, the list. It be long.
2: This will be a debate because it's Fresh Veggies Day.
12: Of course
2: all,
12: it is.
2: We've all been traumatised by at least one vegetable at some point in our lives, mainly in childhood, especially if you grew up in the 70s and 80s as we did and your grandmother would put the vegetables on at about 2 o'clock in the afternoon.
12: Oh, and just boil them
2: and
12: away.
2: And just boil them into
12: bit
2: nothingness.
12: Of swede, bit of turnip.
2: Oh, God.
12: Mash it in
2: cabbage.
12: With something you like and
2: yeah.
12: Think you wouldn't notice.
2: You can give
12: we
2: us
12: noticed.
2: Your answer and story anytime on our text line 0476 96 96 96 or by calling 13 55 22 after 7.30. A caller or texter of the day is going to win 18 holes of golf for two people with a buggy at the Vines Resort.
12: Very nice. West Coast Eagle Elliot Yeo. He joins us after 8 this morning. We'll be talking about that game and that miss against North Melbourne on the weekend. Team gets a week off. A little bit of rest, sort of recreation and goal-kicking practice, I would expect.
2: Yeah.
12: So while he's on the bye, he'll talk to us.
2: And a couple of big giveaways to get around. Another double at some stage to see the Australian Rock Collective play the Eagles at, the album.
12: Yes.
2: Not the team. Not the above-mentioned
12: not
2: team.
12: Not singing the club song.
2: That's at the Astor on June the 24th. And of course, Robbie Williams in Sydney will put you in the running for the golden ticket.
12: Everybody wants to be heading to Sydney and we don't blame you. Could be sending you there sometime before 9.

0: 6 FM, good morning, Lisa and Russell. Free falling into Tuesday. It is 10 past 6.
1: It's too early.
2: Too early? Too early for what?
3: Yeah, it's too early for this.
4: Oh, so many things to choose from. We've got footballers blowing their noses on each other, and we've got this. And I'm very, very disappointed in Sir Rod Stewart.
0: He's really let himself down.
4: Now,
0: and everybody
4: his,
0: else.
4: On Friday night, he cancelled his concert in San Diego at the very last minute, 45 minutes before the show was scheduled to start.
0: So people were in there.
4: They were there. The message went out that he was cancelling because of laryngitis on his social media.
0: Hang on, sorry.
4: Laryngitis.
0: Has he not sounded like he's had laryngitis
4: yes.
0: since 1971?
4: Yeah, but this is proper laryngitis.
0: Oh,
4: his,
0: okay.
4: His social media platform stated, on the advice of his doctors and following a diagnosis of an acute upper respiratory infection that has resulted in laryngitis, Sir Rod is unable to take the stage this evening. Later that same night, he posted an apology for the cancellation, stating his desire to reschedule it. The post included a sad photo of him on stage in the empty amphitheatre. But neck minute, as they say.
0: Yes, well, the cancellation announcement sounded out around the amphitheatre in San Diego. Sir Rod was making an announcement of his own on social media on his private jet.
5: Here we are flying off to Boston to see Scotland in the World Cup. It's been 28 years. So these kids, I've told them about it, but they've never been. I've been to 7 World Cups. So this one...
6: Where have you been?
5: Oh, I've been to Argentina, I've been to Germany, I've been to France, Italy, Mexico, loads of them.
6: That's 6.
5: This is the 7th.
6: 7.
5: Oh, okay, yeah. So we want them to get through to the next round and I'll die happy, man. That would be great. So, come on, Scotland!
6: Go on, boys!
5: No, Scotland, no party!
4: Oh, my God!
5: No, Scotland, no party!
4: You do not have laryngitis?
0: No, it sounds like it normally does. No party, no Scotland, no party in San Diego that night.
4: Now, we know he loves his soccer.
0: Oh, just a bit.
4: But that is outrageous. That people were there. They were, you know, their tickets were bought, their hotels were booked, their plans were made, their babysitters were.
0: Whoa, can't cancel
4: a show 45 minutes.
0: Hang on, Rod Stewart fans don't have babysitters. They have carers outside. They have motorised little buggies to get them back to the bus, to get them back to the care facility.
4: Rod.
0: Come on.
4: That's
0: But either way,
4: really
0: that's still an inconvenience,
4: form.
0: Let's
4: that's
0: be honest.
4: Bad, bad, bad form.
0: Anyway, he has a doctor's note. Couldn't sing, but didn't say he couldn't fly.
4: No, he was singing all right with the here we go.
0: On the way to wherever he was going. Oh,
4: not good.
0: Go. No, sorry,
4: disappointed.
0: Rod, sorry, mate. That's a big fat fail from us. Anyway, 13 past 6. Here's Rod. Do you think I'm sexy? Nope. Think you're lazy. You got some making up to do, mate.

0: 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Rod Stewart has some explaining to do.
1: Yeah.
0: I'll wait to hear his apology on stage when he finally shows up for his next gig after cancelling the San Diego gig to fly off to Boston to watch Scotland in the World Cup.
1: And cancelled it with just 45 minutes before showtime.
0: Not good enough.
1: Citing laryngitis and then sang all the way on his private jet to the soccer game.
0: Exactly.
1: Not good.
0: Anyway, if you're not parking out of your appointment today, let's help get you there on time, if we can, with a check of this.
2: 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Factor in the emergency water corp works in Mount Lawley, Lord Street northbound at Walcott Street. The left turn lane is closed there. Mitchell Freeway southbound under speed at Warwick Road. And again, Reed Highway merges. Quinata Freeway northbound from about Mortimer Road through to Rowley Road. So pretty busy in Quinata Beach, Patterson Road northbound at Mandra Road and Thomas Road westbound at Rockingham Road. 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It's Christy with the latest Perth traffic.
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17: 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Yesterday was a chilly one and today shall be no better. Top of 16. 4.6 it is now, but it feels like 2.

0: Gold 96 FM, good morning. Lisa and Russell, welcome to Tuesday. Elton John, I guess that's why they call it the Blues. 27 after 6, after 7.30 this morning. We want to know something, don't we, Lisa?
1: Well, it's a fresh veggies day, because as we say, it's a day for everything.
0: Day for everything.
1: I wonder if there's a day for frozen veggies or just... Fresh is always best.
0: I want fast food day.
1: We're going to talk. They're pretty sure there's one of those, like an each individual one, I think.
0: Oh, right.
1: Yeah. We're going to
0: talk about...
1: Let's
0: mark those days.
1: We're going to talk about what is general consensus thinks is the worst vegetable out there. Is it the Brussels sprout? Is it the Swede?
0: Oh, gee, the Swede.
1: Call,
0: the Swede would be right up there.
1: Yeah.
0: All right. So we want to know. You can text in early if you like. 0476 96 96 96. Never too early to talk about vegetables. Australia's richest person, which is not you or I, Lisa, has just made a major move. Who and what's the move? Gareth knows. He'll share with you next in the 6:30 update.
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9: Look out for those emergency water corp works in Mount Lawley, Lord Street, North Batter, Walcott Street. The left turn lane is closed through there. Mitchell Freeway southbound heating up a little bit. It's under speed at Burns Beach Road. Again, Whitfords Avenue through to Reed Highway. Quinana Freeway north bend on the brakes. Mortimer Road through to Rowley Road is really busy in Quinana Beach. Patterson Road north bend at Mandra Road. Also Thomas Road westbound at Rockingham Road there as well. Start your morning with GYG's $12 brekkie burrito bundle. A brekkie burrito with your choice of filling and a barista made coffee any size any way for just $12. It's Christy with the latest Perth traffic.
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11: Good morning, I'm Gareth Thompson. We're expected to find out next week whether the government will continue the cut to the fuel excise. It's due to end in 2 weeks, sparking concerns about another rush at Perth Bowsers. Finance Minister Katie Gallagher has told Seven it remains under review.
12: We know that the cut to the fuel excise has really helped households whilst the war in the Middle East has impacted on petrol prices here. The PM said yesterday that we have this under consideration and that there'd be plenty of notice given to people.
11: It comes as Donald Trump is talking up the significance of the peace deal that will be signed with Iran on Friday. He says the Strait of Hormuz is now back open. A Virgin flight was forced to make an emergency landing at Melbourne Airport last night due to engine issues. The flight from Melbourne to Perth had to make an immediate U-turn after taking off from Tullamarine. The plane landing safely with all passengers put onto a later flight. An inmate has died at Hakea Prison over the weekend. Corrective Services say the man suffered a medical episode while he was being prepared to be taken from his cell to the on-site medical centre on Sunday. Prison staff administered first aid to the 48-year-old until paramedics arrived, but he was declared dead in hospital. Tomorrow's a big day for One Nation, the party not only debuting its Fire the Liar campaign during the NRL State of Origin, but Pauline Hanson's addressing the National Press Club. Barnaby Joyce telling Nine his leader is up for a grilling.
13: People will be out with steak knives, but, you know, we've got to present ourselves to the Australian people and, we've got to man up for the challenge. But you watch tomorrow, it'll be nothing like any other press conference. It'll be no prisoners taken by the lefties and everybody else.
11: And Australia's richest person has bet the

0: 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It said in a statement, SpaceX's record speaks for itself.
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0: To sport in the waffle, Eagle Malachi Champion will face the tribunal after allegedly blowing his nose on an opponent. Meanwhile, North Melbourne are also tribunal bound, challenging a 3-match ban handed to Paul Curtis for a tackle that concussed West Coast's Hamish Davis. Spain has been held to a scoreless draw by World Cup debutants Cape Verde. The reigning Euro champs had 27 shots over the game but failed to reach the back of the net. Belgium and Egypt are playing this morning.
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0: Perth's weather, 16 the top today, partly cloudy. Tomorrow partly cloudy as well, and 17 the top. Similar conditions for Thursday. Right now it's 5 degrees. 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
6: And it may be freezing this morning, but we got the engine started quite nicely thanks to Automasters.
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6: He is. And the big announcement has something to do with this song. You may have heard of them. Australian Crawl. Book to James Rain. After Errol. 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

0: Gold 96 FM, good morning. It is Lisa and Russell and Australian Crawl with Errol. Backing vocals done by the man who joins us on the phone now at 20 to 7.
1: Australian Crawl and Men at Work uniting for an historic Red Hot Summer Tour at Sandalford Wines, Saturday, November 14. Tickets will go on sale next Thursday through Ticketmaster. And James, as you say, is with us. Good morning.
0: Morning, James.
2: Good morning to you both.
1: Another,
2: thanks for having me.
0: You're
1: thanks
0: welcome.
1: For joining us. Another Red Hot Summer Tour with another amazing lineup. But it's, top of the bill, you and Men at Work. It's only taken 40 years for you guys to be on the same lineup.
2: Yes. Well, we used to do gigs together occasionally when we both bands started. Is that what you're talking about? Well, the band, yeah. We had, university lunchtime concerts before anyone knew who we were.
0: Oh, right.
1: But, they were good days.
2: Yeah, but Dwayne, the promoter's been, he's been hustling this one for a while.
1: Yeah.
0: Well, it must be pretty hard, James, because obviously you've been very busy with your solo work as well. And of course, Colin Hay of Men at Work, he lives in LA. Now, he's with Ringo Starr's All-Star Band, so he'd be pretty busy there. So getting you all together on the same stage would be a bit difficult.
2: Yeah, well, I think it's just one of those things where it's a great idea and everyone loves the idea. It's just a matter of, with so many of these things, it's a matter of, is everybody in the same place at rough, or can everybody be in the same place at roughly the same time?
1: Yeah.
2: And then all the logistics of that, all that sort of stuff, But it's worked out and it's a great line. I really think it's a great lineup, and it's, Victor and Linda are on there, and Victor's married to John Watson, who played drums in Australian Crawl, but he's been playing drums with me. He and I played together for 40-something years.
0: Wow.
1: Yeah.
2: So, my brother's going to be joining, and Simon, being Simon, the guitar player, he's joining. It's about my band with Simon and my brother, who's the original drummer, David was.
1: So, yes.
2: It's like a big family affair with Vicar and Linda on there and Birds of Tokyo.
1: And our finest, Eskimo Birds of Joe. Tokyo, Eskimo Joe. Yeah. Yep. Ella Hooper, who you can just listen to sing all day.
0: And Boom Crash Opera. Yes.
2: Crash, who are friends of ours. So it's a big family affair.
1: People love to imagine rivalries between big bands of certain eras. And you were two of the biggest bands of that era. Was there ever any competition between Aussie Crawl and Men at Work?
2: No,
0: of course not.
2: The thing is, we sort of knew each. Because we did do gigs when there was nothing at stake. We were just having fun.
1: Yeah.
2: And then of course they sort of kind of got kind of really super duper famous.
0: Oh, you mean when they had the number one album in the US and the UK at the same time? That might
2: in the world. They were the biggest band in the world.
1: There's
2: no blur in Oasis. No, there's none of that sort of, my line with everybody, and I've made, over the years, some really friends with people from other bands. Like, one of my best friends is a guy called Rick Grossman, who I met when he was in a band called Matt Finish.
0: Oh, yeah.
2: Then he was in the Divinals. He's now in the Hoodoo Gurus. So he's been in three of the greatest Australian bands. And he's a really good friend of mine. And we always laugh about going, it's not a competition at all, but it sort of is.
1: I love the idea of you and David travelling together, brothers on the road together. Yeah. Is there ever any, cripple nipples or fights going on?
2: Excuse me, we're grown men.
0: But he'd be pretty good with the
1: travel. Yeah, but you're always brothers.
0: He'd be good with the travel tips though, wouldn't he?
1: Of course, best place to stay.
2: Yeah, I don't know. I haven't been in a band with him for a while, but he's one of my best friends. I see.
1: Yeah.
2: I have dinner with him and his wife Karina probably once a week.
1: Awesome.
2: Because I'm a single guy, and Karina's an amazing cook and a lovely person. She's always saying, come over for dinner. I know you're not eating right. And I'm going, but I'm fine.
1: Aww.
2: But she's an incredible cook, so I'm always over there. No, he's one of my best friends. So we talk all the time.
1: Well, it's
2: not a big deal in that sense. No.
1: It's going to be huge, as we said, Birds of Tokyo, Eskimo Joe, Linda and Vicar, Boom Crash Opera and Ella Hooper and Australian Crawl at Men at Work. And we have the first two tickets to give away right now.
0: Beautiful.
1: Give us a call on 13 55 22. We'll take caller 10. James, we'll see you in
0: November.
2: See you then.
1: Bye.
2: Looking forward to it.
0: Thank you.
1: Right. See ya.
0: See ya, mate.
2: Thank you. See ya.
1: Bye.
0: There he is. James Rain bringing Australian Crawl and Colin Hayes bringing and Men at Work and the Birds of Tokyo. And
1: he was here in March. Of course, he did that song for us. He did Reckless, first thing in the morning, amazing,
0: yes.
1: And played at the Red Hill Auditorium. So,
0: yes, we're looking forward to the gig. All right, it is 6:45.
3: 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Emergency water corp works are underway in Mount Lawley, Lord Street, North Batter, Walcott Street. The left turn lane's closed. Mitchell Freeway south and under speed at Burns Beach Road. Again, Whitford's Avenue through to Reed Highway. And Quinana Freeway north and Mortimer Road through to Rowley Road. It's really busy this morning in Quinana Beach, Patterson Road and Mandarin Road intersection. And Thomas Road westbound approaching Rockingham Road there as well. Long live Saturday. 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If you see anything else, please call our traffic hotline on 9323 9696. It's Christy with the latest Perth traffic.
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4: It is 10 away from 7 and it is story time.
5: Let me tell you a story. There was a time.
6: Lisa and Russell's The Story Behind the Song.
7: Oh, You're So Vain by Carly Simon. Long been debated about who it is that's so
4: nothing like a good
7: vain.
4: Mystery in a song.
7: It was released in November 1972. Carly says it refers to three men. One of them, she does admit, is Warren Beatty, the actor Warren Beatty.
4: And he wears it like a medal.
7: Oh, he certainly does. Another one is her ex-husband, James Taylor. He is the second of the three. We know the third is not Mick Jagger, although he does do the backing vocals on the song.
4: He does.
7: So who that third person she's referring to eludes us to this day. But this song was number one everywhere. Australia, it was number one. Canada, New Zealand, the US.
4: Famous song, full of mystery. Here's the story of how the song came about. Back some time ago, Carly's not quite exactly sure herself.
8: In 1973 or 73 or 72 maybe, I had a notebook with just one thing at the very end of the notebook. And I don't know why it went at the end, but it said, "You're so vain, you probably think this song is about you." So, and I just had that for a long time. I even forgot that I had it. And I had no idea what it was going to go to or what it was going to relate to. And then maybe 6 months later, my sister, Joanna, was giving a party. And there was somebody who walked into the party. And a friend of mine said to me, "Doesn't he look like he's just walking onto a yacht?" And so I thought, I've got to write that down. He walked into the party like he was walking onto a yacht.
4: That's all it took.

0: so vain. Good morning, it's Lisa and Russell with Carly Simon and Mick Jagger in the background, and we know it's about Warren Beatty, we know it's about James Taylor, but who is the mysterious third? You'll have to pay her to find out.
1: David Bowie's name has been bandied about, as was David Cassidy.
0: Oh, really?
1: Yes.
0: David Cassidy.
1: But they're just clutching, I reckon.
0: Oh, I think they are clutching at straws.
1: And Cat Stevens, even. Cat Stevens?
0: No. Sure. Well, then again...
1: He would never wear an apricot scarf.
0: Well, maybe back then he hadn't converted at that stage, so he was still very much the rock star.
1: Mm-hmm.
0: You never know. Maybe our next guest after seven will know. He's the man who could have been a Wiggle.
2: And a legendary children's TV show from Down Under does some recruiting.
3: I mean, they're trying to get you in the Wiggles for a long time.
4: Well, I'm like an honorary psychic Wiggle. I rock a by the bear telepathically.
0: But he didn't. He didn't become a Wiggle. And probably a good thing, because he wouldn't have had
1: probably.
0: The time, because he's always on the road.
1: He's always on
0: the road.
1: Doing
0: his shows.
1: He's going to join us
0: who
1: after
0: is it?
1: Seven.
0: Who is it?
1: Oh, you asking me who it is?
0: I am asking you who it is.
1: Are you just putting out a... No, it's John Edward,
0: John Edward, of course.
1: Yes.
0: Should have known that.
1: Yeah.
0: Anyway, he's coming to the Regal Theatre. We'll talk to him after seven. Perth borrowers, you know, mortgage holders, there are a few of us. Will we catch a break today? Just a breather at least. We'll get some idea from Gareth next in the update at seven.
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8: 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So I'm standing there butt naked. As I was going down the ladder, I turned around and there were the neighbours walking past.
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6: Emergency watercourt work still underway in Mount Lawley, Lord Street North, that at Walcott Street. The left turn lane's closed there. Freeway southbound underspeed at Burns Beach Road, then Whitfords Avenue to Reed Highway. Quinana Freeway northbound Thomas Road to Rowley Road, then South Street to Leach Highway. And Tonkin Highway slow northbound Kelvin Road through to Hale Road. And a heads up, this Thursday, Fremantle will take on Geelong at Optus Stadium. Now, it is going to be in conjunction with Afternoon Peak on a weekday, so please plan ahead. 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It's Christy with the latest Perth traffic.
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9: Good morning, I'm Gareth Thompson. Australia's richest person is said to do business with Elon Musk. It comes as Musk's SpaceX has floated on the NASDAQ, with Gina Reinhart making a US $1 billion investment. That equates to about 1.41 billion Aussie dollars, with Reinhart's Hancock Prospecting saying it wants to collaborate on AI infrastructure. Perth borrowers are expected to be spared from another rate rise when the RBA makes its announcement this afternoon. Domain Chief Economist Nicola Power wondering if we've seen the last of the hikes.
10: I think it is a likely signal that we're in this kind of watch and wait, and we'll be in a period of hold, and that will likely signal that this is the cash rate peak.
9: It comes as the Albanese government considers whether to extend the cut to the fuel excise. Corrective services say there are no suspicious circumstances surrounding the death of an inmate at Hakea Prison at the weekend. A 48-year-old man suffered a medical episode while being taken from his cell to the prison's medical centre on Sunday. WA Police preparing a report for the coroner. A Melbourne flight to Perth's been forced to make an emergency landing, the Virgin plane making a U-turn shortly after takeoff from Tullamarine last night due to engine issues. A Perth nurse who was caught stealing from clients in 2019 will be able to reapply for registration in 12 months. The State Administrative Tribunal cancelled Michelle Baston's nursing registration after finding out she stole from clients and sold the items on eBay. However, there's no word on whether APRA will give her the okay to nurse again. One Nation's promising to saturate tomorrow night's NRL State of Origin TV coverage with its Fire the Liar advertising campaign, which is funded through public donations, which have now exceeded $4 million. And British teens aren't impressed with their government's plan to follow Australia by banning social media for under-16s. This girl telling the BBC she was averaging around 9 hours of screen time each weekend.
11: You're going to have a lot more time to fill. And what will you do?
12: Stare at a wall.
13: Do you ever wonder where your family story began? A simple one-off test can reveal rich new details about your family's past. Piece it together with Ancestry DNA.
9: In sport, Damien

0: Hardwick concedes he's learned his lesson after being put on notice for his post-match outburst on Friday night. The Suns coach took aim at the umpires and has copped a stern talking to from AFL footy boss Greg Swan. Dimmer telling AFL 360 he took it a bit too far.
1: It is something I've got to get better at, but I do wear my heart on my sleeve. I'm a horrible loser. I'm not going to lie. My mother has said that. I've just got to get better at it.
0: And an Eagle is off to the Waffle Tribunal after blowing his nose on an opponent at the weekend. Malachi Champion charged with serious misconduct for the Bushman's blow in the game against Swan Districts on Saturday.
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0: 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It's 5 degrees. 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

0: He's going to be at the Regal Theatre on Tuesday, November the 24th. Tickets are available through Ticketek. He's joining us this morning. Good morning, John.
1: Morning, John.
2: Good morning, guys. How are you?
0: Good. Well, believe it or not, it has been 25 years since you burst onto our TV screens in Crossing Over, a show that certainly made an impact. How old were you, John, when you first realised you had your gift of communicating with people who, well, they've died?
2: Yes. I was actually 15 years old when I had a reading and a psychic put me on my path.
0: Right. So you, before that, you had, I mean, there's sort of family that also have this gift, aren't there?
2: Well, I think everybody has it. And I think, you know, my family had an interest in it. My mom's side of the family used to have psychics come to the house. So they were very much into it. But my dad was a very anti-anything psychic. Mm-hmm. And I wasn't allowed to be around the subject matter growing up. But when my parents split, we wound up moving into my grandmother's house, which is kind of like the paranormal hub where all this stuff took place. And that's where I met the woman who did the reading for me.
0: It's interesting that you say you think everyone has a little bit of it, because I, you know, you hear stories about how kids, when they're little, they see things and that, you know, are inexplicable. But we kind of talk them out of it. Of what they saw. Oh no, you didn't really see that in the corner of the room, and so that you sort of you block it out.
2: Yeah. So I actually try to get people to recognize that the young people in the family are amazing little intuitives that are picking up and seeing energy and experiencing things, and sometimes it's a great help for them to know that they're not crazy, and unless they're actually afraid of what they're experiencing, I think it's great to kind of treat it like in a nonchalant kind of way, like it's natural and normal, and not make a big deal about it.
1: Yeah. John, is it always there, or do you find sometimes you just can't get a sense? There's like a brick wall there? Or do you always find that you're able to pick up something?
2: So I think it's always there, meaning like the energies are always around us. But me as the medium and the conduit, I think, you know, there are moments where I could sit with somebody and I can't connect with them, so therefore I can't connect with who's around them.
1: Yeah.
2: But it doesn't mean that their loved ones and friends aren't around. But that's usually like in a private setting, like a one-on-one. But if I'm in front of a group of people, like I'll be in birth, like that's not going to happen, because you have people in front of you. It's going to be the opposite. It's going to be how many people can I actually get to.
0: Do people sometimes confuse what you do with being able to tell the future? Do they say, hey, John, what lotto ticket numbers should I play this weekend?
2: Well, it actually kind of goes hand in hand, because you have to be a psychic first in order to be able to do the mediumship part of it. So it's kind of like a doctor first before you could specialize in a field, in a, you know, be like a cardiologist. You got to be a regular doctor first, and then you specialize.
1: Yep.
2: It's kind of like that. Yeah. Like every medium is a psychic first, but not every psychic is a medium.
0: All right.
1: John, you've been married for about 30 years. Does your gift extend to knowing what your wife is thinking, or at least your kids?
2: Well, it doesn't make fighting fair. I'll leave you with that little nugget.
0: Now, you are performing at the Regal Theatre. John, it is famously haunted. It's a beautiful old theatre. I imagine this would come up a bit, where you do these shows in some gorgeous old theatres. Have you had any experiences in places that you've performed?
2: I actually did. I was in California in a place called Fresno, and there was an old movie theater that they converted into an event space. Mm-hmm. And I wound up getting pulled to the projection room, and I thought that there were people that, you know, were working at the venue that were just watching the event from that room. And I kept saying, I need to go to Sam. I need to go to Sam. Can somebody just get a microphone to Sam that's in the projection room? And long story short, it took a moment, and then they went and got the manager of the venue, and he came out and he said, Mr. Edwards, Sam was our projectionist. He was there for like 50 years, and he passed away quite a few years ago.
0: Oh, my gosh.
2: Like, well, I got news for you. Sam's here tonight.
1: Well, he's still keeping an eye on the projector.
0: At the Regal, look out for Paddy. He was the former manager who passed away in the building, and that's why the bar is called Paddy's Bar. Oh. So you never know.
2: Wow.
0: John, before we let you go, we have to ask, you're from Long Island, New York. Are you a Knicks fan?
2: You know, I heard something about basketball in New York while I was here.
0: A little bit.
2: Something about a team won. You know, I'm not really, really familiar with it. But
1: you weren't out there jumping on car roofs, were you?
2: No. Clearly not.
0: There's been a little bit of excitement around.

0: around your hometown there. All right. Well, John is going to be at the Regal Theatre with Paddy and everyone else Tuesday, November 24th. Get in quick to get your tickets through Ticketek. We'll see you in November, John.
1: Absolutely. Thanks, guys.
0: Bye.
2: Thanks, John. Look forward to seeing you when you when you get here. It is 16 after 7 now.
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4: Had a call to the traffic hotline about some glass debris on the road, Kwinana Freeway, North Bend, Rowley Road, and again, Rogue Highway, East Bend, just before Kenwick Link, so be mindful. Some emergency works in Mount Lawley, Lord Street, North Bend, Walcott Street, the left lane's closed. Freeway southbound filling at Burns Beach Road and Whitfords to Arendale. Freeway North Bend, Thomas Road to Rowley Road and South Street through to Leach Highway. 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
0: All this week we've got double passes up for grabs. If you would like to go on us, give us a call now on 1355 22. We'll take caller 9. What is love?

0: 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Good morning. It is Lisa and Russell. It is Tuesday and it is chilly at 25 past 7. Australia's richest person is teaming up with the world's richest person.
1: Yes. They're just going to get richer.
0: Yes. I don't know if this means they're going out on a date or how they're getting together, but what kind of teaming up are we talking about? Gareth will let us know next in the 7:30 update.
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11: An earlier broken down truck in Midvale, Greatestone Highway, westbound at Farrell Road. That's been cleared away, but still delays there. An emergency watercourt works underway in Mount Lawley, Lord Street, northbound at Walcott Street. The left turn lane's closed. Freeway southbound, underspeed at Burns Beach Road, then Woodford's Avenue through to Arundale. Quinana Freeway northbound, Thomas Road through to Rowley Road, then Roe Highway through to Cranford Avenue. And delays in Applecross, Canning Highway, eastbound at Reynolds Road too. 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
13: Good morning, I'm Gareth Thompson. A Perth-bound Virgin plane was forced into an emergency landing overnight. The Boeing 737-800 was 44 minutes into a flight from Melbourne when crew reported an engine issue. The plane landed safely at Tullamarine Airport and passengers were moved onto a later flight. Engineer

0: is looking into the cause. Australia's richest person has made a major move into AI. It comes as Elon Musk's SpaceX lists publicly for the first time, with Gina Rinehart investing over $1 billion, or $1.41 billion Aussie. The Perth billionaire's Hancock Prospecting, saying in a statement, SpaceX's record speaks for itself. It looks like there may be some relief on the way for Perth mortgage holders today. The RBA tipped to keep interest rates on hold for the first time this year. Employment Minister Amanda Rishworth has told Nine a drop in inflation will help the Reserve Bank with today's decision.
1: I would note that inflation has come down, but it's still too high than we would like.
0: There's been another fatality on the state's roads. A 51-year-old man crashed into a tree while travelling on the Bruce Rock Meriden Road on Saturday. Major Crash says the man was the only occupant in the car, which left the road just after 4:30 a.m. 5:30 a.m. rather. A new US-Iran peace deal is expected to give both countries some breathing room. The arrangement to halt all military operations will be formally signed in Switzerland later this week. US President Donald Trump saying the full details will be made public after the signing ceremony. And winter has arrived in Perth, shivering through some very chilly temps this morning. It's currently 2 degrees at Jandakot, just 1 degree at Millenden in the Swan Valley. The single-digit lows set to continue for the rest of the week.
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0: In sport, the MRO has referred a West Coast player straight to the Waffle Tribunal for serious misconduct. Malachi Champion did a bushman's blow on a Swan Districts player during the game on Saturday. It followed Swan's player Sebastian Bright's charge for striking the Eagle earlier during the game. Despite hopes he'd head to the Dockers, Lachie Neal's poised to sign with Collingwood on a 3-year deal. The Herald Sun reporting the Pies blew away rivals with a contract tipped to be around $2.5 to $3 million. Freo were confident earlier this year that the Lion would head west instead. And the World Cup action continues this morning with Belgium taking on Egypt. Spain and Cape Verde played out a scoreless draw earlier.
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0: Perth's weather, partly cloudy, a top of 16 degrees today, similar conditions tomorrow and 17. Right now it's 5 degrees. 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
8: And we started first time this morning thanks to Automasters on this very special day. Yes, Lisa, it's another special day.
9: Another day, another wristband or ribbon or whatever commemorative item you have. Today it is National Fresh Veggies Day.
8: Well, that's the day I hang out for just every year.
9: Doesn't mean that you eat veggies once a year, although there are some people out there I think that applies to. Mm-hmm. It's just a little gentle reminder to get more veggies, fresh ones, into your diet. I did it on the weekend by making a big pot of veggie and lamb shank soup.
8: Oh, I had a pizza.
9: Well, I guess that's got some veggies on it, but don't know about how fresh they are once it's been through the pizza.
8: But I'm
9: maker.
8: Going to make up for it today.
9: The old question, of course, is how many portions does it take? You know, you hear 5 portions a day, 7, 10, and what is a portion? These questions and more are what always... it's what always bamboozles
8: it's
9: me.
8: It's different things for different people.
9: I know. I think the key is, though, fresh.
8: Yes.
9: Really.
8: And making sure that you work them into every meal in some way. And you'll feel better for it.
9: You will. In the meantime, everyone's got one vegetable that they're like, nah, I'm a grown-up. I'm not eating that now.
8: That's where I draw the line.
9: There's not enough cheese in the world to hide that.
8: Because I was force-fed this as a child and now I refuse.
9: Exactly. So we're asking on 1355 22 or the text line 0476 96 96 96, what's the worst vegetable out there? Now, there is a time where I would have said, hands down, Brussels sprouts.
8: Parsnip.
9: Horrible.
8: Parsnip for me.
9: But I think Brussels sprouts have been redeemed a little in recent

0: of times when people started, you know, slathering them in butter.
1: Have they? I didn't get the memo.
0: I think it's the way my grandmother used to do them. Just, you know, au naturel. But I think, yes, parsnip, turnip, all the ips.
1: Swede.
0: And swede. Mum used to do mashed pumpkin and potato, which was great. Great combination, mm-hmm. but she used to sneak those in there. And it's like, I can tell.
1: Can I give you
0: a
1: tip?
0: I can tell they're in here.
1: Your mum wasn't the only one.
0: Yeah, she wasn't. Anyway, on the text, Carolyn in Yokine says, the worst by far is okra. It's slimy when it's cooked. Its texture is weird. You know, she said at least a Brussels sprout can be baked,
1: changing
0: the flavour. That's what I mean about the Brussels sprout. We've embraced the Brussels sprout a little bit more.
1: I'm not okra. Familiar with that one.
0: Okra?
1: And I don't want to become familiar with it.
0: No, I've never. I know it. I know of it and I have heard it's slimy and that was what put me off.
1: I think I'll give that one a miss. 13 55 22, the numbers, the text line 0476 96 96 96. What's the worst vegetable? I don't even want to say it, let alone eat it. What is the worst vegetable?
0: We've got a great prize for playing along. 18 holes of golf for two at the Vines Resort on the championship course. There's a motorised buggy. It's all valued at $260.
1: Come on, tell us, what's your worst veggie? There are plenty to choose from.
2: Beans.
3: Carrot.
2: Sweet.
3: Corn.
2: Beans.
3: Carrot.
2: Sweet.
3: Potato.
2: Beans.
3: Carrot.
2: A broccoli.
3: Sprouts.
2: Beans.
3: Carrot.
2: Leek.
3: Potato.
2: Beans.
4: We are vegetables. We love to eat our vegetables.
1: You do have to force us sometimes. I don't mind potato. Potato's good.

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Good morning. It's Lisa and Russell at 20 to 8. Fleetwood Mac with Little Lies. We tell lies when we say we like our vegetables. In Excess used to love their vegetables so much they were vegetables.

0: Thankfully.
1: Well, doesn't Michael Jackson call someone a vegetable in...
0: He does.
1: Sutton Stompin'?
0: NXS certainly came a long way from We Are the Vegetables, one of their earlier efforts.
1: On a National Fresh Veggie Day, we're talking about what the worst vegetable not having it out there is. Carolyn and Madeline, good morning.
2: Good morning, Russell, Lisa.
1: What do you think?
2: Look, I reckon it's broad beans.
0: I'm with you.
1: Oh, broad beans.
2: They taste and smell like sweaty old toes.
1: Ooh, yuck.
2: You know, so foul.
1: They're also known as fava beans, so maybe you're supposed to be enjoying them with a nice Chianti.
0: And somebody's...
1: Hannibal Lecter said.
2: No. I mean, if Hannibal...
0: If Hannibal Lecter likes it, you know it can't be good.
1: Do you know what? You're not the only one saying that. There's been at least two more votes for broad beans on the text, one from Michelle and one from Damon. So there we go. I actually thought they were a legume, but they are. They're a vegetable. I guess all legumes are vegetables too.
0: Doesn't matter. We don't like them. And we our apologies to all the broad bean farmers out there.
1: Sweaty socks.
0: We ain't buying them for you.
1: Thanks, Carolyn. You don't have to eat them.
0: No.
2: Thank you.
0: Just push them to the side of your plate.
1: Yeah, absolutely. Oh, Paul in Joondalup. Hello.
0: What can't your stomach?
3: Morning.
1: What is it for you?
3: So it has to be celery. Looks like a cross section of a caterpillar. It's crunchy. It's got a milky sap.
1: Ooh,
3: it's got lines
1: sap.
3: In it. Yeah, when you cut it, that skinny juice that comes out of it. Yeah.
0: Just the flavour. It's no good.
1: Have you tried loading it up with peanut butter? That's what I do.
3: No, I don't actually have peanut butter. We've got Nutella.
1: I don't know that Nutella would go down the little moat of the, celery stick. I load that up with crunchy peanut butter and that's about the only way I'll eat
0: that's
1: it.
0: That's the official term for that piece of the celery. It is called the moat.
3: Now, the only way I can stomach it is in pea and ham soup from Alfred's Kitchen because I know they have it in there.
1: Alfred's, yes.
3: Yeah.
1: Okay.
3: But that'll be it, but...
1: All right.
0: Oh, well, I'm with you. I don't like celery either, Paul.
1: I don't care
0: what Alfred does to it. I ain't having it.
1: Thanks, Paul.
0: Thank you, mate.
1: If I were to ask you, what do you think Australia's most popular vegetable is, you would guess potato, wouldn't you?
0: I would have thought so.
1: Well, it's carrot.
0: Carrot
1: is Australia's most widely purchased fresh vegetable, reaching roughly 91% of households. There's always a carrot in there. And that's followed by potatoes and then onions.
0: Okay, I would have gone potato.
4: Actually, I only eat chips.
5: But chips are vegetables too.
6: Yeah, but they're full of fat.
4: Really? Oh, no.
0: Oh, dear. That's where I like potatoes.
1: Yeah, well...
0: Potatoes can be done so many ways.
1: Potatoes.
0: That's a good veggie.
1: Yeah.
0: I like that one.
1: Yeah, it's very versatile.
0: What is not the good one? What is the worst veggie? 1355 22, or you can text us on 0476 96 96 96.
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8: 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Freeway South at Underspeed Burns Beach Road, then Whitfords Avenue through to Arundel Road. Kwinana Freeway North at Thomas Road through to Rowley Road, then Roe Highway through to Cranford Avenue. Busy in Bentley, Leach Highway East at Manning Road and Kareem Marmion Avenue South at Reed Highway. 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It's Christy with the latest Perth traffic.
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4: And we're getting lots of texts about what people think is the worst vegetable out there. Chris says squash. 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
5: What's the point?
4: I know. Celery, closely followed by broad beans, says another. We're getting a lot of votes for broad beans. Another one that says, Mum used to force me to eat them and I'd be gagging on them. That was Sam in Two Rocks. Bianca says the worst vegetable has got to be green beans. They've got a funky taste. I prefer a snow pea to a green bean.
5: See, the way they used to do the old green beans, you know, with the frozen ones and they'd be boiled and they were just watery and tasty. But you can do beans so nicely now.
4: You can.
5: Them fresh.
4: Yeah.
5: So well, I don't know.
4: I don't know. Give us a call.
5: Courses for courses.
4: 1355-22. What's the worst veggie?
5: At the
4: you
5: end.
4: You know what?
5: What?
4: We've not had votes for Brussels sprouts.
5: You're right. Just,
4: there might have been one very, very early.
5: See, once again, it depends how they're done.
4: But you will,
5: I mean, if they're boiled and just, you know, put on the plate.
4: I think Brussels sprouts have been rescued in recent times by, you know,
5: some imaginative
4: pan-fried
5: cooking.
4: In butter,
5: yes.
4: And garlic.
5: Crisping
4: and, you know,
5: them in the oven so that they're like chips.
4: Exactly.
5: And disguising the taste as much as possible.
4: Yes.
5: On this World Veggie Day. I mean, look, let's be honest. If they weren't so good for you, I mean, you wouldn't eat them. I would never.

0: 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Good morning. It is Lisa and Russell on this World Veggie Day. Every breath you take, every bite you take.
1: Make it fresh.
0: Yes. Yeah. But, veggies are good for you, and we don't deny that. We know that. But today we're flipping the coin and we want to know what the worst veggie is.
1: Do you want to know what they say is the best one for you? Spinach. I love spinach.
0: I actually like spinach
1: leaves
0: now.
1: Chucked in on anything, yes. Yeah, and in a salad, and I never thought I'd,
0: No.
1: That's another one
0: but
1: didn't
0: think I'd like. But see, spinach is another one years ago when we were kids.
1: Yeah,
0: spinach was very different to what it is you can get now.
1: It is indeed.
0: And I like it now.
1: Talking about the worst vegetable on the text, Grant in Quinns Rocks is with me. Any of the yips, Grant? Turnips, parsnips, we don't go for them. Dave in Ridgewood says, Brussels sprouts are the business. It's the kale. The kale that's ugh.
0: Brussels sprouts are the business.
1: What about kohlrabi?
0: It's a business about to go bust.
1: I've never had kohlrabi. They talk about it all the time on MasterChef. Anyway, let's go to Jenny in Currumbine. Hi, Jen.
2: Hi, how are you?
1: Good. What do you think?
2: My vote is definitely with the disgusting broad beans.
1: Oh, gosh.
2: But my mother took it a step further, and I think I still have PTSD in my late 50s. She used to cook it in orange juice, and it wasn't full orange juice. It was that syrupy concentrate orange juice. Absolutely disgusting.
1: Oh, my goodness. What was going on there?
2: Apparently it was gourmet.
0: Are you something out of the Women's Weekly?
1: It was on one of the Women's Weekly cards.
0: Are you still in therapy for this?
2: No, but I stay well clear of the broad beans.
1: Yeah.
2: They are fat.
1: No, I think it would have put me off orange juice too.
0: There's plenty of other things to have. Skip that one.
1: All right.
0: Oh, my God.
1: Thanks, Jenny.
0: Wow, that's that's a shocker. In orange juice.
1: Last call. Quentin in Ellenbrook. Hello, Quentin.
3: Good morning, guys.
1: What is the worst vegetable in your opinion?
3: Oh, it's got to be hands down the bitter gourd. Even the name of it, bitter gourd.
1: Gourd.
0: Awful.
1: Isn't that what they follow in the life of Brian? Yeah. Follow the gourd.
0: Yeah. They wouldn't eat it. They'd follow it, but they wouldn't eat it.
3: Have you seen what it looks like? It looks like a diseased cucumber.
1: It does. Oh, they're always a bit wrinkly, aren't they?
0: Yeah.
3: along with like Eye of Newt and Batwing. It belongs in a witch's cauldron. That's the only place it has.
0: It's a defense mechanism by said vegetable. Don't eat me. Don't eat me.
3: Yes.
0: I'm ugly.
3: Yes,
0: I'm
3: exactly.
0: Ugly.
3: Like a colorful frog. Just leave it alone.
1: Oh, yes, exactly. A colorful frog. You know what? Although broad beans have definitely come through as the leading worst veggie out there, you had me at Eye of Newt. Quentin, you're going to win our prize today for the gourd. In fact, you don't have to travel too far. You're off to play 18 holes of golf at the Vines Resort on the
3: just
1: championship
3: the corner.
1: Course. Yes, with a motorised buggy valued at $260 for two people, and you don't have to eat any gourd.
0: No.
3: Thank you very much, guys.
1: All right,
0: you're
1: thanks
0: welcome.
1: For calling. Thanks, everyone, for your worst veggie.
0: They won't be serving that in the clubhouse.
1: No, but thanks to the Vines Resort.
0: Yes.
1: Tee off with their winter golf special now, including 18 holes, hot coffee, a Vines golf umbrella, and a $25 golf box voucher. 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
0: A certain Virgin flight had a little trouble making it to its destination last night. We'll find out what kind of trouble next from Gareth in the update at 8.
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